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0: 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I was doom scrolling, as you do, as the kids like to call it, and I stumbled across this.
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1: And guess what? We want to get you and your crew there. So Jim Beam Homegrown is returning to Hamilton April 2027. The first lineup announcement is here. It's what I got to see online last night. I was just scrolling through and I was like, what the helly? Jam-packed with my favourites. Now, we're talking Fat Freddy's Drop, Cora, Hori Shaw, Savage, Shafu and the Crates, DJ Severe, and so much more. It's going down Saturday the 3rd of April 2027 at Claudelands Oval. Now, general on sale, is available Thursday the 15th of November, so that's about a month and 2 days away. You can head over to the My Socials now for a chance to score a crew pass. Not a singular, not a double, but a whole crew pass. You can get all the deets and full lineup and ticketing info at my.rover.nz or simply text through the keyword home, that's H-O-M-E, through to 463 for the link. Now, this year was actually the first time I ever got to go to a Jim Beam Homegrown, just because I couldn't necessarily make it all the way down to Wellington. I couldn't get the time off work, so when I saw that they were starting to do it in Hamilton, I was like, oh, here we go, that's us. And I had the absolute best time, bro. So if you want to make sure that you're there in 2027, text through the keyword home, H-O-M-E, through to 463. Otherwise, head over to our My Socials for your chance to score that crew pass. All the best, my whānau. Hopefully, we do get to see you there. Right now, it is Victoria and Monet. This one is Juicy. You're on My.

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0: Janae Aiko, teaming up with Kendrick Lamar, So Good, on my your home of the hottest hip-hop and R&B. And I'm not too sure if you know my whānau, but the whole my office here up here in Pamaki Makaurau, we are due to catch some flights. Going down November 8th, we're not going to be in the studio for a whole week. You're not going to hear us. Reasons being, we're going to be in Fiji. And the thing is with this, right, it would be selfish of us not to allow you a chance to come along as well. So if you and a mate want to come along to Fiji from the 8th to the 13th of November, be sure to keep it locked. I'll be dropping all those dates going down just after the break. We've also got T.I., YG Marley and 660 coming at you in the next three. You're on my.
1: 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Peep my lunch break.

0: One day, Jim Beam Homegrown is back. The first lineup is dropped and it's stacked. Hori Shaw Shed Party, Savage, DJ Severe and more. 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

So the high. What would you do right here on My Days, your home of the hottest hip hop and R&B? Kia ora to the darlings. You've got Shay for your My Days. And we are talking holidays because just around the corner in less than a month, the whole my team here up in Tomaki Makaurau, we are catching flights, okay? I'm talking party in the Pacific, and we want you to come along with us, all right? So if you've got the energy, the mana and the grit behind you, we do want to hear from you because the My Morning crew are actually on the hunt for the ultimate hype guy or gal to join Storm on the mic and get the crowd going as he DJs at Party in the Pacific in Fiji. Now, if you think you've got what it takes, text with the keyword party, P-A-R-T-Y, 3463 for the registration link, and tell us why you would be the ultimate MC for your chance to win a trip for you and a friend to join us at our Party in the Pacific next month. And next Thursday, the My Morning crew, they're going to pick three finalists to come up here to Tamaki Makaurau into the My Studio and battle it out, putting their MC skills to the test for their chance to win. And to be completely honest, don't let the term MC intimidate you. It's no different than when you're hyping up the boys on a Friday night or hyping up the girls and what they want to wear on a Saturday night. If you've got a lot of mana, you bring the energy to your friend group as well. You are exactly who we're looking for. Now, the prize actually includes all of this, right? Return flights to Fiji, 8th to the 13th of November, 5 nights accommodation, absolutely free, and all meals included as well. And what I really like about this is we can't just bring one, because one person's going to want to bring their friends. So we're going to let you bring your friend as well, okay? So again, it is party, P-A-R-T-Y, 3463. Click the registration link and pop in those details. Tell us why you would be the ultimate MC for your chance to win. Right now, it is Brent Faiyaz, like it was. Get your passports ready, my whānau. You're on mine.

0: say.
1: There's an old saying in Tennessee. 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

0: Poets, no role models on my, your home of the hottest hip hop and R&B. Just a really quick reminder, my whānau, you need to add it into the calendar because next Friday we are crowning it J. Cole Day. So from 7 a.m. to 7 p.m. we'll be bringing a jam-packed day full of J. Cole's biggest hits. That's DJ mixes as well from Storm, DJ Dazzle and Randy, plus hourly chances to win double passes. Keep an eye out on the my socials as well for this one. You'll see the DJ schedules, live stream times and info on how to win those double passes. And if you want to be our first winner, you can register by texting the keyword day, D-A-Y, through to 463, or head over to my.rover.nz for all the information on how to win. So 7 till 7, if I'm doing the math correctly, that's 12 hours of non-stop giveaways. That's 12 double passes, my whānau. So add it into the calendar right now and we're going to get back into your beats in the next three. You're on my.
1: We've given Nate and Randy on the My Home Run our very last double pass to Olivia Dean. And it's up for grabs. You've just got to show them how keen you are for Olivia Dean.
2: Want to score the tickets?
1: Just let the boys know what you trade for them. Even if I could, would I go? 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
1: My.
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0: Shay Fu, Misty Frequencies, right here on My Your Home of the hottest hip-hop and R&B. He was actually just announcing the first lineup drop for Jim Beam Homegrown, which is continuing next year, back at the same spot as this year, Claudelands Oval. So if you want to peep all those deets, my.rover.nz, but we do have your chance at a whole crew pass to get yourself and all your mates there. You can just head over to the My Socials and go check it out for yourself.
1: Hello, my name is Clara. I'm an artificial friend.
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2: artificial friends aren't as popular as they used to be,
4: but I still firmly believe that all of you older AFs have a fighting chance at finding homes.
1: Glorious sun, please let today be my day. Let me find a friend.
0: That is a little sneak peek at this week's My Must See movie. Not gonna lie, I would really love to go watch this one myself. And if you're looking for an excuse to have a date night with the hubby or date night with the missus, this could be it. I'll hook you up with a My Must See movie pass absolutely free. Call it my shout. But this movie, Clara and the Sun, it actually follows Clara, an artificial friend who forms a special bond with Josie, helping her and her mother heal after a pretty devastating loss. It's written and directed by Taika Waititi, based on the best-selling novel by Kazuo Ishiguro. Now, if you've read the book yourself, then you know what to expect. So go see it on the big screen as well. Somebody actually came through yesterday on 463 and was like, Shay, I just bought this book. I'm really excited to watch it. It's going to be starring Jenna Ortega, Amy Adams, and also New Zealand's very own Rachel House, out in cinemas October 22nd. If it sounds like a bit of you, my whānau, text through the keyword movie, M-O-V-I-E, through to 463. I'll see if I can get you hooked up before the end of the show. And it's a date night on me. My shout. Right now it is Rihanna. Pour it up. You're on mine.

0: just after the break. We can get back and see your beats throwing you back to 1995. Mariah Carey, some Chris Brown up in there, and ooh, also ASAP Rocky. I don't know if you missed the news, but at 12 p.m. today, they just announced that ASAP Rocky is due to hit the shores of Aotearoa, Tamaki Makaurau, going down the 12th of December, which I thought was insane. How are you going to release the announcement today, and then he's going to be here in less than like 3 months? I thought that was outstanding. Honestly, I feel like he would sell out regardless. But going down after the break, we have 3 months worth of Sky Sports subscription up for grabs and $1,000 cold hard cash, so be sure to keep it locked. 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
1: 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But I'm about to overthink. I don't wanna see no
4: ghost. And home of my days.

But ain't no one topping you, sir. My.rover.nz, people, the deets to see when Bryson Tiller is hitting the shores of Aotearoa. Tamaki makaurau, you got Shay here for your My Days. Let's get serious, okay? Because the Rugby League World Cup, it does kick off October 15th, and the My Morning crew are declaring the nation the nation that they want to get behind, right? Now it is your turn to choose. Are you choosing Kiwis, or are you choosing Tor Samoa? Rep yours and be into one. It's pretty, pretty self-explanatory, my whānau. To be completely honest, I am all in for Tor Samoa. That team, that squad is absolute gun. And I'm also repping Tor Samoa because Chanel Harris-Tavita was also named in that squad. So you know what? Wherever he goes, I go. If you want to get amongst it though, text through the keyword CUP, C-U-P, through to 463, vote and keep an eye out on the live support tracker. And each week, one supporter from the nation with the most votes will score a 3-month Sky Sports subscription and $1,000 cold hard cash. Bro, and that's all thanks to Sky Sport. I love them, man. A footy withdrawal Rugby League World Cup starts 15th of October. Every game live on Sky Sport. And I just know this is about to be a very, very interesting season for the boys in the My Home Run. They're going to be talking about it after every single game. Now we're going to get back into it. Mauli, every night, every morning on My.

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0: And that is wrapping up your My Days for a Tuesday, my whanau. Thank you so much for hanging out, texting through, getting amongst it, taking away all the free little prizes, and getting into the deets on how you can win. It is all thanks to Skills Trade. Got an apprentice. Skills Trade's training delivers electrical and PGD apprentice training nationwide. I will see you back in 3 minutes. Going to sit in with the boys from the My Home Run, who are due to take over just after 3 p.m. Remember, the phone lines, they open in 3 minutes. And if you call from

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5: 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Second day of Who's Keen for Olivia Dean?
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1: Hey, phone lines are open, by the way. If you know how to get amongst it, give us a call. 0800 WinMy. They don't close till 7 p.m. But if you don't know what's going on, we'll explain it coming up in the next 10 minutes. Shay, how are you feeling?
0: I'm feeling good. I'm feeling great. I'm feeling energized as well. Although the vending machine only had full sugar monsters.
1: So. Oh, what a shame.
0: What a shame.
2: Hey, I just want to say also today, the whole gang's going to spook us tonight.
0: Oh, yeah.
1: There's only two people excited and there's the other two hate it.
0: You know what? I'm excited to see Randy react.
1: Me and Shay have already been to something like this before and she's seen me in like action. It's embarrassing.
2: Aye.
1: But the reason why I'm down is because we're actually all going. So
2: yeah,
1: I'm keen to go as a team. Producer Nips.
3: Yeah, I'm pretty nervous for it, eh? I can't even watch like a horror movie.
0: Oh, you're just like Randy.
3: Yeah, like there's a high percentage I might cry.
0: This is going to be hilarious.
2: All the girls pulling out their notebooks. Well, he can't protect, so maybe he can provide.
1: Hey, welcome into the My Home Run. All thanks to Lita. Whatever's on the menu, there is a Lita favorite to match.
2: We've got your headlines up next, and ASAP Rocky is heading back to New Zealand. We've got your details next.
1: I'll get into it after the big IG. The Notorious B.I.G. right now, though. Kickstarted the show. Some coterie, some feel good. This one is Lay Your Head here on the My Home Run.

0: 1994, The Notorious B.I.G. That one is Juicy here on the My Home Run.
1: Headlines.
2: ASAP Rocky is coming to New Zealand. He's playing one show only at Auckland Spark Arena on the 12th of December. It's all part of his Don't Be Dumb World Tour. I like that name. His first time back in 8 years since the Listen In Festival way back in 2018.
3: Oh my gosh.
2: Did you guys go to that?
4: I missed out on Listen In.
3: I did go to Listen In.
2: Skrillex was there, skipped the...
4: What a lineup!
3: I did, I blacked out.
2: Oh no. Yeah, so his new album, Don't Be Dumb, dropped at the start of the year with cover art by Tim Burton. If you like your movies, then you'll know who that guy is. Then you had guests like Tyler, the Creator, Doechii, Gorillaz, and will.i.am, or average artists. Tickets go on sale at 1 p.m. this Friday. So yeah.
4: Did you say that Tyler, the Creator and all that are coming with?
2: No, they were on the album.
4: Oh, yeah. Bro, I was going to say, damn, that's going to be a massive concert.
3: I think this is insane because obviously it just announced today at 12 p.m. and they're expecting everybody to like get their tickets and everything, because he's literally going to be here in December. I thought that people normally like give it a few, you know, months.
4: There's a lot of hype around his concert though, because I've been seeing videos of him overseas, because obviously he's on a world tour at the moment.
3: Yeah, true.
4: And people have been loving him. Like in Paris, he popped off. So we'll see if it's the same here, but I mean, another artist coming to New Zealand is always a good sign.
3: Quick turnaround.
2: I feel like his audience might snap up those tickets though.
3: Oh yeah, absolutely.
4: 100%.
2: Not the ones that need a whole year. Anyway, those are headlines, all thanks to Novus Glass. When you choose Novus Glass, you're supporting a greener tomorrow. You can contact your local branch direct.
4: Remember, it is still Who's Keen for Olivia Dean. We want to hear all of your offers. 0800 WinMy is the number to call. If you don't know what's going on, we're going to explain how it works coming up in the next couple songs. Here's Qual P. This one is Vacation Love here on the My Home Run.

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1: Thank you, Nikki.
0: Here on the My Home Run, Nate Randy, producer Nate. We got Shay in here as well. And remember, Olivia Dean is going down this Saturday. We have a final double pass to give away. We just want to know what you have to offer, what you have to trade. And we got a couple offers here on 0800 with my Luke. Luke, welcome to the show.
2: Hey, bro.
3: Hey, Luke. So what do you got for us?
2: So I have two pairs of Yeezys, a pair of Yeezy foam runners and a Yeezy 700s.
3: Hey.
0: Ooh. What size are the 700s?
2: Yeah, so I bought them without my wife's knowledge, but I'll gift them up to gift these tickets for my wife's birthday on the 19th of October.
3: What size are you, Luke?
2: Oh, sorry, bro. I'm a 12 and a half.
3: Hey, sorry, Randy. what, Luke, why? Oh, so, are you sure you want to give them up? They sound like some clutch pair of shoes, man.
2: Yeah, no, I've only worn them once, and I think because I didn't tell my wife that I bought them, it's probably only fitting that I try and trade them in to get her some tickets for her birthday.
3: So I'm just going to assume that they've got the boxes and everything.
2: No, I don't have the box. I'm one of those ones where I buy the shoes and then put them in the closet, so it looks like I've had them for ages.
3: Are we sure we didn't get these from Shanghai?
2: Nah. Definitely legit.
3: All right. Hey, Luke, we're going to put you in the drawer, okay? We accept your trade.
2: Oh, appreciate it, brother.
0: No worries, man. We've also got Rachel here on 0800 with my Rachel. Welcome into the My Home Run.
4: Hey, kia ora, team.
3: Hey, Rachel. Kia ora. So what are we dealing with? What are you willing to trade?
4: So my partner and I, we run a community Beyblade organization, and we've got a $600 Beyblade starter pack that we're willing to give away.
3: Damn.
4: And maybe you guys could gift it to a school.
3: Shay?
5: Oh, that's sweet.
3: I don't know. I'm too old to know about Beyblades. Is that good?
5: How many?
4: They're quite popular.
5: Yeah, how many Beyblades are in this $600 starter kit?
4: So it's got three like actual Beyblade stadiums.
5: Okay.
4: I'm not sure how many. It's about 8 to 10 Beyblades, so it's enough to get people going. Mm-hmm. It's got about 4 to 6 launches. And we could probably throw in a few extras as well.
0: That's pretty cool. I'm not going to lie.
3: Hey, you're in the draw, Rachel.
4: Awesome. Thank you, guys, so
0: much. No worries. Hey, and if you want to get amongst it, remember the phone lines are open all the way up until 7 p.m. 0800 with Maya is the number to call with your offer.
3: I had no idea what we were talking about. I kept looking at Shay. I was like, save me. What's going on here?
0: Hey, just real quickly, I know that promoters are wanting to encourage that if you are going to the concert this weekend, to download your tickets on the Ticketek app before the show. On the Ticketek app before the show, just so you don't get into some technical difficulties on the day. But yeah, 0800 WMI is the number to call, man. We're back into the beats right now. Here's Catch Fire.

0: New music here on my. It's a bit of UHA.
1: I like it.
0: Jordan Ward, that one is called Casey here on the My Home Run. Nate Randy, producer Nips.
2: Oh, exciting news ahead. Thanks to our boy, producer Nips. He is locked in. Some details for Armageddon in 2026.
3: Yes, I've been in contact with a costume shop up here in Auckland, and we're all booked in for next Thursday to go and select our costumes.
1: Ooh, okay.
0: What are we going to go as, man? That's the question.
2: It's a surprise.
3: They've got a few options picked out for us, so I reckon we go along and we kind of vibe out what we're feeling.
1: All right. I hope something fits me.
0: Surely.
2: Yeah.
0: Surely. My favorite's the Toy Story.
2: Do you reckon this costume shop has these kind of costumes?
3: I'm not too sure. They do like a lot of like personalized ones with lots of different you know, like clothing items. So I feel like something maybe like Harry Potter could be a wee bit easier, or potentially Star Wars, like we were talking as well, like the Jedi robes.
1: Okay.
3: The other option that we're chatting about today before the show is since we're doing jungle chat on the show a whole bunch, Nate could be Steve Irwin and we all go as a bunch of animals.
2: With respect, though.
3: With respect, yeah.
2: He's the goat. I don't mind that.
0: I'm easy. As long as we all commit, I'm there. I'm 100%.
2: Just take into consideration that it's going to be a little bit warmer.
0: Oh, yeah, true.
2: So if you guys wear those, like, polar bear outfits or whatever.
0: We should go as WWE wrestlers.
2: Oh, no.
1: I can't be hopping out in spandex. I'm not ready yet.
2: Sorry, this is just a random thought while you guys were talking and after Shay said what she said. Bro, what a business idea, eh?
0: What?
2: Like a Johnny Big Butt for costumes.
1: Actually, good shout.
0: Man.
2: That's not a bad idea.
3: Get like a Hagrid. The Big Show.
2: Bro.
0: Dude, that was like one of the only times where like, you shouldn't have given examples.
2: We want to be the little characters too. I just mean like bigger sizes.
3: Yeah, that's what I was meaning.
2: This guy's just picking all the big costumes.
0: The Big Show.
4: What about Hagrid?
2: Oh, yeah. No, that's us then. That's
3: Shrek.
2: So
3: Fiona.
2: Bro.
1: Turn us Michael.
2: So are we locking in Toy Story first option?
0: Yeah, if we can.
3: If we can, Toy Story. I reckon Harry Potter's a mean shout too, but I also love Steve Irwin. We'll have to go there and see what we can wrangle up.
0: Hey, shout out to First Scene for letting us come through, by the way.
2: Yo.
0: Armageddon 2026. That's us, man. Hey, we're back into the beats. 3 minutes away. Remember, the phone lines are still open for Olivia Dean. If you have an offer for us, 0800 with my 0800 946 624. We're back into it in the next 3 minutes on my.
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16: And there he is.
15: Oh, good looking.
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0: Still on the My Home Run, Nate Randy producing it. We've also got Shay from My Days here as well.
1: Hey, I got this question. All right. The question is, what did someone give you as a gift, then ask for it back?
2: I've got an answer for this one.
1: Oh, yeah? Go on, share it.
2: Yeah. So I think it was like earlier this year, Randy, because he's at that position in his life where people gift him things, you know, whether it's corporations, it's small businesses, XYZ. And he got this gift pack from Adidas All Blacks.
1: Wow.
2: Yeah, it was really cool. It was really cool. And then he goes, oh, sis, like, do you want this beanie? And I was like, oh, yeah, bro, I'll rep my team. Literally 5 minutes ago, he goes, yo, G, if you're not going to wear that beanie, can I have it back?
1: Poo.
2: No, I was like, bro.
0: Only because, like, I haven't seen you wear it. And, like, you know, boys got the dub over the weekend.
1: Yeah.
0: Need some merch, man.
1: Bro, that's crazy that you'd ask for it back.
0: Tough times.
1: Once it's a gift, it's gone forever.
2: Yeah, that's fair. What I thought as well.
0: No, this is, like, the one and only time I did it.
1: Yeah.
0: But it's because I had this idea in my head of how I want to wear it.
1: Oh, okay.
0: Yeah.
2: How do you want to wear it?
0: No, just like a beanie, but like...
2: It's crazy because he wants to rip the team that just won, but he said he's going to wear it inside out. Idiot.
1: Don't worry, I'll bring back the Broncos jersey you gave to my daughter.
0: You're such a liar.
1: No, I'll bring it back tomorrow.
0: He does.
1: This guy gave my daughter a Broncos jersey. He goes, yo, can you know that I'm supporting the Broncos now?
0: No, can I have a even. Do you guys want to know how that story went? Bro, I got gifted this Broncos jersey, right? Mm-hmm. And then Nate goes, oh, also, do you reckon I could just like take it home for a bit just to like, you know, post it and show the boys?
1: Yeah.
0: I haven't got it back since.
1: Nah, that's not how it happened, man.
0: And then now he's telling everyone I offered it to his daughter.
1: Nah, it's just sitting there. I'll bring it back.
2: Damn. So you're gonna take it off. You're gonna take it off Nate's daughter.
1: Damn. But so you got the Broncos jersey back, the All Blacks beanie. Nips, is there anything Randy's given you that he's asked for back?
3: Well, maybe when the Warriors start winning, he's gonna ask for the Lika Halasima like nice tracksuit back. But that's mine now.
1: Oh, did you get one?
0: Yeah, I was lucky enough, and I knew Nips is a massive Warriors fan.
3: Huge fan.
0: So I was like, you know what? My brother, you can have this.
2: You got 7 days and he's going to ask for it back.
3: Yeah.
1: Damn, I didn't get offered the tracksuit.
0: Nah, you know why?
1: Why?
0: It's because it was a medium.
1: Oh.
0: No, I'm being... What? Like, you know, if I offer...
1: No,
0: like,
1: all good.
0: It was a medium. Come on, man.
1: I can fit a medium.
0: My man.
1: It's J.K.T.L.C.
0: Crooked smile.

0: here on the My Home Run. And we got another offer. Olivia Dean tickets. What do you have to trade out? We've got Saskia here on 0800 with Maya. Saskia, welcome to the My Home Run.
1: Kia ora, team. Hey, how are we all going?
2: Well, good. Thank you, Saskia. So what do you have for us?
1: So I am a local mural artist in Auckland. I do custom murals and also custom artwork. Mm-hmm. And I am willing to do my custom mural on a small wall that you might have if you've got a blank wall in the studios.
2: Because what you're offering will eventually get given away as a prize to someone else, could you do that for someone else?
1: Yeah, I could definitely do a small feature wall.
2: Do you paint portraits of people?
1: I do also paint portraits, so yes, I can do custom artwork as well.
0: Damn.
2: Have you ever painted someone like while they're sitting in front of you?
1: I have, yes. I will do custom portraits and then murals. Sometimes I'll work from images, sometimes I'll work from life.
2: Nice, Saskia. Wow. You're in the draw.
1: Oh, yay. Cool. Awesome. Thank you.
0: Hey, good luck to you. Good luck to you, Saskia. We've also got Marcia here on 0800 with Maya. Marcia, welcome into the home run.
3: Thank you, Saskia. I got your details recorded.
0: Sorry about that, Marcia. Welcome into the show.
1: Kia ora.
2: So what's the trade offer you got for us, Marcia?
4: Well, I just happened to launch my pakehi this week, actually. It's called Niwha, N-I-W-H-A. You can check it out. I'd encourage you to go check out the Instagram right now because you'll see how cute it is. And I've got to offer our poraka, which is a knitted jersey, our kids' overalls, corduroy green overalls, and our kids' beanie.
2: Yo, perfect Christmas gift.
4: Yeah.
2: Do you do?
4: And if you check out our Insta, you'll see how cute and how great they are.
2: Do you have any beanies for big heads?
4: Oh, of course.
2: Oh, yeah. Shay, you're in luck.
4: You're and good. We've got sizes to fit the whole whānau.
2: So oh, hell yeah.
4: Niwha clothes. Niwha means to be resolute, bold and fierce. Mm-hmm. So not just clothing, but, you know, armour for whoever wears it.
5: What's the biggest size you go up to, sis?
4: 4XL.
5: Oh, gee. Nate, you're all good.
0: Hey, Marcia, congratulations. You are in the draw, okay?
4: Let's go.
0: No worries. Good luck to you. And last but not least, on 0800 with my Cherie. Welcome into the show. What's the offer you have for us?
6: Kia ora. So I'm just a mum of four living my life in Ruripara, and we have to offer a sheep.
0: Hey, ooh. Like a live one.
6: Like a live one.
2: Shay, you're in luck.
0: Yo. So, and you're okay because these prizes have to be given away like as if we do get them. So you're all good with us like giving it to someone else or gifting it to someone else?
6: Yeah, hard out.
2: All right, Cherie, you're in the draw. Congratulations. Good luck.
6: Thank you.
0: No worries. Hey, if you want to get amongst it, if you feel like you have a better offer, if you want something to offer, 0800 with my 0800-946-624. That is the number to call. Phone lines are open all the way up until 7 p.m. Remember, Olivia Dean completely sold out going down this Saturday. Here's Mario. You guys are eggs, man. This one is just a friend here on my...

0: Here on the My Home Run, Nate Randy producer, Nip Shay from the My Day Show is here as well.
1: Just over a month away before this party in the Pacific. Everyone going to Fiji to have a good time. While that song was playing, Randy and Shay were just discussing what their beach attire is going to be.
0: Honestly, singlet shorts.
1: Yeah.
0: Every single day. Jandals. Every single day.
2: Yeah. I reckon lover lover bikini.
1: Oh.
0: Bikini over or under? The lover lover.
2: I'm shy.
0: Superman.
2: but also because they want us to dress up in the letter F for the flight there.
0: Oh, the theme is the letter
2: F.
0: Yeah.
2: What are you thinking? What are you thinking?
0: The first idea that came to my head is I want to rip Fobs to the World, which is two of my best friends, like DJ Duo. They're actually going to be over at Party in the Pacific as well, so I have some of their merch. But I don't know, I'm trying to think more creative.

0: fly there, fly back on the same day just to hang out with yous.
1: Thank you, bro. I appreciate it.
2: Liar, bro.
0: Shay.
3: Yeah.
0: You off home now?
3: Yeah, I'm just gonna go reapply my eyebrows in time for Spookers.
0: That's us tonight.
3: Yeah. I don't wanna freak anybody out, you know. Gotta reapply.
0: Nah, just leave them off.
4: Wait, what's the deal with tonight? Like, are we just watching a movie, that's it, or what?
0: It's an episode of a TV show that's gonna be on Neon. Then after we watch it, we go out into the scary part and do our thing.
4: What do you mean by do our thing?
0: Like walk around the whatever they do.
3: So your thing
0: with
3: will be crying, screaming.
0: Oh, bro. Yeah. Okay. Make sure you put your eyebrows on just in case people get confused.
3: Yeah. quick question though before I go. Do I have to bring my wallet?
0: Nah.
3: Okay, yeah, main sweet. I'll see you guys soon.
4: And we're back into the meantime next 3 minutes away. Make sure you guys are keeping it locked on my.
5: This Raumati, the best place to be, could be your own backyard. My

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2: Nate and Randy.
3: We got producer Ness with us as well. It's all thanks to Lita from Quick Bites to Crowd Pleasers. Lita has you covered. And just another quick reminder, remember how keen for Olivia Dean. 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
4: 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And imagine flying 17 hours to Italy and getting eaten alive on the way. Not in a good way. I've got that story next.
3: We'll talk about it after Rihanna. I was about to pause you, man. Here's Mars. This one is just my time here on Mars.

0: On here on the My Home Run, Nate Randy and producer Nips.
1: Headlines. Imagine flying 17 hours to Italy and getting eaten alive on the way. And that's what passengers on a Qantas flight from Perth to Rome say happened, with loads of them complaining about bites. The crew handed out antihistamines but apparently ran out. Then the return flight from Rome to Perth got cancelled so the plane could get a deep clean after bugs were found on a few economy seats.
2: Ooh!
1: Passengers got hotels and were rebooked within 48 hours, so some were stuck for a couple of days. But Qantas says it cleans its planes regularly and apologise. The good news, bed bugs aren't known to spread diseases. They just itch like crazy.
2: Yeah, and if one person has it on the plane, brings it on, boom, spreads like nits, does it not?
1: I don't know. Have you experienced bed bugs?
2: No, I've never experienced bed bugs, but I remember Tony. No, we were on a work trip. On a work trip, and his hotel room unfortunately had bed bugs in it, and he was scratching like crazy. He said it was like the worst sleep of his life.
1: Hey.
2: Also, that's a long time to be itching and scratching. Like 16 hours is the flight from Perth to Rome.
1: Yeah. Which trip did you guys go on?
2: It was our work trip down in Wellington. We were down there. We were somewhere. Oh, no, Christchurch. Oh. I was in Christchurch for Super Round.
1: Yes.
2: And, his hotel room had the bed bugs in it.
1: It's funny because, like, I didn't see any, like, scratch marks on him.
2: I don't think they leave, like, I think they leave, like, what's it called? Like,
1: was that his excuse for not sleeping in his room?
2: No secret is safe with me, brother.
1: Anyway, that's your headlines. All thanks to Nova's Glass. Nova's Glass have local branches nationwide. They'll even handle your insurance claim.
2: And we're back into the beats right now. Olivia Dean, phone lines are still open. 0800 with my. Here's why I lay our mean. Overthink, you're on mine.

0: Burner Boy, that one is. It's Plenty here on the My Home Run. Looks like we got more offers. Coming through for Olivia Dean. Remember, completely sold out. The only way that you can win these tickets is here with us on the My Home Run for the final double pass. You just got to offer up something. We've got Lance here on 0800 Win My Lance. Welcome to the show.
1: Hey.
0: Hey. Hey.
1: I have two Xbox Elite controllers that I'm willing to offer him.
2: Oh, sorry, what? So you caught me off guard there. Lance, can you speak a little bit louder, please?
1: I have two Xbox Elite controllers that I'm willing to trade.
0: I think he said he's got two Xbox Elite consoles.
2: Ah. Okay. Well, we'll put you in the draw, Lance.
1: Sure.
0: No worries, man. We've also got...
2: What language is that?
0: I think he was speaking English, but he's South African producer, Nips.
2: Gotcha.
0: Yeah, he's South African. We got Shakova here on 0800 with my Shakova. How are you doing today?
3: Good, thanks. How are you?
2: Good. We're excited to hear your offer.
3: Hasn't yet been approved, but I'm sure I can convince my brothers. I'm already at the grooming game.
2: So this one.
3: Hey, that's a perk of being the youngest sibling. So
2: what are you offering?
3: Free haircuts at the grooming cave.
2: Just
3: one? It's a barbershop in Sylvia Park.
2: Oh, yeah. No, that's a good barbershop. That's a good barbershop. How many haircuts are you offering?
3: Depends how many it takes to get me in the draw.
2: Now, you got to make the offer.
0: Yeah, you got to convince us.
3: Let's go with five.
0: Five. Free haircuts.
2: You might have to do better than that. You might have to do better than five.
3: How often do guys get haircuts these days?
2: Twice a week.
0: Sometimes three times a week.
3: 2 months?
2: 2 months? Done. Shakova, you're in the draw.
0: Hey, go ask your brother first, though. Go ask your brother first. Congratulations, you're in the draw. We've also got Itu here on 0800 with my Itu. What is the offer for today, my man?
4: So, brothers, I'm willing to offer up a big bag of protein and a tub of creatine. Get you ready for the summer.
2: Hey, this better not be the one from Mexico. has it got NZ muscle on it? Has it been opened?
4: No, unopened.
2: Ah, yeah. That sounds good to me, man. Okay. Oh, sorry. How big's the bag?
0: Yeah, how big is a big bag?
4: Like, it says 36 servings on it.
2: Is it a kilo?
0: Normal.
4: Yeah, it's more than a kilo. Yeah.
0: I'll let you decide, Nick, this one here.
2: Yeah, it's you in the draw, mate.
4: All right,
0: cheers, boys. Hey, no worries. I want to put this out there as well. We're not saying yes to everyone. Okay, because there's some people going, oh, stink trades. 463.
2: Hey, it's a tough economy out there, man.
0: If you want to get amongst us, by the way, remember, phone lines do not close, so you can call as many times as you want. 0800 with my 0800-946-624 is the number to call. Here's Twista, Faith Evans, and this one is Hope, here on the My Home Run.

0: Cuttery. New music, girl, mine. That one's for All Day. Gunnay, Randy, and producer Nips.
1: Hey, I just want to know if this is normal or not. So you know how when you buy athletic shorts, some of them come with lining inside it already, as if like there's a second pair of like triangle undies inside those shorts. You're not supposed to freeball those, eh? Like, it's not set up for you to like wear as...
2: I mean, if they look like undies, then they're undies.
1: Because I was having a conversation with one of my friends this morning at the gym, and unsolicited, like, I didn't ask for this information, but he was just like, man, I've kind of just been like going commando to the gym lately. And it's his reasoning behind that is because the shorts that he has the lining. That's not a thing, right?
2: I just Googled it just now. And it says shorts with built-in liners such as running shorts, athletic training shorts, or swim trunks are meant to be worn without traditional underwear.
1: Really?
2: Hey, yeah.
1: True. Okay, I take that back because I was kind of giving him flack for it earlier this morning.
2: Also, you guys didn't have to worry about it. It's more for like, you probably have to double up if you're blessed. You guys got no problem, man.
1: I just wanted to know if it was like normal or not, because I'm the type of dude that wears like, I wear undies with everything.
2: Oh.
1: Yeah.
2: So like that, you know how it's like a mesh? Apparently it's for moisture control.
1: Really?
2: Because it's athletic shorts. I mean, you should know this. You're an athlete.
1: No, man. But it just feels like strange, does it not? Wait, producer Nets, you're a runner?
3: Yeah, I always wear underwear when, like, because I run in those kind of shorts. I always wear underwear underneath. But is that like... The first thing my head went to for moisture control is like if you wet your pants, but like.
2: That's not moisture.
3: Yeah.
2: That's a waterfall, mate.
1: Someone said that they must stink. Like your shorts must stink.
2: Hey, I'm just reading out what the website says, man.
1: Buzzy.
2: Up to you guys.
1: No, yeah. I thought it was a strange thing to just go commando in those kind of shorts. I just freeball it.
2: Also, that mesh looks kind of uncomfortable.
1: Yeah, like, you know, it doesn't feel natural.
2: It's like when one of the bros goes, oh, yeah, no, I'm not wearing undies, but they're wearing jeans. It's like, are you all good?
1: That's a crazy one.
2: But you do you, Nips.
1: And we're back into the meantime next. 4 minutes away. Olivia Dean offers are still on the table. 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
24: Hey, how's it going?
25: Yeah, good, good, you?
24: 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Okay, I've got a question for you. Have you heard of Thomason Does Advertising?
25: No, I don't think so. What do they do?
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25: Oh, okay, advertising. I get it. But you know that I hate advertising.
24: No. They do the good ones. I know you like the good ones.
25: Okay, yes, I'll give you that. I do like the good ones.
24: And you'll know most of them too.
25: Really?
24: Well, you're in one right now. One of these.

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0: Letters from Adela. It's called Nicole Kidman here on the My Home Run. Nate Randy, producer Nips.
1: And the size of that bloke. Let's go and have a look.
0: It's time for Jungle Chair.
2: Yeah, and today I would like to take you on a little trip to visit the mantis shrimp.
0: Mantis shrimp?
2: Yeah.
0: Is that like a bigger shrimp?
2: It's about the size of your hand.
0: Damn.
2: Yeah. So the thing about the mantis shrimp is it has the fastest punch in the animal kingdom.
0: Oh!
2: Its club-shaped claw accelerates faster than a .22 caliber bullet. The strike hits at around 80 kilometers an hour underwater, which is a big deal because water fights back. You know, it's very hard.
0: Yeah, the pressure.
2: So the punch is so fast, it boils the water around the claw. Think about Goku. The aura that this mantis shrimp has, that it will boil the water around the claw. So tiny bubbles form and collapse, creating a second shockwave. So the prey gets hit twice, once by the claw and once by the explosion. So even if it misses,
0: it will still hit you.
2: The shockwave can still stun it.
0: That's like a superpower, almost. Yeah. That's pretty cool, man.
2: It's strong enough to smash through crab shells, snail shells, and in aquariums, it has cracked glass.
0: Damn!
2: That's why I'm a big fan of this guy, eh? But just something else that it has. You know, humans have three types of color receptors, right? The mantis shrimp has between 12 and 16. So it can see ultraviolet light and polarized light, and each eye moves independently. So it's looking in a whole bunch of directions at once.
0: Wow.
2: This guy's a G, bro.
0: I almost want to, like, take a punch from it.
2: Oh, relax, man.
0: No, just to feel what it would like.
2: Yeah.
0: You know, because, like, if it's the size of my hand, like, to me, I'm like, oh, that's kind of small.
2: This text that came through goes, OMG, is that what the green thing is on Kung Fu Panda? Like, no, that's praying mantis.
0: No, that's a praying mantis.
2: This is a mantis shrimp. Both tough guys, though.
0: Bro, hard out.
2: Yeah.
0: The toughest, imagine having that title, the toughest punch in the insect world?
2: Yeah.
0: Wow. Hey, you want to get a fight with that guy?
2: I've been watching spider fights lately. Have you guys seen the spider fights in Thailand?
0: Is it the one where both spiders start
2: on one side,
0: and then they come in and they just scrape it out,
2: yeah.
0: And then people like bet money and stuff. I have seen it. It's been popping up on my For You page recently.
2: I've been watching hours and hours of that stuff, bro. It's so good, eh? But we need to organize this fight. This will be a good fight.
0: Yeah, if we can find it and make it happen, then yeah, why not?
2: Nips, can you call Kelly Tarleton to see if they got a mantis shrimp?
3: I'm on it, bro. They're already on the phone.
2: Anyway, that's your Jungle Chat.
0: Hey, we're back into the beats right now. Here's AOJ, Chris Brown. This is your Number the Remix here on

0: Hilton's Hotel Lobby here on the My Home Run, Nate and Randy. We've got another offer. Remember, you can call through any time throughout the show from 3 to 7 with an offer if you want these Olivia Dean tickets. We only have one to give away this Friday. And we've got Nathaniel joining us on 0800 Win My. How are you, brother?
1: Good, thank you.
2: We're excited, Nathaniel, to hear what you've got to trade.
1: I've got a one-of-one blacksmith-made katana.
2: As in a sword?
1: Yeah, bro. You can go chop up your chickens when you're making curry, or you could just put it on your shelf for everyone to look at home.
2: Holy heck. May I ask where you got this from?
1: I got it at Armageddon. There was a stand that they had like cheap-made blades, but then they also had five blades that were all blacksmith-made and a lot more expensive.
0: I'm assuming this has some type of value to you. Like you would want to keep this if you could.
1: Yeah, I'd love to keep it if I could. This is something that I'd probably put on the shelf till death. But Olivia Dean, man.
2: Yeah. You know what? We accept your trade. We're gonna put you in the draw, Nathaniel.
1: Oh yes, sir. Thank you, bro.
0: No worries, but hey, good luck to you, man. On Friday, it could be you. All right.
1: Okay, yes, hoping.
0: My man.
2: A lot of weapons coming through.
0: Yeah, we've got nunchucks so far. We've
2: had another sword.
0: Samurai sword, a katana sword right there. I think we've got to start saying no to weapons. Yeah.
2: Someone texted through before, said they're offering a 22 rifle. Please, stop.
0: Yeah, enough with the weapons, guys. Yeah. Enough with the weapons. The cool thing about that one, though, is it was obviously sentimental. Sentimental to her. But hey, if you got an offer, 463-0800 with my 0800-946-624, it could be whatever. We've got almost just over 30 offers in the last couple of days. So it's going to be hard to pick. It's going to be hard to pick, but it's going to be well worth it because Friday, remember, sold out show, one double pass to give away. All right, here's Genuine, back into the beats. Yeah. This one's Pony, here on my.

0: 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Nate, Randy, and producer Nips. Just a quick reminder, if you're after that Prodigy 5-person spa pool from Hot Spring Spas, valued at $47,534, by the way, which we're going to be giving away, the code word that you're going to want to listen out for is coming up in the next 3.5 minutes, okay? 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
1: Nate and Randy.
4: With our brother producer Ness, all thanks to Lita. When life's busy, Lita makes mealtimes easy.
5: Up next on the Home Run, we have your headlines. And do you remember, I don't know if you do, but back in July, August, we talked about a place called Six Flags.
4: Yes.
5: Over in the United States. They had a couple of accidents there with their roller coasters, and they were told that for the safety of the punters, they needed to shut them down. They didn't. They carried on. And next on the headlines, we'll tell you what happened, and it's not very good.
4: Okay, we'll talk about that more after Lil Wayne. Back into the beats for now, though. Here's YG Marley. This one is fire. Here am I.

0: Mrs. Officer here on the My Home Run.
1: Headlines. A man has died after falling from a roller coaster at Six Flags in the United States. Just fell out of the roller coaster. Police say several other people were hurt too, and riders were evacuated from the ride. And this is not the first time this year. Like, I was just looking at the history of this, right? So 2 weeks ago, there was an accident on a roller coaster. They shut that down. And then in June, riders were left dangling in the air because the roller coaster just stopped, and it took hours, 18 hours to get them down. And in July, a fallen tree hurt four people when the tree fell on a roller coaster.
2: Jeez, what a track record, man. At that point, when do you go, hey, guys, we gotta call it.
1: We just shut it down,
2: yeah,
1: man.
2: Yeah, we gotta shut down this whole thing.
1: And turn it into a packet save or something.
2: I thought Six Flags had a good reputation for being one of the best amusement parks in the world.
1: Did you?
2: Yeah, like, because, you know, you always hear about Six Flags in the movies, yeah. And, you know, I mean, compared to like a, and this is no disrespect, but like a Rainbow's Inn, compare it to like a Six Flags, you're like, man, I want to go there, you know?
1: Yeah, that roller coaster only had a lap bar on it.
2: Damn, so it was like, you know, when we went on that ski trip?
1: Mm-hmm.
2: It was just like that.
1: That was scary, by the way.
2: On the gondola.
1: Yeah.
2: Even that wasn't like necessarily safe. You could lift it up and put it down whilst you're on there.
1: Yeah, and no one asked if this was your first time on it. The guys just looked at us and go, yep, get on. I was like, how? I was lucky Tony's been on one of those things before. He showed me how to do it. But yeah, pretty sad news with the Six Flags, man. Yeah. I'd be wary about that if I was traveling to the US.
2: Yeah, I probably wouldn't. Nah. If that's on your agenda, I probably wouldn't go there, to be fair.
3: I'd still rather jam that than go to Spookers, eh?
1: We're going to Spookers, mate.
3: I can't wait.
1: That's all for your headlines. 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
2: We're back into the beats right now. Here is the latest from DJ Doja. Goja. Jason Derulo. This is

0: And here on the My Home Run, Nate Randy and producer Nips.
1: I want to run a scenario by you guys, okay? This is a situation that a friend of Randy and myself is in. He's been seeing someone since April. He really likes her. Like, she's cool as, he's happy. But one thing he's noticed every time they've gone out is that he pays for everything. They might go for a feed and they just sit there at the end and no one offers to pay, and then you'll just get up and go pay. Like, he said he's not worried about it, but he's been in long-term relationships before where money's been a big issue.
0: Oh.
1: So he goes to us, when do you reckon I should ask her how much she makes? Before he pulls the trigger and goes, this could be a long-term thing. I think he's got PTSD from going out with people that either A, had bad credit, two, were in and out of jobs, three, just will always borrow money off him.
0: I don't know if the question is to ask how much you make. Like, you know what I mean? Like, I don't think that's the right question.
1: Oh, like if they're financially capable.
0: Yeah. Like they got a bit of bread.
1: Yeah.
0: Like coin.
1: So the reason he brought it up is last week, she hit him up going, could I borrow 500 off you and I'll pay you back on my next pay? And he's like,
0: that's a lot of money to borrow. Like for someone that you're like not even necessarily dating yet. You're just seeing this person.
1: He didn't give it though. He's just like, can I just think about this? Cause like, you know, he said to her, can I think about it? She got a bit upset at him.
0: Oh, like she didn't feel like he trusted her.
1: Something like that. And I was like, yo, let me go ask this on the radio.
0: Oh, that's a tough one, man. Producer Nips, any ideas?
2: That is tough, eh? I've never been in a relationship long enough to have to ask that question, so I wouldn't have a clue, man.
0: Mm. Wait.
1: No, they are. Someone goes, 500 and not dating? Nah. No, they've been dating since like April.
0: Yeah. But it's not like official yet.
1: Nah.
0: Question. How does he not know what her occupation is?
1: Because she works in admin. So he's not sure what kind of, yeah.
0: Because that's
1: he knows she's an office worker.
0: Right.
1: Yeah.
0: Because that's a bit fishy as well, right? A little bit. Like, could add to the story.
1: April, May, June, July, August, September.
0: Because you'd want to know. We're October. In October. Yeah.
1: Seven months, you should know, way.
0: Yeah, you should know what you're, at least the person you're seeing does for a job. That's like one of the first questions you kind of ask on those, like, getting to know you level dates.
2: To be fair, though, like, some of my best mates live over in Sydney. I got no idea what they do for jobs.
1: Yeah.
2: Just because I, you know, as long as they're all good. Just make your money however you want.
1: Hey, someone call us up, man. There's a lot of texts coming through.
0: It's a tricky one. Because, you know, chivalry, like, shouldn't have to.
1: I know we're all saying it's an easy thing just to say no, but she's a baddie.
0: They don't come around often. Yeah, 463-0800 with my. What's the question that you want to ask? How long before dating someone should you ask how much they make?
1: Because he really wants to know, like, he goes, he's sensible with his money. He goes, I want to help her with her budgeting. Like, why are you asking for $500?
0: Yeah.
1: But in order for him to help her budget, he needs to know how much she's making.
0: Mm.
1: Yeah, yeah. But I don't think, I said to him, I was like, oos, I don't think she wants help budgeting.
0: That's what the bank is for, mate.
1: She wants a man that can provide for her needs.
0: Yeah. Hey, if you've got import, let us know. 463-0800 with mine. That is an interesting one. We'll

0: off here on the My Home Run. Nate, you've asked a great question, man, because there's a lot of people chiming in on 463.
1: So we're asking, how long before dating someone should you ask how much they make? Randy and myself have a friend. He's happily been seeing someone since April, but has noticed during that time that she doesn't offer to pay for anything. He's all good with that. They'll go dinner, he'll pay for it, he's happy as. But last week she hit him up with the, hey, is it all good if I can borrow $500 off you and I'll just pay you when I get paid?
0: It's a trap, man.
1: But he's got PTSD from past relationships, bad credit, not like...
0: It's fair. Like, he doesn't owe her anything. He doesn't owe her $500. Like, you know? We got Sarah here on 0800 Women Why. Sarah, what are your thoughts and opinions on the situation?
2: Kia ora, guys. If he's got PTSD from past relationships and that, and he's been going out with this girl for 7 months, that's a massive red flag if she's asking you for $500. And if she can't contribute towards, you know, the relationship, meaning that just offering, even offering to pay for Kai and that, then dump her ass. There's plenty more fish in the sea.
1: Sarah, he did say she's stunning.
2: And looks, you know, there's looks, and then there's, you know, what comes from the heart. And there's plenty more fish in the sea. Looks doesn't, you know, looks aren't everything.
1: 100% agree. That's why I said to Nips as well.
2: Yeah. Good luck.
0: Thank you, Sarah. We appreciate you. Damn, there's a lot of text on 463.
1: Can I read you one that caught my eye?
0: Yeah.
1: This is from Paul. He goes, too many useless guys dating baddies but can't afford to take care of them.
0: I mean, like, damn, that was kind of real. This one goes, red flag, she's using him, she doesn't offer to pay. Yeah, nah. Does she buy him anything or gifts since April? Dump her broke ass.
1: That's from Jared. Stay in the minor leagues, bro. If you've been dating since April and can't give her a lousy $500. Oh, damn. Stay out of the way of the beautiful woman.
0: This one goes, no, she shouldn't have asked him for money at all. Useless. Oh, sorry, unless they are married.
1: Yeah.
0: This one goes, team, I'm set. I would get the absolute ick, even if she was a baddie.
1: 100%, guys. Yeah.
0: They didn't come right off the fuck, man.
1: So these are the details. Both got no kids. So that's all right. It's good. Like, yep. Yeah. I don't want to say where she works.
0: Don't do that.
1: But it seems like a place where you should be doing all right.
0: Can I ask? Can I read a text that came through?
1: No, okay. No. Nah. Okay. any text with the word smash in it is not being read out.
0: Okay. Hey, if you have any more opinions, 463, let us know on 0800 with my butt. Damn, it looks like he's staying, man.
1: This is a text from Utter. Stop supporting pretty privilege. It's not realistic in this economy. That's a gold text. That is a gold text.
0: But, and someone also said $500 is a lot in this day and age.
1: 100%.
0: $500, I mean.
1: Randy's willing to pay it.
0: His Anderson back all day.

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1: Returning to Hamilton for a second time, obviously first year this year was a huge success, so they're going to run it back. And the first lineup announcement is here, jam-packed with some of your my favourites, man. So you got Fat Freddy's in there, Cora, Haughty Shore, Savage, Shafu in the Crates, the man himself, DJ Severe's on the lineup, and many more. It's going down next year, Saturday the 3rd of April 2027 at Claudelands Oval. General sale goes on sale Thursday the 15th of November. If you want, head over to the MyFM socials. There's a chance for you to score a crew pass on there. If you want all the details though, full lineup, ticketing info, my.rover.nz, or just text the keyword home 34463 for the link.
2: I didn't make it last year. 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
1: Really good. Really, really, really good. Hamilton held it down. The weather is hissing at that time as well. 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
2: easy to get around?
1: Easy to get around. There's a stage for everyone, but like the main stage, or well, the one that we look after, MyFM, It was proper pumping. It was proper pumping. So I can't wait for 2027 round two in Hamilton. Jim Beam Homegrown 2027. We're back into the beats up next. 4 minutes away. Make sure you guys are keeping it locked. Don't mind.
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1: No sweet nothings, no sweet nothings. I'm trying to make you with me.
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3: Hey, what's happening, homie?

0: Oh man, producer Nips is really good, eh? He's onto it.
1: What did he do?
0: You know we're going to spook us tonight.
1: Yes.
0: And you don't want to go, and yeah. Producer Nips doesn't want to go. He's been playing the long game all afternoon outside in a studio. He's been going, like, every time I walk past, he'll say something like, oh my gosh, man, this bloody computer, it won't let me edit the podcast. Oh my gosh. I know what you're doing, bro. Because then he's going to say, guys, in order for me to upload the brand new video podcast, which we started yesterday, I'm going to have to stay behind.
2: I just wouldn't want to hold you guys up, man. That's all. It's a massive process doing this new video podcast. It's real hectic. So you guys go do your thing. I'll sort this out.
1: You said you needed help, eh?
2: Yeah, actually, can you give me a hand, please?
0: Are you guys in love or something?
1: No, do you know what's funny? When producer Nip sent that message this morning in our My Home Run group chat saying, like, oh, guys, I don't know if I can make it. I could feel the anger from Nate's house.
0: Anyway, we're all going tonight and that's that, okay?
2: Yeah, we're all going.
0: Yeah. I just wanted to address something. You know how the Rugby League World Cup kicks off on Thursday?
1: Yes.
0: It's getting real bad. I like banter between nations. I think it's fun as long as it's smart and it's clever and you're not punching down.
1: And you remember that it is banter at the end of the day.
0: It's banter. It started off as banter between nations. It's changed now. The banter's gone between Pacific Islanders in New Zealand versus Pacific Islanders in Australia.
1: Oh, why?
0: Yeah, I don't know, but I was just on Twitter and New Zealand Pacific Islanders are calling the ones over in Aussie plastic, and the ones in Australia are calling the ones in New Zealand smelly. I didn't know we had that reputation.
1: But also, which one's worse to be called? Aren't you guys supposed to be one? Like, you know?
0: Like, no, it's like Samoans in New Zealand bantering against Samoans in Australia.
1: Oh, man.
0: Bro, it's out of hand, eh? Anyway, Thursday night kicks off. Kiwis versus Kangaroos.
1: It's going to be a good opening match, man. When is Tua's first game?
0: Saturday.
1: Against? France.
0: They're playing France, which is why I told you guys, you know, we're going to Olivia Dean?
1: Yes.
0: I'll go for a couple of songs and I'll come back and watch the game.
1: Bro, and remember, producer Nips isn't going and you keep rubbing that in his face.
2: Have the best time, man.
0: I'm like you, but I'm basically just going to go for a little bit and then I'll come home.
1: Okay.
0: Yeah.
1: I mean, like, that's mean. Like, at least you can enjoy this concert for what it is for a little bit and catch the Tours game at home.
0: I don't. Stop making it a big thing, bro. It's not a big thing. Hey, my tour Samoa comes before Olivia Dean.
1: Yeah, that's, bro, that's hearty.
0: Yeah.
1: My man.
0: Hey, at least somebody wants to buy the ticket and let me know.
1: Hey, we're back into the beats right now. It's J. Cole, Amber Kaufman.

0: Friday, Randy and producer Nips. Hey, just real quickly, remember going down next Friday. J. Cole Day. So from 7 a.m. to 7 p.m. Just J. Cole's biggest hits all day long. You got DJ mixes from Storm, Dazzle, myself, plus hourly chances to win double passes all day. So keep an eye out on the MyFM socials. You got the DJ schedules that are going to be up there, live stream times, and then also info on how you can win those double passes. Like that first time
1: she was in my mad class. So are you saying every song played on My Next Friday is a J. Cole song?
0: Nah, it's like going to be jam-packed.
1: Oh, lucky.
0: It's just like, you know how we play like one J. Cole song every now and again? It'll be like a little bit more than that.
1: Okay.
0: Yeah. But if you want to be the first winner of a double pass, all you have to do is register by texting DAY, so DAY through to 463, or you can just head over to my.roma.nz. You'll get all the information on how to win, but it's going down.
1: Don't be worried, man. I can hear it in your heart. You're worried you're going to get in trouble.
0: Going down next Friday for J. Cole Day. We're back into the beach right now. Here's Cameron. Oh, lucky. Here's Haymire on my.

0: Well, back into the Beats Up next, 3.5 minutes away. We've got a new My Must See movie this week, so we'll let you know how you can score that coming up very shortly. Make sure you guys are keeping it locked on My.
1: We have given Nate and Randy on the My Home Run our very last double pass to Olivia Dean.
2: And it's up for grabs.
1: You've just got to show them how keen you are for Olivia Dean.
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1: 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Even if I could, would I call in anytime from 3 to 7.

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13: We got producer Nez with us as well. And also joining us back in the building, we got Shay.
14: Yay!
15: Hey, up a change.
13: Did you get them done?
15: Nah, just put a hat on and put on a hoodie because I'm like, oh, you know, we're gonna be out in the cold in the wilderness tonight. So cozy clothes it is.
13: Are you wearing like active wear?
15: Nah.
13: Oh no, I was
15: just like sweats.
13: Yeah.
15: Somebody's
13: yeah.
15: active wear.
13: Yeah.
16: So I was talking about Shay's eyebrows if you weren't listening to the start of the show.
13: Yeah. Also, we were talking about spookers because we got to go to spookers straight after the show today.
16: Yeah.
15: Why do you sound so defeated about it?
13: Oh man, I'll be straight out. I'm not the biggest fan. But I'm going because we're going as a team.
15: How come I was driving back on my way, I heard that Neps is making up excuses not to come?
16: Oh, bro, this guy.
17: Oh, this bloody computer, man. It's not working.
16: What's the worst that'll happen out there as spookers?
17: I'll cry. That's the worst.
15: That's the best.
13: You know, people just have fears. That's just one of my top fears.
16: What's the fear?
13: I don't know. I just don't like scary things.
16: Aye.
13: Yeah. Like, I'd rather... what's it called? Skydive from like 16,000 feet in the air.
16: Oh, you're just scared of weird things.
13: Yeah.
16: Okay.
13: I just, yeah. Hey, just real quickly, the My Must See Movie of the Week is Clara and the Sun, directed and written by Taika Waititi. It's in cinemas October 22nd. So if you want to score that, just text MOVIE, do the 463, and we'll get producer Neps to pick someone before the end of the show.
16: We've got your headlines next, and why a whole region of the world never says please.

0: And well, you might sound weird if you do.
1: Okay. All right, we'll talk about that coming up next.
2: This Saturday, eh, Shay? I love you, Dean.
3: Oh my gosh, I'm so excited. Stop.
1: Can't wait. Here's Leon Bridges, The Hardest Part on Mine.

0: Thong It Back, 1999 from TLC. And that one is No Scrubs here on the My Home Run. Ngā upoko kōrero
1: o te wā. Headlines. I found this in the BBC today, and I found it quite interesting. So if you've ever wondered why Danes, Swedes, and Norwegians never say please, it turns out there's no word for it in any Nordic language.
2: Oh.
1: Not Danish, not Swedish, not Norwegian, Icelandic, or Finnish. And they're not being rude. They're just naturally direct people, and they value efficiency over fuss. And if you do say please to them, or you overdo the kindness, they won't like you.
0: They think it's like, not genuine.
1: Yeah. So they might think you're about to scam them or something.
0: Buzzy. Mm. That's good to know. I mean, like, if you ever have to go over there.
1: So in Sweden, you can tack on tack at the end, which means thanks. That's like probably the closest you get.
0: Tack.
1: Yeah. That's it. And you just be direct.
2: It seems so aggressive.
1: I like it, eh?
0: Yeah, I mean, it would be like a complete switch up to Kiwis, because you get taught manners from an early age. So
1: no, they've got manners.
0: Oh, no, but yeah. But please and thank you. You get taught to say please and thank you to everything here. So
2: yeah.
1: So there's a Scandinavian idea called Jonte's Law. And it goes, nobody's better than anyone else, so no groveling needed.
0: Okay.
2: Oh, okay. I understand.
1: We are the same.
0: Yeah. Nice. Okay. Fair enough.
1: So that's the fun thing, man. If you're too polite, they might think you're up to something no good.
0: True. And if you ever bump into what do you call like that region of the world here?
1: Sorry, what?
0: No, like as in like if those people are like over here, like your Swedish people or your Nordic people.
1: If
0: they're over here and they do that to you, just know that that's normal to them.
1: Yeah, yeah, 100%.
0: Hey, we're back into the beats right now. Sorry, my bad. It's Boss Bandilo, Megan Thee Stallion. Motion Body, the remix here on the My Home Run.

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3: And our TikTok today is probably a different way if you're trying to switch things up to introduce yourself.
4: When you meet someone new, don't say, "Hello, my name is..." Bro, that's f***ing boring, bro. Next time you meet someone random in public, yeah? "Hey, bro." That's it. That's it. Say it again. You can say it with your chest. What I'm trying to get out here, bro, what people don't understand, cuz, is when you... Don't be telling "your name is this." "I'm good. I'm happy. How you been, bro?" That's f***ing boring, bro.
3: How is he making that noise?
0: With his mouth.
3: Like a whistle.
0: Yeah.
5: Is he sucking in or out?
3: Sucking in.
0: That's pretty good.
5: That was pretty close. Yeah.
3: Wow, that's hard, man.
0: I like the idea of it, eh? Like, you know, when you meet someone and they're boring? Or you don't want to come across boring?
3: Yeah.
0: Switch things up, man.
3: Okay.
5: Hit him with the Tokyo Drift.
3: If you want to add that to your arsenal, that's your TikTok news.
1: The My Home Run with Nate and Randy.
2: TikTok
1: breaking news.
3: They say you get put on the spot. You got to introduce yourself,
5: mm-hmm.
3: and you got to do it a different way, like old mate over here.
0: Oh.
3: All right. Ready? Who wants to go first?
0: Shay.
3: Shay, ready, set, go. That works.
5: Yeah. Memorable.
3: Yeah.
5: Memorable.
3: We'll leave it at that.
0: Here's our show. We're back into the beats.

0: Latest from Offset, Don Toliver, just released on Friday. I'm a fan of the song. It's called Every Night here on the My Home Run. Nate Randy producing this. We've got Shane in the building as well.
1: Hey, the world just gets crazy every day, eh? 3D printed meat has just hit the shelves in the US. Pause. Stakeholder Foods has launched its Perfecta 3D printed plant-based meat and seafood range.
0: But can you eat that stuff?
1: Yeah, it's edible.
0: Really?
1: Yeah, so it's an alternative for marbled steak, filet mignon, chicken breast, salmon, and whitefish patties, engineered to mimic real fibrous muscle and fat.
0: Damn! I've seen people that can get 3D printed like ligaments and stuff when they get surgery.
1: Oh, yeah.
2: It's not that kind of news, mate.
0: No, it's just buzzy.
1: This guy, hey, on the enlargement websites.
0: Yes, that's what I mean.
2: Ligaments.
3: I get really confused by this like fake meat and vegetarian vegan stuff. Because if you're going to be a vegan and you don't want to eat meat, why do you want your food to look and taste like meat anyway?
1: I don't think it's for the vegans.
3: Oh.
1: We're at a place now where it might go south and, you know, running out of meat, running out of cattle, like the world's going to the crappers. Like, how are we going to get our food?
3: We just need to stop exporting then. Keep it all in New Zealand and we'll be sweet for a wee while.
1: Oh, I need to explain how the trade market works.
3: Yeah, I don't know. Yeah.
1: We can't keep the meat. Otherwise, we get nothing in return. We've got to have something to trade with.
3: Mm. Yeah, fair.
1: Yeah.
3: Damn.
1: Boring chat. Sorry, guys.
2: Mature.
1: Yeah.
2: Mature.
1: Is there anything you guys want to see 3D printed on the shelves?
0: Next question. Next question. Hey, we're back into the meantime. Next 4 minutes away. Make sure you guys are keeping it locked. On my...
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0: Scotery, lay your head here on the My Home Run.
1: All right, this one's for Shay. So there's a Pokemon Go for cats which has just dropped. I don't know if that's your cup of tea. Did you get into Pokemon Go?
2: I didn't get into Pokemon Go, but I can get into cats.
1: So it's the Cat Collector app, and it turns real life cat spotting into a mobile game.
2: Oh, no, yeah, I did see this morning, and I was like, oh, bit of me.
1: So it lets users snap photos of stray or local cats to build a collection of sticker entries. That sounds creepy, bro. There was a guy that, one of the neighborhoods I used to live with, he got beaten up so bad because he got caught trying to steal people's cats and put them in like black sacks.
2: What?
1: Yeah. Someone's cat went missing, but they caught the guy on camera and they found out who it was. It was one of the neighbors down the street.
2: Bro, it's always your neighbor. When I lived in Avondale, I had a neighbor. Horrible things. I have to tell you off air.
1: Hey, that bad.
0: Yo, about your cats, like with what they were doing with your cats.
2: This is what my neighbor was getting up to. This was the first time when I lived in Avondale when I was in high school as well. Not most recently. But bro, he was like insane.
1: Oh, lucky. I thought you were going to say like an ethnicity. He was, and I was like, what does he say?
2: Well, on that matter, he was actually, no, I'm kidding.
0: So you just take a photo of a stray cat.
1: Oh, yes, back to the app.
0: Or a local cat.
1: Yeah.
0: And then that's it.
1: And you add it to your collection.
2: Does the AI or the algorithm pick up that it is actually a cat? Because what if people start just posting up where I am?
1: Oh.
2: For example, not necessarily me, but like, you know how it could start tracking people?
0: Yeah.
2: Yeah, we could have a problem there.
1: Well, it features a personal discovery map. So yes, it would include you. All right.
0: That's all that.
1: Yeah,
0: let's not use that one, all right? Yeah. Hey, we're back into the beats, man.
2: I'm going to put Nate on it.
1: Better than Strava.
0: It's Common King's J-Book, No Other Love. You're on my...

0: Kehlani, Leon Thomas. Down to Sweet Nothings here on the My Home Run. Just a reminder, we run it back tomorrow. Talk to me. Olivia Dean. Who's keen for Olivia Dean? We need to know what you're going to trade, what you're going to offer. Essentially, every single day, the phone lines are open from 3 to 7 nonstop. You can call whenever and give us an offer. But just to go through, because we've only rejected 3 people.
1: Ooh.
0: Everyone else we've taken on board. So we've got hella offers for just Monday and Tuesday. So we've got that sus photo of Nixon, for example. 2 Filipino international rugby jerseys is in there. Cool. 6 duck sausages. A whole bunch of shoe offers. Street Fighter arcade machine. This one goes, they can set Randy and Nate up on a double date, which obviously it's for someone else. So they can set a couple of you up on a date.
1: Oh, cool.
0: Because remember, these offers that we're taking, the winning one, we're going to be giving it away as another prize.
2: I want photos first before I agree to give that to the my family.
0: Mm-hmm.
1: What, the date?
2: Of who's going on the date.
1: Oh. Are they dating you?
2: Yeah.
1: That you guys are the double dates?
0: Yeah.
1: Oh,
0: the lady trying to be, give us a surprise ones.
1: You guys don't go for personality, eh? Mm-hmm.
2: No, I don't say that.
1: Why do you want to see photos then? Why do you want to see?
0: Also, we've been getting a whole bunch of weapons as well. So, start with the swords and stuff like that, man.
1: Has anyone offered nunchucks?
2: Yes.
1: Hey.
2: Do you want them?
1: Yeah.
0: Oh, and you might get a cat in that same deal. He offered nunchucks and a cat potentially.
1: Random combo. I like it.
2: You sounded like a smoker.
1: Oh, take a nap. Have a sleep.
0: If you want to get amongst it tomorrow, same deal, man. 3 to 7pm. You just call us 0800 with Mike. Give us your offer. If the offer's good enough, we will put you in the draw. One winner is going to walk away with the last double pass on Friday. We're back into the beats right now. Yeah.

0: Bruno Mars, Risk It All, and that wraps up the My Home Run for a Friday. No, sorry, not Friday. Tuesday.
1: What was it?
0: A Tuesday. Sorry, my bad. I think I'm just a little bit, I'm getting nervous now because we're about to go to Spookers.
1: Relax, man. We got you. You're going to be all right.
2: It's just going to be a little jump scare here and there.
0: Bo.
1: You have to change your mentality. Like, if someone, like, you got to be comfortable with the fact that someone's going to touch you there. You just got to change what that means. Do you know what I'm saying?
0: Kind of?
1: Like, think of it as a good thing. It's like, it's been years.
2: You did say you were a physical touch guy as well, so.
0: I'm not the only one. Producer Nate, you're feeling the same way, eh?
3: Yeah, I'm pretty scared, man. It's going to be fun, though.
1: Honestly, if you need to cry, just cry. No one's going to judge.
0: Nate told us before that the only reason why he said yes is because there's free food.
2: What kind of food?
0: I have no clue. Do you know?
1: Free food.
0: It's free.
2: Yep.
1: The best.
2: That's a kind.
0: The best.
2: That is a kind.
0: No, but that's us. I'm just excited that we're all going as a team, plus Tony.
1: Also, don't forget, we're excited and very proud of our video podcast. Mm-hmm. If you've missed any part of the show, you can go to Rover or Spotify. Producer Nips is the man behind
3: it's just
1: it all.
3: Playing up again. I might have to stay back and
1: I'll play
3: sure
1: up with your eyes in a minute.
0: we watched it back yesterday. It's really cool, man.
1: Man, I'm pissed off at Spotify because it doesn't work on my Spotify account.
0: Nah, you know what it is? I think it's your phone. I think it's just old. Because it works on everyone else's.
2: Did you update the app?
1: Oh, nah.
0: Yeah, that might be it.
2: We'll give that a go.
1: Yeah.
2: Have a look.
0: Anyway,
1: watch it.
0: MHR34463 if you missed yesterday's one, but tonight's one will be uploaded very shortly for you guys, and we'll catch you guys tomorrow, same time, same place, from 3 p.m. So until then, we'll catch you guys later. Peace.
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25: 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Welcome on into the My Hot 20 countdown for your Tuesday night. Happy Tuesday, whānau. If you've just wrapped up from mahi, congratulations on making it to the end of your working day. And if you're on your way to mahi, have fun, good luck. I'll be hanging out with you up until midnight tonight, counting down 20 of the hottest hip-hop and R&B tracks from Aotearoa and around the world. Jam-packed show today. By the way, whānau, a lot of announcements. We have the Jim Beam Homegrown lineup. I'll tell you more about that later on in the show. Another massive artist coming to Aotearoa. And next Friday, we have a massive day here at MyFM. I'll tell you all about it throughout the show. Make sure to keep it locked right now, though. Kickstarting off our show as we normally do with the previous night's number one song. And last night was this one right here, Blast. Just My Type on my

Last night's number one song on the My Heart 20 Countdown Blast, Just My Type, here on your My Heart 20 with Desh, hanging out with you for your Tuesday night. Happy Tuesday. And I know a lot of you All Blacks fans are going to be so happy to hear the new inclusions to the team for injury replacements. So following last weekend's game, four players have been called in as injury cover for the second Bledisloe Cup test in Sydney. George Bell comes into the squad for Asafa Aumua. Jamie Hanna is also in the squad, called in for Ethan Blackadder. Anton Lennon-Brown joins the squad in replacement of Leroy Carter. And the one name that everyone's been harping on about, and I know you Wellingtonians are happy about this, Du Plessis Kerifi is included in the team in replacement of Anton Segna. They haven't been announced who's playing, who's not, but just know he's back in the system. If you've been waiting and you've been hard out hounding the All Blacks to put in Du Plessis, we've been seeing it. We've been seeing the comments. Here it is. I hope you guys are happy. And if he does take the field in Sydney this weekend, we wish him all the best, man. We're going to get into your countdown for your Tuesday night with your number 20. It's DJ Goja, Jason Derulo. This one is Mi Chico on

0: A good day here on your My Heart, Tony, with Dish hanging out with you for your Tuesday night. I came across something on my FYP, and I promise this is for educational purposes. I'm actually just curious. I'm not trying to yuck anyone's yum, and I'm not trying to be a creep, man. Well, this is what I saw on my TikTok algorithm yesterday.
1: For the gym girls, do you wear under your legging?
2: Absolutely not. Girl, I fully back you up on this. I do not wear underwear with leggings. In fact, I barely ever wear underwear.
0: I need to just really regather my thoughts, because just the thought of not wearing undergarments in the place where you sweat and stuff, it confuses me, because it makes me wonder, like, what's going on there? And I wanted to put it out there to the wahine out there. If you can just help me out, 463-0800, when my... I help the brothers understand why it is what it is. Because I know for us boys, man, you gotta make sure you're wearing undies at the gym, boys. Don't copy the girls. We're gonna learn tonight why it is what it is. If you are a part of this, you can let me know, and we'll talk more about it after number 16. Right now, though, we're getting back into the beats of the My Heart Tinny throwback. It's T-Pain. I'm Sprung. Oh my.

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0: Number 16 on your Maha Tuni countdown for your Tuesday night Femi with Noble. And if you're just joining us, Whanau, we're talking about girls in leggings. If you missed it, this is what happened.
1: For the gym girls, do you wear under your legging?
2: Absolutely not. Girl, I fully back you up on this. I do not wear underwear with leggings. In fact, I barely ever wear underwear.
0: Gee, that was on my TikTok and it got me so curious that I wanted to ask it on radio tonight. And man, I talked about it earlier and it sounded so creepy. So lucky she lives 5 minutes up the road. We have Shay joining us on the show to talk about this.
3: Bro. It's insane because I was like in the car cruising around, you know, and then I was like, what is the bro? You're talking about punans by yourself in this dark room. It's really creepy.
0: I needed to, bro, because it's making me like curious, like who does this? Why do they do it? You go gym sometimes.
3: Yeah, every now and then. I dip and dabble. I'm tracking like once a year.
0: Are you a part of this community that I've discovered on TikTok or?
3: Nah, the thing is, because is it active wear leggings?
0: Mm.
3: The thing is, with like depending on like what kind of active wear leggings you've got, if you've got the seamless ones, absolutely, all good. But if I'm working out, I would probably still just put that extra layer of protection down, just because I don't want to get sweaty cheeks up on like the machines,
0: that's
3: you know.
0: Pure.
3: But I mean, because there's like different kinds, there's your seamless ones, but then there's the ones with a very heavy seam. I'd suggest definitely wearing a little bit of a panty or an undie before you go straight seam to punans.
0: I actually, for educational purposes, I've actually put the question out there for the my whanau to see who's part of this community. And funny you said seamless, because someone's texted through on 463. Talia reckons she's guilty. She wears seamless leggings, and honestly, undies just give the extra lines. I'm at the gym to build glutes, not build a wedgie.
3: Yeah, I feel like, especially like, to be honest, if I had the body, I would also be up in the gym with seamless no undies as well.
0: Hey.
3: Like showing it off. Might as well, bro, because like the seams with undies, especially like my gym undies, they're not sexy, they're not attractive, they're not hot, they're not given.
0: Maybe it takes the doing because I thought everyone did this until my friend told me she wears G-strings to the gym.
3: Yeah, I'll wear a G-string.
0: Oh my God,
3: I feel like I'm sharing too much. I'll wear a thong to the gym.
0: Again, this is all for educational purposes, so I'll wrap it up with this one. Ashley goes, I tried it once and felt like it was committing a crime. I kept checking if people could somehow tell. Can people tell or not?
3: People can definitely tell if you don't have like seamless undies on. They can see the seams. But I don't think people can really tell if you're not wearing undies, especially with like you've got those leggings that are like, what's the word? Like, ruched to like emphasize the cheeks, so you can't really tell. But I think it's more of just like maybe hygiene purposes. You don't want to be like all sweaty and hot and then go straight into leggings, straight onto the gym equipment. So I'm pretty sure like gym workers might appreciate a little bit of an undie.
0: That's what I was thinking,
3: an extra
0: man.
3: Level of protection. Do you wear undies to the gym?
0: Yeah, every day. Have to.
3: Do they have holes?
0: No.
3: You're a liar.
0: I'm so sorry, Whanau. We just spent 3 minutes for your Tuesday night talking about undies. We're getting back into the beach right now. It's some future. And this one is California Girls. Oh my.

0: Subtribe featuring Casual Healing, Te Waka, coming in at number 14 on your Maha 20 countdown for your Tuesday night. And if you missed the announcement earlier today,
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1: That is right, Whanau. It is going down in Hamilton, Claudelands Oval, Saturday, 3rd of April, and we have just gotten the first lineup announcement, and it is banging. Fat Freddy's drop is on there. Cora, Hori Shaw, Savage, Shefu, the Krates, and DJ Severe, and many more. General sales tickets go live Thursday, 15th of November. You can head on over to My FM Facebook page, though, and comment down below on the photo that we've got on, up on there to go in the draw to win yourself a crew pass. Get all the details, my.rover.nz, or text the keyword home through to 463. And I'm telling you now, if you haven't been to any homegrown ever in your lifetime, I suggest you do it at least once, man. Just once in your lifetime. You got to think about it, right? Five different stages, five different genres of music, all jam-packed into one day. So if you're at one stage and you're playing rock and you're like, oh, I'm done with rock now, I want to listen to some reggae. You go to the next stage. You go to that one, you're like, I want to put a doof-doof. You can go to the doof-doof stage, and they're all in close proximity. So you can just stroll around, listen to all sorts of music. But I'm telling you now, 15th of November, when those tickets go live, you make sure to purchase them. It's going down next year, April, in Hamilton. Kirikiriroa, I can't wait. We're getting back into the beach right now with some Amy Winehouse. And this one is Valerie. Oh my.

Bryson Tiller, Drop the Lou, coming in at number 12 on your Mahatuni countdown for your Tuesday night. And I've just seen an article that states that Michael Jackson is still the most famous artist in the world, like worldwide, beyond America, beyond Europe, all over the world. And it's facts, man. So here's the thing. Best-selling album of all time, Michael Jackson's Thriller is recognized by Guinness World Records as the most best-selling album, with worldwide sales estimated at around about 70 million or more. It was released back in 1982. He's got 7 top 10 hits. 7 tracks from the album reached the US Billboard Hot 100 in the top 10. Grammy success. Thriller, it won 8 Grammy Awards in 1984. And also, he's featured on some of the songs with some of the biggest artists in the world, and he's still recognized as the biggest artist on that song. He's been gone for a while now, and bro, I always have this thought there. Like, because I grew up in Samoa, and every time people are like, oh, who's the GOAT, Michael Jackson or Chris Brown? Or, bro, I always say this. If you go to, like, rural areas, right, like places where there's not much technology, if you give them these two names, if you say Drake or Michael Jackson, they will always say Michael Jackson. Bro, that's how worldwide he is. Even kids who were born after he was gone still know who Michael Jackson is. Bro, that's crazy, eh? Man, I wish we could play some Michael Jackson songs. I'll probably play it after 9 p.m. Right now, we're getting back into your countdown. Here's your number 11. The My Hot

0: 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Can I Watch You here on your My Heart 20 after party with Dish hanging out with you. 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

Welcome on into the My Heart Too Many Countdown for your Tuesday night. Happy Tuesday, whānau. If you've just wrapped up from Mahi, congratulations on making it to the end of your working week. And if you're on your way to Mahi, have fun, good luck. I'll be hanging out with you up until midnight tonight. We're counting down 10 more songs for your My Heart 20. And then remember, after 9 p.m, jumping into your after party, make sure to keep a lock. We're jumping back into your top 10. Here's your number 10 for your Tuesday night. It's Coterie, Lay Your Head on Mike.

Run It. You're on your My Heart 20 for your Tuesday night with Dish, hanging out with you. And we did this last night, whanau. The Rugby League World Cup is right around the corner. It's going down this Thursday. New Zealand will be taking on Australia, Kiwis versus the Kangaroos. And I thought we'd do something fun. Let's get an Australian artist to go head-to-head with the Kiwi artist, and we'll battle it out to represent the Rugby League World Cup. Last night we did Guy Sebastian and Stan Walker. Tonight we're going to go with a bit of the ladies, eh? For Australia, we're going Jessica Malboy.

0: it's going to go, Fano. You're going to text the keyword Jess, J-E-S-S, through 463 if you want to hear our Jessica Malboy featuring Jay Sean with What Happened to Us. Or if you want to represent the Kiwis, you're going to text the keyword RADS, R-A-D-S, through 463. And whichever song gets the most texts, we'll be playing them out for you guys in the next three songs. Make sure to keep a lock right now. Here's your number 8 for your Tuesday night.
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0: Kehlani, Leon Thomas, that one is Sweet Nothings here on your My Heart Tourney for your Tuesday night with Desh hanging out with you. If you're just joining us, we put two songs head to head. One song to represent the Kangaroos and one song to represent the Kiwis in preparation of the Rugby League World Cup going down this Thursday. And for the Kangaroos, we've gone Jessica Malvoy.
1: I feel you even though we're apart, and without you there's a hole in my heart. Oh baby, baby, though I tried.
0: If you want to hear that song on behalf of the Kangaroos, all you had to do was text the keyword Jess through to 463. And to represent the Kiwis, we went with the sister Radna, aka Rads. And all you had to do was text the keyword RADS through to 463. And whichever song had the most votes, we will be playing them out for you guys tonight. And shout out to the Kiwis, man. We went undefeated last night. We're going to go undefeated again tonight because all the votes are coming in for this one right here. Playing out for you guys, representing the Kiwis for the Rugby League World Cup. At ease featuring Aradna. It's Getting Stronger on Mike.

up on it, she playing some names.

0: Producer Neps has set up this thing for Armageddon Expo. 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
1: Yes, that is right, Whanau. We have done it. We've counted down 19 of the hottest hip-hop and R&B tracks from Aotearoa and around the world. And now it is time to crown that number one song. You might have just heard it. Last night's number one just played out in number two, which means we got a brand new number one for tonight. Actually, it's not brand new. She is coming to Aotearoa this weekend. Olivia Dean featuring Leon Bridges, The Hardest Part, coming in at number one for your Tuesday night.

0: Olivia Dean featuring Leon Bridges, The Hardest Part, your number one song for your My Heart 20 countdown for your Tuesday night. Man, I hope you guys are excited, man. When she comes to our shores, if you got a ticket, you better be turning up and showing out, eh? I got some bonus tracks to play out for you guys before we get into our after party. Make sure to keep a lock right now. It's T.I. and Rihanna. Live your life. Oh, my.
1: You got, you know what I'm saying? 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

0: Big X the Plug featuring Belly Gang Cushington. That one is Light here on Yamaha Tuni After Party with Desh hanging out with you. Actually, it's not our after party. We're getting to our after party in the next 2 minutes. Make sure to keep it locked. Remember, after 10 p.m, I'll be playing out requests. So if you've got any and you want to get amongst it early, text it through on 463. Make sure to keep it locked on my...
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0: 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Every walk makes a difference this November.

Victoria Monet, Juicy, here on your Maha Tini After Party with Dish, hanging out with you. Hey, real quickly, our My Musi movie of the week is Kiara and the Sun. Kiara and the Sun follows Kiara, an artificial friend who forms a special bond with Josie, helping her and her mother heal after a devastating loss. So it's like, what's the word? It's a real wholesome vibe. If you want to check it out, text the keyword movie 3463. It's in cinemas next week, Thursday. We're getting back into the beach right now. We got Bruno Mars on the way. Twista also up in the beats right now. T-Pain and B.O.B. Up, down.

0: Honey Baby featuring JID. A thousand times here on Yamaha 20 after party with Dish hanging out with you. Some exciting stuff. The Rugby League World Cup kicks off this Thursday, 15th of October, and my morning crew, they are declaring the nation that they want to get behind. Now it's your turn to choose if it's the Kiwis, Tua Samoa. 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All you got to do is text the keyword CUP to 463 and keep an eye out on the live supporter tracker. 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How good is that, man? All thanks to Sky Sports. Don't miss Rugby League World Cup 15th of October to the 15th of November. 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Trust me, if you're going to go for Samoa, go for Samoa, because I'm pretty sure that's where everyone's going at the moment. Tua Samoa all the way. We're back into the beats in the next 2 minutes. Oh, my.
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Olivia Dean, a couple minutes here on your My Heart 20 after party for your Tuesday night. Going down this Friday, man. I can't wait. Now, next Friday, it's a very special day here at My, because from 7 a.m. till 7 p.m., it's going to be the official J. Cole Day. We are bringing a jam-packed day filled with J. Cole's biggest hits, DJ mixes from Storm, DJ Dazzle, DJ Randy, plus hourly chances for you to win a double pass to see the man himself live in Aotearoa. Keep an eye on our MyFM social pages for DJ schedules, our live stream times, and info on how you can win those double passes. If you want to be the first one to win, though, text the keyword day to 463 and I'll send you a link. A word of advice, if you're going to want to win tickets, bro, you got to bring the energy. You got to bring the energy and show us how much you love J. Cole. If we see that you love him enough, man, you might be able to walk away with the double pass. It's that easy. It's going to go down next Friday, 7 a.m. till 7 p.m. Unlucky. It's not going to be on my show. It's going to be on all the other shows, though. We're back into the beach right now. We got some Jason Derulo and DJ Goja. This one is me, Chico. On

LMA 100 here on Yamaha 20 after party for your Tuesday night with Desh, hanging out with you this Saturday. Whānau, it is officially going down at Te Wairea, Western Spring Sports Bowl. She is coming to our shores, center stage, Olivia Dean, and the My Home Run have your chance to win the last double pass at My FM. And all you gotta do is show us how much you want it, like how bad do you want it, and what you are willing to trade for those tickets. Now we've had an offer of shoes, services. Someone said that they'll cook up a mean ass feed. I just wanna let you guys know that whatever you trade for this last few double passes, right, this last double pass actually, it's not going to the Home Run Boys. It's going to be going to another lucky listener. So if you say you're willing to clean someone's house, you're willing to wash someone's car, you're doing it for another lucky listener. All you got to do is call them between 3 p.m. and 7 p.m. and let them know what you're willing to trade for those tickets, and you'll go in the draw to win yourself that last double pass. Then this Friday, they'll be picking their favorite trade, swap the tickets for whatever was offered, and you can walk away with that double pass to see Olivia Dean live this Saturday. How good is that, eh? Text the keyword key in 3463 if you want more info. But she'll be at Aotearoa, Te Wairea Western Springs Bowl, Saturday, 17th of October. We're getting back into the beach right now with some Fetty Wap, but this one is, again,

0: Coco Jones, Love Me Through, here on your Maha 20 After Party with Desh, hanging out with you up until midnight tonight. Remember, after 10 p.m, I'll be playing out all your requests. If you've got any, send them my way on 463. But if you're one of those people who unfortunately missed out on tickets to come and party with us in Fiji for our party in the Pacific, the My Morning Crew have got your chance to come along for free on us. All you gotta do is bring the ultimate hype. We're looking for a hype guy or a hype gal to join Storm on the mic and get the crowd going as he plays his set at Party in the Pacific. If you think that's for you, text the keyword party through to 463 and I'll send you a registration link. You'll be the ultimate MC for your chance to win a trip. You're gonna be going head to head though, because next Thursday the My Morning Crew will pick their three finalists. You'll come into the studio, you're gonna bust out your set, you're gonna show us why you deserve to come to Fiji with us, and if you're good enough, if you're a really good hype man or hype gal, you will come with us to Fiji for free. 5 nights accommodation, all meals included, party. So let's kind of be on, man. We're gonna get back into the beats in the next 2 minutes. Make sure to keep it locked on my.
1: One day you'll look back and realize you were making the kind of memories that future you would hold on to forever. 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
1: Yeah. Hello?
2: Hi.
1: Hi. Yeah. Can you guys take a radio jingle out of my brain?
2: Oh, you mean like a jingle extraction? It's our job to put advertising in there.
1: Well, okay. Well, what about something like a brain surgeon?
2: They'll probably just explain how repeat hearing puts things deep in your emotional memory, and I really don't think it's necessary. But yes, if you must, I do have the name of one.
1: Great. 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

you like I'm young. You better not ever go to cell block one. To any that talk to him and they in love, just make sure you hide your little sister from him. They tell me Chubb's the only one that get your hand-me-downs and party at the party playing with his nose now. And Baka got a weird case, why is he around? 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Trying to strike a chord and it's probably A minor.

Kendrick Lamar, Not Like Us, see on your Maha Tuni after party. Playing out all your requests for the rest of the night. Whānau, if you've got any, send it my way on 463. I got Chris Brown lined up for you. Also some Bruno Mars in the mix right now.

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0: Nipper featuring Jordan Ward. That one is Casey here on your Maha Tuni After Party. Some new music here on my. We'll back into the beats in the next 3 minutes. Finally, with more of your requests, make sure to keep it locked on my.
1: We have given Nate and Randy on the My Home Run our very last double pass to Olivia Dean. And it's up for grabs. You've just got to show them how keen you are for Olivia Dean.
2: Want to score the tickets?
1: Just let the boys know what you trade for them. Even if I could, would I go? Call in any time from 3 to 7pm to let them know.
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3: 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But I'm about to overthink. I don't
1: wanna see no ghost. And this is the My Hot 20 After Party
3: with Pride Unleashed. Every walk makes a difference this November.

Mary J. Blige, Family Affair. Here on your My Heart 20 after party with Dish, hanging out with you. I got some Brent Fires lined up for you. Also some Olivia Dean. More of your requests for the rest of the night. If you've got any, 463 is the number to text right now. Some Common Kings, 24/7.

Kia ora, kohone tēnei, he uri tēnei no kai tahu te whānau panui. Ngāti roa nui, me ngā rauru, this is my new waiata, All These Nights, featuring Rory Noble, who also produced this waiata we had, Wabruha on the Te Reo Māori translation. You're listening to my

0: Honey, Rory Noble on that track as well. That one is All These Nights here on your My Heart's Only After Party with Desh hanging out with you. We're back into the beats in the next 2 minutes with more of your requests. Finally, for the rest of the night, I'm going to be playing them all out for you guys. All you got to do is text it to 463. We're back into the beats in the next 2 minutes on My.
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Confessions Part 2. 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I got Kwayo P on the way, the Brat and Cherish on the way as well. Right now, some King George. Friday night.

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0: 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Every night here on your My Hot 20 After Party. 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

Chris Brown featuring Drake. No Guidance here on your My Heart Timmy After Party. Got a few more songs to play out for you guys before I get to go home. Whanau, I got some LMA on the way. Bruno Mars also up in the mix. And a new one by Shabuzi featuring Gunna. Make sure to keep a lock right now. We're throwing it back with this track. Some Houston featuring Chingy and Nate Dogg. I like that. Oh my. I like that.

Shaboozy featuring Gunna, High Noon, here on your Maha Tuni After Party. And it's that time of the night, you wrap up the show with your mic drop song. And man, honestly, I love my old school songs, eh? And man, when someone said play something old school to wrap up the show, this was the first song I thought about, man. It's some After 7. If you know, you know. This one is Till You Do Me Right.

0: Wrapping up the show with a bit of a throwback after 7 till you do me right here on your Maha 20. Holy hecka, that is me done and dusted. Shout out to everyone who tuned on in and texted through. I will catch you guys back here again tomorrow. Same time, same place, 7 p.m. Until then, you guys stay safe, stay blessed, and have a good night. Amen.
1: Mai is pumped to present a brand new festival taking over one of the most iconic places in Aotearoa. 8th Wonder, live at the Village Green in Rotorua, Jan 23rd.

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13: Morning, Glenn here with the latest at 6. Starting overseas in horrifying scenes at an amusement park in the US, a man was killed at Six Flags after reportedly being catapulted from a roller coaster and into nearby woods. Police say six others were injured, hit by the victim after he was ejected. Back here, based on tests this year, our drug detection agency estimates tens of thousands of Kiwis are showing up to work with drugs in their system. CEO Glenn Dobson says employers need to be aware, especially heading into the festive season.
14: They should be having conversations with their employees around keeping themselves safe and understand the risks of drugs in the workplace.
13: Another plea has been made to Aucklanders to keep e-waste out of curbside rubbish bins. People throwing out batteries linked to 11 fires at the recycling facility this year and 17 fires in rubbish trucks. And new data shows 9 in 10 singles in New Zealand would think twice about dating someone who votes differently to them. Elise from Compatico says they maybe shouldn't be so fussy.
15: You are cutting out 50% of the dating pool, and that might not be a reflection at all on compatibility.
13: In rugby league with Machinery House and a league of their own, our Kiwis have named a strong team for tomorrow night's World Cup opener against the Kangaroos in Sydney. Playmaker Cody Nikorima, one of many, excited to see star fullback Kalen Ponga make his debut.
16: He obviously loves being there. Yeah, I know. He'll be proud when he runs out there in the black jersey for the first time.
13: And in motorsport, Formula One is returning to Africa for the first time since 1993, an agreement signed for the African Grand Prix.
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3: 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Good morning, good morning, good morning.
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5: Hello, hello, hello.
3: Hello. Happy Wānanga Wednesday today, guys. Oh, we're halfway through the working week.
4: I forget. Oh, I found that song, by the way.
3: What song?
4: Oh, so this has been bugging us for the last couple of days.
3: Thank you.
4: Learned to Waiata on the weekend, and I could remember the tune, but I couldn't remember the lyrics, and then we couldn't find it online. It says it's called Karanga Mai.
5: Uh-huh.
4: And I think it's Tēnei rākoutou ngā iwi o te motu nei. And then Karanga Mai.
5: Oh my gosh.
4: Ngā iwi e.
3: O te motu.
4: I tēnei rā.
6: Toru. E tō mā.
4: It's not that one.
3: It's not that.
4: Nah.
3: Oh, well, that's called
4: See,
3: Karanga
4: this
3: Mai.
4: This is what kept. I was like, I'm sure it's called Karanga Mai, but we couldn't find it anywhere.
3: Oh, man.
4: But yeah, that was the one we learned this week.
5: We looked up like 1,000 songs, different like lyrics, and we weren't nailing it all.
4: But it's been a mystery for the last 2 days.
3: God, it's probably the most.
5: I feel so good now.
4: Yeah.
3: That name, Karanga Mai, is in everything.
5: Yeah, exactly.
3: Even Brother Love.
5: Is this Brother Love?
3: No, he's got a version of it.
5: Oh my god.
3: Anyway, favourite part of today's show before we officially kick it off, what do you guys got?
4: I'm excited to be talking about, I saw the best part, that looks fun.
5: Yeah.
4: But I want to talk about watching, when you're watching TV shows and it's a period piece. And the thing that I just can't shake.
3: Yeah.
4: Basically, all I can think about is everyone probably smells on it. But anyways.
3: No deodorant.
4: Yeah.
3: No bathing.
5: I want to talk about New Orleans. Rugby League World Cup, they're not in it.
3: Oh yeah.
5: They're not in the Rugby League World Cup. What's that about? Well, I'm going to give them another an alternative, if you will.
3: Name your favourite New Wayan.
5: Our mate Geordie from Essex.
4: Oh, cute.
3: Mine's Louis, our station voice.
5: Oh yeah, they're Edward.
3: All right, man, let's catch up next. We'll do it after this. Young Money, Lloyd. Yeah. Bed

0: It is my the hottest hip hop and R&B, Young Money, Lloyd. That is Bedrock right here with the morning crew, Tegan Storm and Nixon.
1: It's a pleasure to be here with you this morning.
0: Hell, it's a pleasure, man.
1: Always a pleasure, never true.
0: Hey, just in case you haven't figured this out, my whanau, on Spotify right now, you can watch the show while you're listening to the podcast.
2: Yeah, it's quite. It's I went to have a look at it yesterday because I was like,
0: yeah,
2: I wonder if like we look all good or we're not getting caught doing other things, but we're fine.
3: I didn't even think.
2: Yeah, I just pick my nose a lot. That's all.
0: Yeah, true.
2: But I've got no shame in that. But Aaron, you know, what if I just like make a little noise and the camera goes to me and I'm picking my nose? You know.
0: Yeah, Tegan farted apparently really loud yesterday. It was like dragging a chair along concrete floors.
2: Funny we bring this up. Because you know, I was just talking in the kitchen to Jaden King.
1: Really has stepped up our relationship a little bit.
2: And Jaden, he was doing a little fart and he records it. And he's like, would you like to be a part of the UFC? It says Ultimate Fart Club.
0: Yeah.
2: So, and I said, I've got a guy that would love to join that. And his name's Aaron Baird.
0: Oh, damn, she's acting as your manager now.
4: Yeah.
2: But I said, I've taken sort of like a recent joy in a loud fart. I think I've just been eating a lot of protein, guys. And the volume at which I've been farting is quite substantial comparatively to what it normally is. I'm usually like a little or a little, you know. That's
0: but now
2: my
0: it's vibe. 6 to 10 decibels.
2: And describe what my fart sounded like yesterday.
1: I said it sounded like a table being dragged along the floor. How it goes.
2: It was a big honk.
1: Deeks goes, we're sitting on the couch and then she was like, oh, I need a gassy. I got to let one loose. I'm like, oh, yeah, go. She's like, I'm going to stand over here and see if it's loud.
2: I went in the corner of the room.
1: And I'm going to go in the booth. And then she's like, no, just see if you can hear it. So I waited right by the studio door. I was like, fine. And I was trying not to listen. Like, I don't want to hear it. And then all of a sudden,
2: it was so loud.
1: I lost my legs.
2: He lost his legs. He was on the floor laughing.
1: I lost my legs.
2: God, yeah, bro. You know, we all fart. I really was like, pretty people don't fart. But you know what, lean in.
0: I've never heard my wife fart.
2: Really?
0: Never. Is this your song?
1: Nah, this is Hide and Mida.
2: Yeah, nah.
0: Okay.
2: Thanks,
0: Brooke, anyway, for texting through.
2: It's been happening so often that even the other night at home, I was like, oh, Bailey was like having a shower downstairs, and I'm upstairs, and I was like, and I did a big fart, and I was like, damn, that was loud. And then I go, fuck, you should have heard my fart before, and he goes, I heard it downstairs.
1: In the shower?
2: Yeah.
1: So it managed to get through.
2: It echoed through the walls.
0: Aaron, do you hate the fact that you're not the only person here that like passes wind?
4: Yeah, you've really stolen my identity. That was my thing. Yeah. Thank
2: but
4: you
2: what,
4: very much.
2: What will stay with you is that yours stank.
1: This culture don't. Is not your
4: mine
1: costume.
4: Mine really do, yeah.
0: No, what did you say yesterday? You were like, my costume is not... Oh, my culture is not your costume.
4: Yeah, I did, yeah.
0: Oh, man. What? I can't... Is this week going slow or is it just me?
2: No, I think so. Well, I feel like because usually I do podcast recordings on Tuesdays, but I did it Monday this week.
0: It's throwing you out.
1: Oh, we were a day ahead.
2: Because it feels like it should be Friday today.
0: Man, because the kids are back at school this week. First week back from school. And then next week is study leave. Because exams are coming up. Oh,
1: week true. After is a short
2: oh,
1: week. Long
2: it is study leave. My younger cousin and her friend are coming to stay with me next weekend.
0: Yeah.
2: They've got a couple of concerts in Auckland City.
0: During

0: during study leave.
1: Yes, I assume that's probably why she came.
2: Zara Larsson.
1: Oh, she must have gone to Zara Larsson, and is it 5 Seconds of Summer or something?
2: Five Souls are here.
1: I don't know. It's something like that. My cousin's going to 2 concerts in the 1 weekend.
2: It is pop girly era at the moment.
1: Yeah.
2: Lily Allen next Wednesday.
1: Yes.
2: Zara Larsson next weekend. Hilary Duff a couple of days after.
1: Oh my God.
3: Oh my gosh.
2: For the pop girlies, man, get ready.
1: Yeah. Damn. But I need to check. So it must be Zara Larsson that she's going to. But yeah,
3: what's her big song? Lush Life, eh?
1: No, do Midnight Sun.
3: Midnight Sun.
1: Yeah, if you play that, I'll be real happy.
3: Okay.
2: Lush Life is actually pretty up there too.
4: What's this Zara Larsson?
1: She's like gorgeous, Swedish. And at the moment at her concerts when the song plays, people, they

0: working at the Edge, Aaron, or nah?
1: Hell yeah.
2: Yeah, we would have. Yeah, yeah. Symphony is another one you might be thinking of.
3: Oh, yeah.
2: With Clean Bandit.
1: Oh, this actually, she's actually featured on heaps of tracks, eh?
3: She's in a rebrand.

0: once again, not bad, not bad.
1: Awesome. And she holds her breath that whole time.
0: Mm.
1: That whole time. That.
2: Can you do it?
1: Hold on for that one. No, I tried.
0: All right, we're going to play Knocking On or Knocking Off next. Tegan and Stormy are picking two songs for you to pick from this morning, my whānau.
3: Yeah.
0: We'll get into it after Lucky Day. My FM.

0: It is my, the hottest hip hop and R&B lucky day. That's Nowhere Fast right here with the My Morning Crew, Tegan Storm and Nixon.
1: Oh, my darling, not three times on the ceiling if you want me.
2: Are you knocking on or knocking off?
3: Alrighty, Stefano, we're back here again, knocking on, knocking off. Myself and Stormy up to play today, and we're each going to present a song, and you can vote for one of those tricks if you want to hear it. You can do that by calling us, 0800-WIN-MY. That's 0800-946-624. The first song with three votes on the phone lines. That's going to be played out next.
4: I've gone for a Palangi banger today.
0: Okay.
4: One song I didn't realise I probably shouldn't have been singing along to. I think the lyrics or the genesis of the song is a little bit weird, but don't think about it. We're going to go with Foster the People.
3: Pumped Up Kicks.
4: Foster the Kick, Pumped Up Kicks.
2: Foster

0: you play this while you walk down the streets of Melbourne? You feel like you're a local.
1: Yeah.
2: Why that?
0: No, it's just the artiness of it.
2: Gotcha.
0: The eclecticness of it.
1: It's all the alternative, you know?
3: Yeah, alternative.
1: You're listening to this, you're listening to MGMN.
2: Yeah,
1: MT, you've got a little bit of Empire of the Sun.
2: Yeah. Big Mo.
1: Yeah.
2: Long hair, long greasy hair. Yeah, I'm with you. That's my knockoff song, right? It's getting a knockoff.
1: Option number two this morning, I've gone with a bit of knock on, all right? It's Olivia Dean week. Come on, guys.
0: Yeah, true that.
1: And I have heard some devastating news that this song will not be featured in her set on Saturday here in Tamaki Makaurau.
0: That's breaking
1: when
0: news.
1: Which does her concert. So, if we're not getting it there, let's play it in the lead up. I told you, until this wins, I'm playing the song every knock on, knock off. So this is my knocking on song. It's Sam Fender and Olivia Dean. Rain Me In.

0: It's over to you now.
1: I mean, he talks about tinnitus in this, guys.
2: Guys, don't fold.
0: He talks about what?
1: Tinnitus.
0: Tinnitus?
1: Your ears ringing.
0: Oh, true.
1: It's like, ringing my ears like tinnitus. And I'm like, period, king. Are you deaf as well? Me too.
0: A song for me.
1: Anyways, guys, those are your two tracks to choose from this morning. You can call us. 0800 WHERE MY. We'd love it if you did. Kia tira, hurry up.
2: Please.
1: 0800 946 624. The first song with three votes on the phone lines. That is going to be played next.

0: It is my, the hottest hip hop and R&B, DJ Goja and Jason Derulo, who's back, guys, by
1: Jason
0: the way.
1: Jason Derulo.
0: It was only like a couple of weeks ago that he was here in Aotearoa.
2: Yeah, so the song that that school teacher got up to dance to with him on that is that song there.
0: Oh.
1: It's got a bit of a TikTok dance to it, does it?
2: Yeah, well, all his shows that he's been doing around the world, including New Zealand, he's been getting someone on stage to dance along to that.
0: Yeah, and that school teacher didn't want to take her bag off.
2: Yeah, you know, she was just told at the show, before we get into this, she was, one of her mates was dancers for Jason Derulo, and he goes, do you want to come on stage? Yeah, sweet. All right. Here's the choreography. She learnt it just before she went on stage.
0: Yeah, she actually nailed it.
2: Crushed it.
1: Yeah, she's a dancer.
0: Oh.
1: Yeah. Yeah, man.
0: Loves a leather jacket and a handbag. While busting a move. All right, time for this.
3: Oh, my darling, not three times on the ceiling if you want me.
4: Are you knocking on or knocking off?
1: Alrighty, Stefano, we've got two songs for you to choose from today to be played out up next. One from Stormy, he's knocking off, and one from me, I'm knocking on. See? And you can choose one of those by calling us on 0800 with my. That's 0800 946 624. First song with three votes in the phone line is going to be played next.
0: Alright, here are your songs, man. Stormy came through with Foster the People. Option number one, option number two. She's running it back, guys. She wants the song to win. It's Olivia Dean week this week. Tegan's pick, Rein Me In. Jerry, how are you, mate?
1: G'day, Jerry.
5: Jerry.
6: Kia ora.
0: How's Tom?
6: I'm knocking off, mate.
1: Easy does. Out of 10, how are you feeling, though?
6: Oh, up the Kiwis. Yeah, come on.
1: The key is in the Wii. What do they say, Jerry? They say, it's in us. That's the hashtag. It's in us. That's the Kiwis one.
2: Spread it around, man.
1: Yeah. Did you not know that, Nixon?
0: Who came up with that?
1: No,
0: it was in us. You're asking to be roasted.
1: So they put it's in us. They posted it up, and then everyone in the comments was going, pause.
0: It's in us. What? A penis? Miles, good morning to you. How
1: G'day,
0: are you?
1: Miles.
7: Morning.
1: Out of 10, how are you feeling today, my friend?
7: Oh, about a 10 out of 10.
0: Yeah,
1: 10
0: love
1: out
0: that
1: of 10.
0: For you, Miles.
1: All right, and for today, are you knocking off with Stormy or are you knocking on with me?
7: Well, for my birthday today, I'll knock off with you, Tegan.
1: Happy birthday, Miles.
2: You, it's your birthday.
0: Go on.
1: All right, that's even Stevens. All right. As you would have it.
0: Sean Cure's here from Whitford. Hi, Sean.
1: G'day,
0: how
1: Sean.
0: Are you, mate?
2: Hey, man.
8: Hey, guys.
0: Hey, man.
1: Out of 10, how are you feeling today, Sean?
8: Definitely an 11.
0: Oh, one guy, bro.
1: What song do you want to vote for?
8: I'm going to Olivia Dean, so you made me disappointed when you said that it's not going to be played.
0: Oh.
1: I know.
8: I'm going to go for knocking off.
2: Oh, okay, Sean.
0: Okay, so wait.
1: So does that mean you went for Stormy's one?
8: Oh, wait.
1: Knocking on.
2: Okay, Tegan's 2-1.
1: Thanks, Sean.
0: Charlie's calling through for the first time.
2: Charlie.
1: G'day, Charlie.
9: Hello,
0: man.
2: Welcome.
1: Out of 10, how are you feeling today?
9: Solid 10.
0: Everybody's feeling good today. I'm loving this.
1: And what song are you feeling? Do you want a bit of Sam Fender and Olivia Dean, or do you want a bit of Foster the People?
9: I need to hear Olivia Dean.
0: Olivia,
2: you can have it.
0: Right.
2: You can hear it.
0: I think you've won it.
1: You welcome, Fano.
0: That means,
1: this is a long ass song, too.
0: We found the radio edit.
1: It's still got Olivia on it, eh?
0: Yeah, it's still got Olivia.
1: Okay, perfect. All right, guys.
0: I think, but I can't predict the future.
1: You're knocking on song for today. It's Sam Fender. It's Olivia Dean. Happy Olivia Dean week, guys. This is Rein Me In. You're on mine.

0: Hi, the hottest hip hop and R&B. That is your winning Knocking On or Knocking Off song today. Sam Fender, Olivia Dean Rain and me. And that is the pick from Tegan. You voted for it, my partner.
1: Guys, that song makes me want to frolic.
0: And it's Olivia Dean week. Yeah. 24 songs in her set, guys.
2: Cool, that's going to be a night, dude.
0: Do you want to know?
1: I'm just going to have a look.
2: What's your encore? Is it Man I Need?
0: Yeah.
2: That's the one. Oh, that's fine. I'm like,
1: oh, my God. Up. Straight from the start.
2: What's this?
1: Nice to Each Other's number two. Art of Loving, number one. It's the intro.
0: Number four, so easy to fall in love. Lady.
2: She's a man.
1: Oh, my God. This is going to be divine.
0: Yeah. I reckon she's a cow in real life.
2: What? She's a coward.
1: No, she's not. She's perfect.
0: I think she's a real Karen.
1: She's perfect.
2: Why would you say that?
0: Because I just have this feeling you can't be that nice.
2: Is it the curly hair?
0: Yeah, something about her.
2: Does she look like Miss Fritz?
0: She'll probably be like one of those girls after town, you know, like you've had a big night and she'll be walking with her heels in one hand and a meat pie and a Powerade in the other.
2: Those are my kind of gaps.
1: I'm watching a scrap. Old interview clip of her talking about the kind of music she wants to make, and she wants the music that just, like, you know, transcends time, and it's like it's always good.
0: Yeah, timeless.
1: And it almost like the more you leave it, the better it gets. And she said, like a good soup.
0: Like a good soup.
1: Like a good soup. Good soup. Good soup. Good
0: soup. Okay. Olivia Dean, this coming Saturday, Western Springs, guys. 6:28. We've got news and sport coming up, and then we'll play If You Don't Know.
2: Now you know.
0: Who's the quizmaster today?
3: It's Nixon. I'm still writing the quiz.
0: Oh, you're still writing it?
1: Oh, it's going to be a good one today, I can tell. I've got a good feeling.
0: Either that or Rush Tegan.
1: Because he's cooking. He's cooking, I promise.
0: We'll get into that next.
4: We've given Nate and Randy on the My Home Run our very last double pass to Olivia Dean. And it's up for grabs. You've just got to show them how keen you are for Olivia Dean.
5: Want to score the tickets?
4: Just let the boys know what you trade for them. Even if I could, would I? 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
4: My.
5: Your home of Olivia Dean live in NZ.
4: 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My Hot Tracks. 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
11: Glenn here at 6:30. Overseas first, a man has died at an amusement park in the States after being thrown from a roller coaster at Six Flags in Georgia. Six others injured. He hit them after being ejected. Back here, workplace drug testing is adding to claims cocaine use is on the rise. The Drug Detection Agency saying it's basically doubled in tests in the past year. Data from Employment Hero has shown the median Kiwi wage stalled in the last quarter, meaning it's currently an employer's market. And mental health charity I Am Hope is getting ahead of the curve, teaming up with an eclectic bunch of Kiwis to promote Gumboot Friday, which is coming on November 6th. And in rugby league, with Machinery House and a league of their own, our Kiwis have named a stacked team for tomorrow's World Cup opener against the Kangaroos in Sydney. Even just in the forward line, Fisher Harris, Leota, Tapere, White, Clark, Willison, it's going to be a big match.
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14: I like when Glenn puts a little bit of personality into the news. It's going to be a big match. Big match.
15: Yeah, mate.
14: I just saw them fist pump this morning.
16: Uh-huh.
14: Stormy taking on Teagues for, if you don't know, now you know. It's our daily quiz, man. Something topical. Gets your brain working first thing in the morning. These questions put together by Aaron. We'll give him his proper intro next.
15: And he was cooking today, guys.
14: Aaron, were you cooking, man?
17: Yeah. Oh, I was cooking, guys. It's hot in the kitchen.
14: Yeah. AKA Rushed. Forgot to send me the questions this morning for the quiz.
16: Bit underdone, is it?
14: We'll start with a practice question, then you can gauge from there.
15: Okay.
14: Christchurch's Electric Ave Festival is releasing 4,000 extra daily passes exclusively to local residents after expanding its grounds onto an adjoining golf course fairway.
15: That's kind of cool.
14: You better fix your divots, man, if you're messing up that fairway. Take a bit of sand in your pocket. What is the nickname for Christchurch City?
16: Storm. The Garden City.
14: Yeah, it is the Garden City. Yeah.
16: Just to warm up.
14: It's just a practice question. We're going to do the full quiz up next.
15: Sounds good.
14: Teagan v Storm.
16: That's me.
14: But you know the deal, my whanau. Feel free to play along wherever you are this morning.
16: Do what you like.
14: Blast first. Here's Just My Type. My

0: It is the hottest hip hop and R&B. That's Blast, just my type, right here with the My Morning Crew.
1: And if you don't know,
0: and now you know,
1: you know.
2: Listen to me now.
0: Yeah, welcome to it, your daily quiz, man. Just something topical to get your brain working.
3: Yep.
0: See how well you do in the quiz, man. Tegan V Storm on the radio though, and these questions put together by our mate producer Aaron, producer A Aaron, producer Alunga, producer Bad Boy Alan, also known as producer My Lordship Aaron James Beard, and let's just wrap it up with producer Kano Kalalunga. Yeah, nice, bro.
4: That sounded like a big stretch.
5: It was. It felt really good, too.
0: That is an alarm clock in itself for somebody who's just trying to get up for a Wednesday.
5: Yeah, good morning, everybody.
0: Good morning.
5: And Milo to you.
0: Yeah,
3: The
0: way you say it sounds like a tin of Milo.
4: Milo to you.
5: Milo to you.
0: Milo to you. All right, you guys ready for your question?
4: Yeah, go on, let's go.
0: All right. An Istanbul clinic has refused to refund a Kiwi woman left needing reconstructive surgery after a botched gastric sleeve operation. One of those ones, okay? Go to Turkey because it's cheap. Who plays Dr. Doug Ross in the medical drama ER?
4: Tegan. Is it our guy Noah Wiles?
0: No, it is not.
3: Storm, is it our guy George Clooney?
0: It is our guy George Clooney. Some would say that I'm the Psalm 1 version of him.
3: Only you.
0: Only me.
4: Some.
0: And my voice is mostly louder than other people's.
4: One is some, eh?
0: One is some. All right, question number two. A jersey worn by Michael Jordan during game two of the 1998 NBA Finals is sold for a record $14 million
4: Damn.
0: In a private sale. What was the name of the NBA team in Washington?
3: Storm.
0: Tegan.
3: What was their name? What is their name?
0: What is their name?
3: Washington Wizards?
0: Well, I said Tegan.
4: That's right. So he said it. He said it.
0: Oh, okay.
4: Is that it?
0: Yes, Washington Wizards. I think because you just stole that, you have to gamble it.
3: Oh, gamble it. That seems fair. That is fair.
0: This is the hardest question of the day.
4: Okay.
0: Because we might be sitting here for ages.
4: All right. I'm scared.
0: But you know what? You could surprise me because you know you two are quite smart.
4: Yeah. So, you believe it?
0: Well, it was hard. Yeah. That's why it didn't come out clear. Cyber criminals hacked temperature control software across hundreds of French supermarkets, heating fridges and freezers to 50 degrees Celsius.
4: Oh my God.
0: They had to chuck all the food out.
4: That's crazy.
3: Oh, what a waste.
0: What is the name of the French flag?
3: Storm?
0: We could be here for ages, bruh.
3: Le coq?
0: No.
3: Oh.
0: The Wilbur?
5: Excuse me?
4: What?
3: What was that?
4: Is there a clue? I've really got no reference to this.
5: Clue is it's to do with the colours and how many there are.
4: Okay. Red, white, blue.
0: Blue. No.
5: No.
3: Okay.
0: No, no.
3: Trois bleu.
0: The?
3: Trois bleu.
0: No.
4: Trois couleur. Red, white, blue.
5: A part of that was right.
4: Oh, really?
5: Yeah, a part of that was right.
0: Wait, say it again? I don't know if it's true.
3: Yes, it would be...
0: No, you're right. Yeah.
3: Trois couleurs.
0: Say it one more time clearly.
3: Trois couleurs.
0: Aaron, are you giving that?
5: I'll give it to him. Just.
0: Congratulations, mate.
5: It's tricolor.
0: Tricolor. But again, we would have been here for hours.
4: I'm too focused on the red, white, and blue.
3: We say it differently in Marseille. Yeah, in Marseille, we say it differently.
0: Oh, oui.
3: Yeah, we must say it differently.
0: Montpellier.
3: Montclair. Drink that wine.
0: Mauvenpick.
3: Okay.
0: 6:40 this morning. Coming up next,
3: That's Rank is on its way, ladies and gentlemen. It is our attempt of doing proof of life for Fernando, who's already been texting through. But also it's a chance for you to count down with us. Your word for today is the word live. For Olivia Dean.
4: Oh, okay.
3: And let me just say, I love her.
4: I love her.
3: All right. More coming up next.
0: Stuck on Stupid first.

0: It is my, the hottest hip hop and R&B, stuck on stupid Sons of Zion. Is this the video clip that River Jordan's in? Is it?
1: He's in a Sons of Zion video clip?
0: Yeah, and he never wanted us to talk about it.
1: Wow, he's gone.
2: He's also in that Jay Williams one.
0: That's right.
2: You got me.
0: He's one of the backup dancers in that.
2: Yeah, crazy. Yeah, he's also in a movie called Born to Dance.
0: That's right. He's the main actor in that. With Stan.
2: Yes, he's like the villain.
1: Oh, my God.
0: All right now, it's 6:44, guys.
1: Wait, I'm adding that. Yep, sorry. It is now time for
2: That's Right.
1: This is where we come down from 5 to 1 on a particular topic. The number's entirely made up, and interpretation is up to you. Your mission, should you choose to accept it, is to try and beat out what my number one is. The word for today is live. After Olivia Dean, who's going to be here at Western Springs this Saturday. If you've got tickets, congratulations. And if you didn't, check out my stories. I'll keep you updated. Yeah. Here we go. With number 5, we've got Living La Vida Loca.
2: Oh!
3: Living the Vida Loca.
2: Still push and pull you out. Living the Vida Loca.
0: You know all those good people that were like surprised when he came out as gay? He was wearing leather pants and a leather shirt as a combo.
2: He was like, literally Living the Vida Loca. Like, what are you talking about?
1: Same with him. It's like when I take my shirt off and like you see my body and go, yep, that checks out. Yep, we knew that's what was under there. Anyway, coming in at number 4, a very vital organ in your body, the liver.
0: Yeah,
1: Number 3, the song by Cher. Do you believe in love after love after
0: great
1: love?
0: Song.
1: That's number 3. Number 2, I'm going to be taking some time off in November. I will be using my annual live.
2: Nice.
1: Thank you. Which leads me to my number 1, which has come through. I initially had the gastric sliver. But
2: nice.
1: I actually want to make mention to one that's just come through. We're going to go with the liver Jordan.
2: Nice.
1: That's so good.
2: That's a good one.
1: All right, there you go.
0: Okay.
1: All right. Come through.
0: Over to us. Here we go.
2: Fernando's come through.
0: Yeah.
2: Believe.
1: Okay. Yep.
2: Living on a prayer.
1: Oh,
2: live, laugh, love. Do you believe? Oh, yeah. We've got that from Miguel. We've got I won't lift a finger. Await Livta. Liv Tyler, the actress.
1: Liv Tyler,
2: Lord of the Rings.
1: Mm-hmm.
2: I believe in you.
1: I believe in you, yep.
2: I believe I can fly.
1: Oh, yeah. Good song.
2: I believe I can fly. Some live and learn, some just live. That's from Ortini.
1: Mm-hmm.
2: Everybody dies, but not everyone lives.
0: Oh,
2: that's from Aranoa.
0: What about Liverpool?
2: Liverpool.
1: Great.
0: Liverpool.
4: What average we do football. Every day, go live.
2: On air.
4: Yeah, we live right now.
0: I go live my life.
1: Go live
0: after the show. Yeah. Sometimes you know when I'm going in for contract negotiations, I have leverage.
1: Oh, that's good. Leverage. That's a good
2: live
1: one.
2: Live Plus energy drink.
0: Oh yeah, good.
1: Great.
2: Leverage.
0: Sometimes when I leave the ground, I'm levitating.
2: YOLO, you only live once.
1: Nice. Yeah. YOLO.
0: Can you live me alone?
1: Live me alone. Yeah. Someone texts to live golf. Great. You know, ball. I'll put it in.
0: That's not a thing anymore.
1: Oh, did they shut it down?
0: I think they've shut it down.
2: Awesome when the lives fall off the tree.
1: Yeah. Lives on the tree.
2: Oh, tradies' most common answer. Living the dream.
1: Living the dream.
5: Living the dream.
1: Lives on the tree. And you guys are good at that. What was it? Living the dream.
0: Don't wreck my livelihood.
1: Don't wreck your livelihood. I love it. All right. Here we go. Counting down from the texts that you sent in, we've got I won't lift a finger, await lift a rubber glove, a live, laugh, love, live Tyler, living on the prayer, olive oil, I believe I can fly, live and learn, Liverpool, going live, live on radio. Nixon had leverage. He's also levitating when he gets higher money on his contract. YOLO, you only live once, live me alone, live golf, live on the tree, and live in the dream.
2: Living the dream.
0: Yeah, good.
2: Nice.
0: Yeah. Living for the weekend.
1: Living for the weekend. We chucked that in there as well.
0: All right, 6:48. Tegan's got my feet up next.
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2: 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And now, over in the United States, 40% of workers earning over $300K say that they're living paycheck to paycheck. Isn't that crazy? According to Goldman Sachs, 40% of workers are saying that even when they earn $300K annually, they're still living paycheck to paycheck.
0: What?
2: When even a salary most people dream of isn't enough to feel financially comfortable, it does raise some serious questions.
0: Damn, imagine making $300K a year, though. That would be crazy.
2: Yeah, what is that like?
0: Tell us about it.
2: You just said, I don't know.
0: Are you even looking at price tags in the supermarket?
2: As well as that. Soulja Boy has hinted at running for president. Over in the United States.
1: I've heard wild things.
2: He's teased a potential 2028 presidential run after sharing a post captioned Soulja Boy 2028 on Instagram. Okay.
0: Man.
2: So this guy's 35. He'd be the youngest. If he got it, he'd be the youngest president ever. I'm sure of it.
1: Wow.
2: I'm sure of it. Four key focus areas for his potential bid: economic opportunity, criminal justice reform, education, and artificial intelligence.
1: They're not bad
2: nice
1: things to look on.
2: Nice see my Soulja Boy.
1: As a president.
0: How old do you have to be to run for president? Because I think there's an age limit as well for Prime Minister of Aotearoa too.
1: Is it really?
0: Yeah,
4: I think there is a like young one. I think the minimum's like for president in the States, it might be like 30 something.
2: Just having a look now. I'm just giving it a quick Google.
0: I thought it was 40.
2: Oh, you must be at least 35.
0: Oh, 30. Okay, yeah. At least 35. Yeah.
2: At the top, by the time of the inauguration.
4: No max though. No max age.
0: No.
2: That's why there's some old bastards.
4: Yeah,
2: you know?
4: Exactly.
1: Did you just say Soulja Boy's 35?
2: Yes.
0: Yeah.
1: What?
0: Yeah, but he was. I think Crank That came out when he was like 18.
2: Yeah. Young man.
6: Yeah.
1: I feel so old.
0: Is, just while you're here, is there any age limit on becoming the Prime Minister of New Zealand?
2: How old do you have to be the be Prime Minister?
0: Of Aotearoa.
2: Of NZ. There we go. Let's have a look. She's going, you must be 18 years old.
1: Give me a chance.
2: All right, guys, I'm running.
0: That's crazy.
2: That's it. I'm running.
1: Wasn't Jacinda only like 38 when she was Prime Minister?
0: Cindy was 37.
1: Oh, 37.
2: In her 30s.
0: 30s. Yeah. You don't know. All right, Wale's in. I mean, Overthink 6:54. It's my FM.

0: is Mai, the hottest hip-hop in R&B. That's Wale, that's Overthink. Right now, 6:57. You got the Mai Morning Crew with you, Tegan Storm and Nixon.
1: Hi,
2: morning, Mai Whānau. I think, look, there's a bit of a situation in the Pacific at the moment, well, you know, Polynesian lands, where it's kind of like the new kid at school is watching everyone else have a bit of fun. So the Rugby League World Cup kicks off tomorrow. First game is between Kiwi and Australia.
0: Woo-hoo. Go up the Kangaroos.
2: And then there's other games going down. Your Fijis are involved. Samoa, mm-hmm. Tonga, Lebanon's in it. The Cook Islands as well.
3: England, PNG,
2: France. Papua New Guinea, France, England. The list goes on. But the Pacific nation that is not part of it, Niue.
3: Oh.
2: No, I understand. Small island. But I have found that a lot of Niueans, very talented athletes, really good at tag. God, they love a tag.
3: I feel like I don't know anyone that's just Niuean. Like, I feel like everyone I know that's Niuean is a bit of something else, too.
2: Bit of a mix, eh?
3: Yeah.
0: Who's this, like, star player, though?
2: I couldn't tell you. I just did a quick Google. I was like, actually, have Niue ever been in the Rugby League World Cup? The men's, they haven't. In 2018, they were in the Emerging Nations World Championships, where they finished up as runner-ups to Malta. But for all my Niueans out there, for all our Niueans out there, who do you go for now in the Rugby League World Cup? There's a guy who did a video.
3: Yeah.
2: And he's got some pretty funny reasons why Niue is not in it.
0: Okay.
4: And our first reason is our number 7 went down. He was the heart of the team. And we said, if he's not in, none of us are. Nathan Gillespie, our hopes and prayers with your speedy recovery. And number 2, there's only one flight out of Niue a week. We all fly over, someone forgets the strip, gotta wait till next week. And our final reason is our government bought a holiday home in Mangere Bridge, which is like 40% of our GDP. So hopefully we'll have the money in 2030.
3: Nathan Gillespie.
2: Could be a couple of reasons. Nathan Gillespie plays for the Penrith Panthers.
0: Not buying a house in Mangere Bridge.
2: So,
0: and then comparing it to how much is eaten up in your GDP. That's crazy.
2: I love like Niuean's colours as well. The bright yellow with the blue and the red elements. Mm. So Niuean's tick through, 4-6-3. Who you guys going for in the Rugby League World Cup? And if I could give you someone to go for? Black would look great on you guys.
0: I think that would be the most neutral.
2: Te kapa Kiwi.
3: The key is in the we.
0: Yeah, you would have to go Kiwis, right?
3: Yeah, because all the islands, they beef with each other. Yeah,
2: that's 100. What I was going to say. Like Samoa, Tonga, good enough.
0: Samoans will always win.
2: I feel like Niue is like Switzerland. They're always on the line, on the fence.
0: Who is?
2: Niue? Or do they have beef with people?
0: Nah.
2: So they could pick anyone.
0: Yeah, true. But I reckon the safest option would be the Kiwis.
3: Yeah, the Kiwis.
2: They've won the victory rule.
3: Where everyone came, you know, the promised land.
0: Mm-hmm.
2: And for you,
3: for a better life.
0: Yep.
2: It's in us.
0: The land of milk and honey.
3: Yeah, that part. It's in us.
0: All right, 7 o'clock, news and sports up next.
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21: Morning, Glenn here with the latest at 7. Starting overseas, a tragic accident at an amusement park in the US has left a man dead and six others injured. The man was ejected from a roller coaster at Six Flags in Georgia. Reports from police say he hit people before flying into nearby woods. Staying in the US, and it's been revealed emergency services thought the botched execution of Christopher

0: On its punctuality, more than 87% of flights last month arriving within 15 minutes of schedule, the third best for airlines in the Asia-Pacific sector. In sport, rugby league with Machinery House and a league of their own, two NRL Grand Final stars will debut for our Kiwis in Sydney tomorrow night. Knights fullback Kalyn Ponga and centre Dane Gagai both named to start our World Cup opener against the Kangaroos. And the other Geordie Barrett's not resting on his laurels. In career best form, the All Blacks' second five was huge in the first Bledisloe Cup test win in Auckland on the weekend, but he wants more from himself in Game 2 on Saturday in Sydney.
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2: 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The My Morning Crew. Tegan, Storm and Nixon. Thanks to Te Wānanga o Aotearoa.
4: Yeah, good morning everybody, welcome to the show.
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6: Up the Kiwis.
5: So we're all back in our nation's heart. We have pledged allegiance. Nixon with Australia.
4: Yeah.
5: Stormy with New Zealand. We've got Aaron with Samoa.
7: Sicky also.
8: Usta.
5: And me, MMT, baby.
7: Let's go.
5: I'm with Tonga. 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Is it, which one of those teams is it going to be, or is it something else? 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And it's all thanks to Sky Sport. 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Every game is live on Sky Sports.
4: You want to hear the odds?
5: Go on.
4: To win the whole thing?
8: Yeah. Who's odds? Who's favourite?
4: Australia, $1.80.
8: Whoa.
4: New Zealand, $3.
8: $3?
4: And then Samoa and Tonga, you're matched at $12.
5: Wow.
4: It's not a bad bet to put Samoa or Tonga in. It's not a bad bet.
8: Disrespectful to Tonga, by the way.
4: Obviously,
8: they should be
4: gamble responsibly.
8: Yeah.
5: MM Tegan. That's what someone pick up the telephone.
7: What's the name of that song again?
5: It is called Tongan Jams.
7: Tongan Jam.
5: Yeah, Tongan Jam.
7: No, they went.
5: Una, Loto.
7: Oh, yeah.
5: I don't know the rest of the.
4: Netane?
5: Yeah, that one.
4: Netane.
8: Malo Tegan.
5: I've used that so many times on my Instagram story that I remember it.
4: Oh,
5: are you ready?
4: Tong is the only one that's got a song.
8: Yeah, I want a song for Kiwis, but...
4: Yeah, we need a song for Aussie and we need a song for Samoa,
8: actually,
4: too.
8: I think ours is Tu Tira Manga Iwi.
4: Don't try and remix it over this.
8: Yeah. I wonder why you do it. Oh, no. Turn that song up, please.
4: Hey, coming up next on the show...
8: Yeah, we are doing the best part. Everything has a best part. Today, we're thinking, what's one of the top New Zealand TV shows ever? Shortland Street may be a theme that we're going to be doing next for the best part. Ever think about it?
5: Okay.
8: On the theme song, more coming up next.
4: Adela first. Here's Nicole Kidman. That's not a bad song. I quite like this song. It's on my FM, the hottest hip hop and R&B.

0: It is my the hottest hip hop in R&B. That right there is Adela. It's Nicole Kidman right here with the My Morning Crew, Tegan Storm and Nixon.
1: Morning and my whānau. In life, everything has a best part.
0: Yeah.
1: Driving somewhere, eating food, watching a TV show. So we've created this new segment. It's called Best Part, where we and you can decide, based on all the texts and calls that come through, oh, why don't you and Mike can text you 463, what is the best part of the Shortland Street theme song, the intro?
0: Yeah.
1: All right? We had this song right here. This is the instrument version. Now, when you weigh in on the conversation, it can be any version of your Shortland Street theme song, whether it was the OG, whether it was the instrumental version, other versions of that as well. Text me 463. I'll kick things off.
0: Okay, go.
1: The best part to the Shortland Street theme song is the drums at the start of the song.
0: It's that part.
2: Yeah, that's a pretty good part.
1: From memory, I would go from, we're watching the news, so we go TV3 News, and then you go to TV2 to watch Shortland Street. So you'd have Mike McRoberts go, that was TV3 News, I'm Mike McRoberts, have a good night. Swap to TV2. Do, do, do. People running from the fridge. Yo, we gotta get to college quick.
0: Aaron,
1: what's happening?
3: My favourite part of it is when they use that at the end of the episode for like the cliffhanger. So Chris Warner will go, please tell me that is not your penis. And then Harry looks,
2: That's good. That's good.
1: That's great.
4: Okay. So I kind of cut your scene off, but
3: you did. But that's okay. That's fine.
1: Okay. Drums.
4: We're running short on time.
1: Drums, best part.
0: Right. Yeah. Okay. So, what's your favorite part of the Shortland Street intro?
2: Favorite part is the version of the intro, which I've actually just found online. It was in 2007, sort of around that area, so around 20 years ago. Mm. And basically, it's like it has the moments of pause for each character, so it actually profiles each character. And so you go through the hospital doors, and it's like Yvonne at the counter, slow, and like she's lit up. And then it's like Tony walking past. And then it ends on Sarah with the defibrillator about to hit a patient. Right. But it just like pans, it quickly pans, but it like almost pauses and it like each character gets a wee like smile.
0: Yeah.
2: You know, gets a little moment.
0: It's just a head turn.
1: Yeah. It's a visual. I love that.
0: All right, my whānau, over to you. What's the best part of the Shortland Street intro? Okay?
1: Yeah.
2: What's the best part?
0: What's the best part? I'll wait until when my or 463 if you want to text through, okay?
1: Man.
0: Jake, we love it, man. I love Shortland Street. Just text that through. I got five on it. Looney's here. My

0: is my the hottest hip hop and R&B. That's the Loonies, man. I got 5 on it. 7:18 with the My Morning Crew. Welcome to the best part.
1: Kia ora.
2: The best part of the Shortland Street theme song, whatever version of it it is for you, whatever you grew up with. You can let us know, 63463. I want to win my, and you may just get yourself into the draw to win tickets to our My Must See movie, which is Clara and the Sun, written and directed by Taika Waititi. It's about an artificial friend who forms a special bond with Josie, helping her and her mother heal after a devastating loss.
1: Oh, man.
0: Yeah. Best part of the Shortland Street theme. Sarah's here this morning. Hi, Sarah. How are you?
1: Kia ora, Sarah.
3: Hello, Fa.
2: Ta-ta.
1: All right, tell us, what is the best part of that intro?
3: See, for me personally, as soon as you hear the girl singing it, like, I think it's the old school version, but when she starts going, is it you or is it me? Like that part.
0: Wow, you're not here
3: for a good time.
0: But you know, nobody knows the lyrics after that.
2: Is it you or is it me?
3: Yeah,
2: Shortland Street.
3: Yeah, that one.
0: Yeah, yeah.

0: You know who sang that? Tina Cross. That's Tina Cross.
1: Really?
2: Yeah. Wow. You've got a music legend.
3: Oh.
0: Yeah. We got our mate Josh on the show this morning, who's the biggest Shorten Street fan of all of Aotearoa.
3: He was our Shorten Street correspondent. Yeah. Good morning, Josh.
4: Hey, Josh.
1: Hey,
4: guys.
1: Hey, Josh.
4: Morning.
3: Are you still doing your correspondence on the home run?
4: Sadly, not. I got cut by your content director, so I'm looking for a new job.
3: Damn.
0: Are you still watching it? Are you still hearty about Shorten Street, Josh?
4: Yeah, I love Shorten Street, man. It's New Zealand history right there.
0: 1992 it started.
3: Well, what's your favourite part of the intro then, Josh Edge?
0: Yeah.
4: My favourite part probably has to be from like the early 2010s theme song, right at the part where he goes, dun dun dun dun dun dun dun.
0: Here we go. Yeah, it's the drum part.
1: Echo.
0: It's the drum part.
1: Okay. Thank you, Josh. We'll take that one as a vote.
3: Appreciate you.
0: What have we got on text this morning?
3: Morsesa just said that he misses the singing parts, to be honest.
0: Singing's
3: Jake has just found a moment to say, I love Shorten Street.
1: God, I love Shorten Street.
0: I can't even tell you the last time I watched it, but I'd love to be on it.
1: My wife is a big watcher of it at the moment.
3: Oh, really?
1: Yeah.
0: It's only on 3 times a week now, eh?
1: Yeah.
3: Michael said the best version of it at the end was at the end so we could get the TV back from mum and her sisters. This one says, whenever Maya popped up in the intro.
1: Oh,
3: we were just talking about the Jeffrey sisters, Maya, Tanya, Libby.
1: Did you have a favourite?
3: Their mother, Yvonne. Who was my favourite? I did really like Maya.
1: I think I was a Maya stan as well.
3: I really loved, what was Frankie Adams' character?
0: I can't remember. She was
3: Ulla?
0: A nurse.
3: Ulla?
0: Oh yeah, Ulla.
1: Ulla.
3: Yeah. She was cool. She was a great character.
5: I liked Nicole when she married herself. Do you remember that plotline?
3: Oh yes.
5: Yeah. She wasn't like, I think she was straight and then she was lesbian.
1: Yes.
5: And then she realised no one was for her, so she married herself.
1: Yeah.
3: The Shorten Street these days, like this year, went super viral online before their lesbian storylines.
0: Yeah.
3: And so, like, got this, like, random fan club from overseas. And I was like, love that for Shorty.
0: Yeah. I would be the perfect ambulance driver who is the love interest.
3: Oh, okay.
0: You know?
1: That's what Harrison was.
0: Was he the love interest?
1: I think he was, like, a paramedic.
5: Yeah, he was a paramedic.
1: Yeah.
3: Oh, my God. Guys, I still need to find the photo of Bailey.
0: Your boyfriend, as the
3: concussed rugby player. On Shorten Street.
0: Hey, Aaron, can you do us a solid? Can you try and find Graham Bollard?
5: Who?
0: He's the guy who wrote the song. He's a New Zealander.
3: Really?
0: Oh. Yeah, Graham Bollard. He's still alive too, I checked.
5: Okay, good.
0: Apparently, he's New Zealand's most experienced television score composer.
3: Wow.
0: With 30 years experience.
5: A CV. Yeah.
1: Get him to write a theme song for our show.
0: Oh, yeah. How much would that cost?
1: Yeah. I wonder what the royalties is on that.
5: But, like, still in the same kind of theme as, like, Shorty, like that kind of era.
0: Yeah.
1: Maybe something we can use now and then.
0: Would this dude still be getting paid? Like, does he still get royalties?
3: Residuals, right?
0: Yeah.
1: Residuals, that's the word.
3: Is that what it's called?
1: I think so.
3: Okay.
1: I think based on all the texts and the phone calls that have come through, it's a split. So I think there's two best parts from the theme song. It is the singing and that right there.
0: Yeah.
1: And it shares the first place podium with falling down the stairs.
3: As it should. That would be a great cliffhanger for that, wouldn't it?
1: Yeah.
0: All right, 7:23 this morning. Right now, Janae Aiko is in with Kendrick Lamar.
1: Oh, I love the song.
0: That's a good song. It's called So Good. Sorry, I just got caught in a moment.
3: Are you just pausing?
0: It's that harp sound.
6: Yeah. Face, stupid. Body, stupid. Hottie, stupid. Got me, stupid. Beauty in the brain, say.

0: It is my, the hottest hip hop in R&B. Jhené Aiko, Kendrick Lamar. That is so good. Right here with the My Morning Crew, Tegan Storm and Nixa.
1: Kia ora.
0: I'm going to do something quite out of character right now. Just something a little bit, you know, it's not normally in my everyday repertoire. But I want to say a massive sorry.
2: Oh,
1: what?
0: A massive sorry with capital letters, bold italic.
2: Underline?
0: Yeah, underline it. Right. Underline it. Chuck a highlighter over top of it.
2: Sweet.
0: I want to say.
1: You need to give us a bit more warning.
0: Yeah, I know. But I just want to rip this one off like a band-aid.
1: Yeah, you just make sure you got your seatbelts on, guys. Buckle up.
0: I don't know when it was. Maybe it was a few months ago, man. But I just chucked shade at Botany. Like Botany Town Centre.
1: Yeah.
0: In Tamakimiko. I went there on Saturday. And I want to take back everything I've said.
2: Oh. Right?
0: I want to take back everything I've said.
2: You went to the mall?
0: I went to the mall. I went to Botany Town Centre with my son.
1: It serves a purpose.
0: We went for a little drive. And I was like, oh, yeah. Walked through and I was like, that's a very tidy mall. It's a very, very tidy mall.
2: Yes, it is.
0: They've done a nice outside area by the Toy World and the New World. And I was like, oh, yeah.
2: Yeah.
0: I walked through that Toy World. Everything was on its shelf. There was nothing on the ground. Unlike places like New Lynn.
1: Oh.
2: He's right.
0: The food court, you still got a bit to work on. But everybody there was absolutely lovely. I don't know why your mall opens at 10 a.m. though. That was a bit odd.
1: You're just chilling.
0: Yeah, I think you should open at 9.
2: Too late for you?
0: Yeah, but okay. I easily found a car park. And I just want to take back everything I said about that mall. I actually think you're not the worst in Aotearoa now.
2: Wow. I didn't
0: that think new, see the new guy. Worst mall in Aotearoa is going to go to West City in Henderson.
1: Okay.
0: Okay.
1: Do you guys remember, I don't know if you do, but I remember coming to Auckland often as a child.
0: Yeah.
1: Because that's where my whānau lived. We'd always drive up from Palmerston North.
0: Mm.
1: There was always one of those big, like a bungee cord things for kids at Botany.
0: Yeah. Oh, they've still got
1: the
0: it there.
1: Thing? Yeah.
0: The vertical jump thing.
1: That was like the thing that Botany had.
0: Yeah, they got it out by the food court outside.
1: And I was like, man, I was never allowed to go on that.
2: Sylvia Park had the same and I was too heavy to go on it.
0: But also it's for kids. When you move to Auckland, you're an adult.
2: I do what I want.
1: Should we
2: mate?
1: Try to find an adult one?
2: Yes.
1: One of those bungee things.
2: Absolutely.
1: It's like a jumping jolly. What are they called? Jolly jumper.
0: Jolly jumper. That you jolly used jumper. To attach to your door.
1: Is there any adult jolly jumpers, guys?
0: There's
1: 463.
2: There is one place that I don't want to go to because I don't want to hear that you're too heavy for it. It's one of those like indoor big fans that simulates you skydiving.
0: What's the weight limit on that thing?
2: Well, that's the thing. I don't know, but it is my dream to go on one of those things because I don't want to jump out of a plane.
1: Yeah, neither.
0: You can't have loose skin on those sort of things. It's very unflattering.
2: Well, the loose skin's on my stomach, so I think we'll be fine.
0: It would just flap in the wind.
1: I'm looking up our weight limit for indoor skydiving.
2: Oh, please.
1: 136 kg.
2: How much?
1: 136. You're fine.
0: Oh, you're fine.
2: Sign
1: you're well
2: up.
1: In. You're well in.
0: Oh, we need to make his dream come true with that.
1: There's one in Queenstown. It says 125. KG.
2: Okay,
1: and it says if you're over 117, you must contact them in advance.
2: Just give us a heads up so we can put more power in the fans.
3: And so they can get two people in there to help you.
1: Damn.
0: God, imagine their power bill having to lift someone heavy.
2: Oh, the generator.
0: The generator would be having
2: time.
0: So yeah, again, if you're from East Auckland, don't hate on your mall. It's actually okay.
1: Yeah.
2: Go to it.
0: Yeah, it's not as bad as I originally thought it was. So there's my sorry.
2: Thanks, man.
0: Now West City, do better. Okay?
2: Okay.
0: Cause that place is a hole.
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22: Glenn here at 6:30. Overseas first horrifying scenes at an amusement park in the US. A man killed at Six Flags in Georgia after reportedly being catapulted from a roller coaster and into nearby woods, hitting six other people who've been injured. Back here, based on tests this year, our drug detection agency estimates tens of thousands of Kiwis are showing up to work with drugs in their system. Another plea has been made to Aucklanders to keep e-waste out of curbside rubbish bins. Batteries linked to a lot of fires in rubbish trucks and at the recycling facility. And new data shows 9 in 10 Kiwi singles would think twice about dating someone if they vote differently to them. And in rugby league with Machinery House and a league of their own, our Kiwis have named an absolutely stacked team for tomorrow night's World Cup opener against the Kangaroos in Sydney. And yeah, fullback Kalen Ponga will make his debut.
23: You've joined the crew.
0: The My Morning Crew.
23: Thanks to Pizza Hut.
12: That Six Flags bloody
13: wild dude
12: roller coaster accident.
24: Every time we keep hearing about it, it's like, ooh.
12: He got ejected from the roller coaster, landed on people, and then like catapulted into the woods.
24: Crikey.
12: Like, that's crazy. Obviously sad that he passed away.
25: Eject is just like such a crazy word to use with a roller coaster.
24: It sounds like from a cartoon.
12: Yeah. That's so wild. Never been a roller coaster guy myself.
25: Hey, I might find out. You know what? New Zealand is pretty good in November. You know where else is pretty good?
1: Fiji.
12: Mm-hmm. Bula, man.
1: And guess what?
2: Bula.
12: Bula.
1: I want to get you there for free. We're talking flights, ACOM, dare I say it, your meals are sorted as well.
2: Yeah.
1: So, I'm after an MC. I've been giving a DJ spot over in Fiji. I need someone to maybe hype me up, but also hype the crowd up. Energy, vibes guy. You know what I'm talking about? All you need to do is text PARTY to 463 for the registration link. Tell us why you would be the ultimate MC for your chance to win a trip for two and a friend to join us at PARTY in the Pacific next month. Next Thursday, we're going to have three finalists come into the My Studio. They're going to battle it out, putting their MC skills to the test. All right? Yeah. So, text PARTY to 463. And maybe you're going, Storm, I've never MC'd before, but I want to come to Fiji. How about we get one of the goats of MCing on the show next? You know him as MC Roams, who is the MC for DJ Severe.
2: Yeah.
1: If you go to Jim Beam Homegrown, he's the guy that's keeping you up, keeping you partying. He's doing all of this.
2: Get some tips and tricks, eh?
1: Energy, tips, tricks, learning from one of the best. Next, we're catching up with MC Rome. 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
12: All right. YG Marley, MC Rome's up next.

0: It is my, the hottest hip hop and R&B. That is YG Marley and Fire right here with the My Morning Crew, Tegan Storm and Nixon. Hello.
1: Kia ora.
2: They are slowly filling up the plane with petrol. We're getting ready. November is when we're off to Fiji.
1: That's right.
2: Now, tell you what, there's a couple of seats free for maybe you and a friend.
0: Mm-hmm.
2: And all we need from you is being given a DJ spot. Bring some tunes, bring some vibes to our partner in Fiji. But, you know, energy needs to be applied, and we're looking for an MC for my set. So you can text the keyword party to 463. There's a registration link. Tell us why you would be the ultimate MC. Next Thursday, we're going to get three finalists come in studio, show their wares, and whoever is the greatest will be coming to Fiji. Return flights 8th to the 13th of November, 5 nights accommodation, all meals included. Make sure you got your passport. Maybe you're like, never MC before.
1: Yeah.
2: Because I want this to be open for everybody. You want some tips and tricks? We've got one of the best joining us on the phone lines right now, Mr. Rhymes.
0: MC Rhymes.
1: Good morning.
2: Yeah.
0: See, that's the energy.
1: All right, Rhymes, where do you even get started when it comes to MCing? How do you know that you've got the vibe to, you know, bring some energy to stage?
3: I think for me, it was I just wouldn't shut up when songs were on. I'd always be singing along. I'd always kind of been... You know, I was always the guy people would tell, "Bro, shut up, let the song play."
0: Okay.
3: So, yeah.
0: How long have you been Sevilla's MC for? Because it's been a while now, eh?
3: I think it's a decade now.
0: Man, we're on
3: 10 years.
0: Wow, man.
2: Wow. So, like, I could potentially be opening up a new career path for somebody who wants to get into the MCing game, and we could be partners for about 10 years.
3: Yeah, potentially. Or you could just get someone who's already been doing it for 10 years and just come to Fiji with you.
0: Oh, so Rhymes wants to come to Fiji.
2: Hey, Rhymes, text party to 463.
0: Hey, Rhymes, what's, have we retired the when I say hey, you say oh, retired that now?
3: No, it still has a place. There are some old school gigs that we'll go to, and that still pops. And even for the young ones, they'll be like, "Oh my gosh, this is so retro." They still get down with it, even though it makes me feel like my I've got grey hairs growing out of my head.
0: That's when you pull your cap right down, eh?
2: Yeah.
3: The beanie's on tight.
2: Is the sweat towel essential for a MC all the time, or is that just the Rhymes special?
3: It's a big Rhymes special because big Rhymes is a big sweater.
2: Yeah.
3: A big is capital B-I-double-G. I've always had to have it with me. Otherwise, I'd be sweating all over DJ Severe, and I'm sure he'd fire me straight away.
0: Yeah, he's a sweaty man too, though. Let's be honest.
2: Yeah.
0: What's the opening line? Just so then people can practice at home while they're texting party. Like, what's the go-to opening line that people should nail from the get-go to set the mood off right?
3: I think the opening line should be. I think if we're going for storm, I think everybody. I think it should be. Is everybody ready to party in the storm?
0: Is everyone ready to party in the storm?
3: It's like singing in the rain. It's like dancing in the rain. It's like we're gonna party in the storm because we're partying with storm.
0: Okay,
1: that's cool. I really, really like that. Is there any other little tips you could drop? Some ball knowledge you could drop for people wanting to give it a go.
2: Some partying wisdom.
3: You really need to know how to count to four very, very clearly and very repetitively, because there's a lot of counting to four, or if you start at five, there's a lot of counting to eight. So whether you can, you know when the beat's about to drop,
0: one,
3: you just yell
0: two,
3: out, one, three. Two, three, four, and everybody just loses their mind for some reason.
2: Well, the bar is low for you, my whano, if you want to get yourself into the draw. It's being able to count to four seems like the best place to start.
0: So, if you can count and you can nail that first line, then you're good to go.
2: One more time, Rhymes. What was that opening line again? I just want to write that down. Are you ready?
3: If you're ready to party in the storm.
1: Yeah. Okay.
3: Is everybody ready to party in the storm?
0: Okay. Is everyone ready to party in the storm? Sorry, just one more selfish question. Is there still room in a DJ set and an MC set for an air horn? Or no?
3: Hey, I'm not one to judge. We don't use it ourselves.
0: MC Rhymes, an absolute legend of a man. That guy.
1: You know what the one that DJ Severe always uses? Emotional damage.
2: Every bloody time.
0: Your accent was crazy.
2: Really committed to the bit.
0: All right, 7:44. Coming up next on the show.
1: No, I'm real proud of my man.
0: Mm-hmm.
1: He's a bit like you, Stormy. He's a bit of a yes guy.
2: Yeah.
1: He started to say no. Okay, and I got to tell you where he's exercised his right to say no this weekend.
0: I'm nervous for him. All right, stands in now.
1: Bold move for a first one, you know.
2: Okay.
0: Here's the track, thank you. It's my FM.

0: Shout out to Stan Walker, man, for what he's done with those kids at Flatbush Primary.
1: Oh, all right.
0: Giving them the experience to play at his show on Saturday.
2: Yeah. It was such a cool video to watch of you guys, man, surprising them.
0: The cutest kids, man. Very talented. Seeing like 8 to 10 year olds harmonize, it's crazy.
2: You're like, damn, what am I doing at my big age?
1: Thank you, Flatbush.
0: Karaoke Friday once a month.
1: Primary for the morning tea that they gave us as well.
0: Yeah, nice. Yeah, they had a banana cake.
2: Food, always the way to get you.
1: Grape, berries, cakes. Ooh.
0: Very true. If you want to see that video, the My Morning Crew Instagram account.
2: Now, my beautiful boyfriend does not always exercise his right to say the word no, okay? He's kind of like Stormy in the sense he's a bit of a yes guy.
0: Yeah.
2: He just likes everyone around him to be feeling good. And if that means he has to say yes and accommodate each and everyone around him, that's what he'll do.
1: I feel sick.
2: I think he's learning the whole no is a full sentence thing.
0: Oh, yeah.
2: And, you know, not feeling bad for different things. Now, in his quest to exercise the right to say the word no, he's done it this weekend. Now, I know we've talked about it a few times this week already, but myself and Stormy were in the corporate box at the All Blacks.
1: Oh, forgive us.
2: We did get invited, which was very, very exciting, and we were having a grand old time. Now, I didn't realise finding a good place to situate yourself, you know, and finding prime real estate in order to do so is a bit of a thing in those boxes.
0: You need to find your spot.
2: And there's definitely hierarchies there. You know, if Richie McCall comes over and says, can I take the seat? You go, hey, I don't mind you.
1: Take the land.
2: You have the whole table.
1: Have everything
2: that's yours. Table.
0: Depends.
2: Now, I run off with Stormy and his wife to, we were getting some drinks.
1: Where were we?
2: Yeah, we were getting drinks. So my boyfriend and Shay and that were sitting at the table that we all had with obviously extra chairs, which, you know, you don't want to leave the table on its own because, like I say, prime real estate, this is the thing. We go get our drinks. I come back and Bailey says, someone asked to, you know, sit here or if they could take the seats.
0: Yeah.
2: And I said no. And I go, oh, yeah. And he goes, yeah, it was Tim Werner Morrison.
0: Oh, damn. He told it.
1: Jake the Mouse.
0: He told Uncle Jake, man.
2: So Bailey's big no was to Jake the Mouse.
0: That's crazy. I thought that's worse than what I was imagining in my head.
2: I think that's a bit of baptism by fire.
0: Yeah,
2: I think, you know what? If you're going to say no to anyone, it's going to be Jake the Mouse, and then you're going to be good. Even the character that Tim plays on Chief of War is pretty...
0: Yeah, hearty.
2: It's pretty dicey, pretty hearty.
1: It's bloody Boba Fett right there.
2: That's a stormtrooper, bro.
1: Yeah, bro.
0: Saying that
2: you said no to him.
0: Uncle Tim is wild.
1: Reckon star, piss off tables else.
0: Yeah.
2: He's that uncle from the Green Lantern as well, that OG one.
0: Did you ask him how he delivered his no?
2: He just said, oh, no. I think he just said, oh, nah. Like,
0: oh, nah.
2: Obviously, he's waiting for people. I don't know. But he said no.
1: Bailey was acting like a celebrity. He said, oh, I'm just here to watch the game, man.
0: Come on, Tim. Relax, man.
1: Sorry.
2: We went to a drinks with some of his workmates afterward, and I was like, guys, he told Tim Werner Morrison no. And then one of his bosses just sent him like reels of Tim Morrison.
1: Yeah.
2: Just like, yeah, he said no to him.
1: Bailey's got a hit on him in Rotorua though now.
0: You can't go to the Bay of Plenty anytime soon. Okay. Here's me thinking that it was you asking him to do something and he said it straight to your face.
2: He wouldn't dare.
0: But he was saying to Tim.
1: That's conditioning.
2: If he said no to me, I'd be like, sorry, what was that?
0: Say that again.
2: And say it while you're looking in my eye. See if you can do it. No, I'm just kidding.
0: That's scary, man.
2: No, that's a joke. It's a very loving household we have.
1: Sounded real.
2: We have made and created.
1: Yeah. Sounded rehearsed.
0: For your sake?
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2: All cheers to Novus Glass. They have local branches nationwide. They'll even handle your insurance claim. This episode of My Feed, bit of an animal special, all right?
0: Okay.
2: Now, there's a new anti-aging drug that could help your dog live longer, and it is now being tested. Okay.
0: Yeah, how good.
2: So some scientists are developing a daily pill called OY002 that could help senior dogs stay healthier as they age and potentially extend their lives by 1 or 2 years.
0: Oh, nice.
2: The treatment is intended for dogs 10 years and older and weighing more than 14 pounds, which is probably, let's say, 8 kgs, and still awaiting some approval over in the States. As well as that, guys, this is massive. A new species of penguin has just dropped! So scientists have identified a brand new species of penguin, and this is more than 100 years after the birds were first documented. Researchers used physical features and genetic testing to confirm that these birds are in fact different to other species already existed. And I see my happy feet. Animals, man.
1: Does it say what, like, features?
0: Yeah, do they look like a normal penguin?
2: No, it doesn't say that here, but it just says, it's just saying that the discovery is showing there's still plenty to learn for us when it comes to protecting penguins and climate change and habitat loss.
1: We're seeing a lot of evolution lately.
0: Yeah. Are they bringing the mammoth back as well?
1: Are they?
0: Yeah.
2: I don't mind that.
1: Oh, no, bro, those are good. Then quit, we'll eat them.
0: Bring a T-Rex back.
2: Nah, we don't know how to control that. You know, like, I feel like mammoths doing their thing, you know? They'll have their space. I'm not confident T-Rexes will just mind their business, you know?
0: Yeah, but you just miniature them.
2: Miniature them?
0: Like, just like a mini one?
2: Yeah, it's called a lizard.
0: Oh, yeah.
1: A Komodo dragon.
2: A Tuatara.
1: A Tuatara.
0: Why is this so... Oh, there's the penguin up on the screen.
2: Oh, here we go.
1: A penguin.
2: Penguin.
0: This is Happy Feet.
2: Is this Brittany Murphy?
1: I don't know, man. That looks like a normal penguin to me.
2: No. No, none of that. That's like someone just saying about you.
0: That's just another brown person.
2: That just looks like a moldy guy to me.
1: No wrong.
2: I don't know if that was best
19: bad. No, that was bad.
2: But I felt bad for the Penguins.
0: All right, hey, next on the show, Chopper is joining us, the comedian.
20: Oh, my, Australian.
0: He's doing some shows around Aotearoa. He wants to pop in and have a chat, so we'll talk to him next on

0: Very recognisable here in Aotearoa's comedy scene. We got Chopper in the building.
1: Chopper!
0: Good morning.
2: G'day, mate. G'day.
1: Yeah.
3: 20 years, man. 2 decades. That's an incredible run.
2: Yeah, it's not too bad.
3: Have you seen comedians come and go?
2: Yeah. Some good ones as well, to be honest. Yeah. I think the key difference is a lot of the comedians who start and don't quite make it have other skills.
3: Yeah. Mm.
2: And I don't. It's this or bust, baby. Like,
3: yeah, man.
2: If it all goes wrong, it'll just be me busking with jokes.
4: Oh, dear.
2: That's sad.
0: So to celebrate 20 years of Chopper, you're doing some shows.
3: Yeah.
0: And is this one of those like best bits, or is this you got a whole new show? Like, what's the vibe?
2: No, it is. It's a best of show. For ages there, I would spend ages writing a new show every year, and people would come out and I'd do it. But after a while, people would be like, do this bit. And I was sort of, after enough of them, I was like, why don't I just do all those bits? Do you know what I mean? All the stuff everyone was sort of hanging to see.
4: Yeah.
2: And then I'll go back to, writing a new show next year and finding some stuff to whinge about. But also, the other thing is, when you do all your old stuff, you're like, far out. I've written some amazing jokes. Like, oh, God, I don't want to talk myself up, but I've written some really, really good jokes.
3: Award-winning jokes.
2: Right, and then you go back to them, it's like, meeting up with an old friend, you're like, oh, that's right, you kill every time.
3: Yeah. Does Chopper have any intentions of getting any more tattoos, any new ones?
2: Mm. No, I'm actually thinking of having these removed, to be honest, looking around at everyone. Far out, I was in a town in far north Queensland a week ago, and it seems like bad tattoos are the new tattoos. It's like people's awful tattoos now. I saw a girl who looked like she fell asleep in a wet newspaper. I was like, what's going on here? So I'm going to go the other way, I reckon.
4: You know when you do your shows here, is it tax deductible on our end? Or, do you have any problems leaving the country from the IRD?
2: There's a point where the old prison wallet starts to strain from the load of cash you're trying to sneak out.
3: The prison wallet?
2: But, I do mostly pay tax, especially if anyone official's listening. I pay all my tax.
4: Sorry, I didn't think you were coming in for a tax audit.
2: No, I didn't think I was either, but here we are.
4: One question everyone wanted me to ask.
2: Yeah.
3: Is
2: it's funny because some people, I was speaking to someone the other week, and they're like, is there anything you won't talk about on stage? And I'm like, usually stuff that's not super interesting, like tax. And
3: and here you are coming into a bloody radio show.
2: I should have brought all my receipts in to show you that I've been using them for just business purposes.
4: That's all I want to do, man.
3: Best experience Chopper has had in the last 20 years. Is there any standout moments for you?
2: Oh, I did a show in Christchurch to about 4,000 people. It was pretty rad. That was probably the high watermark.
3: Yeah.
2: And Christchurch continues to turn up for old Chop Chop, so thank you, legends.
3: Who's the best place to perform in front of? Who brings you the best vibe?
2: Oh, who needs to step it up?
3: Yeah, who needs to step it up?
2: Well, I don't know. If you're from Invercargill, you may have noticed I'm not going back there this year. Nothing personal. Just it's up to you guys. Maybe next time I'm there, ring around a bit, try and get a few more friends along.
4: Have you done a South Auckland show?
2: A South Auckland show?
4: Yeah, man.
2: It's hard finding. The problem is you got people are like, you should do a show in South Auckland. I'm like, where? Just at your place? You know what I mean? Like, it needs to be a theatre and stuff.
4: Well,
2: otherwise, it's just a home invasion.
3: Because Chopper's top shelf,
4: Yeah. Well, there is a comedy place out in Manurewa that has literally run out of someone's garage. So I don't know if that kind of fits the bill or not.
2: No, that sounds like a bad time to me.
4: I also don't think they pay, so it's probably not for you.
2: How many people would they get in there?
4: We squeeze in about 4 bodies. Enough to make get a chuckle around in the...
2: Bodies?
4: Yeah.
3: Sorry, Invercargill, you missed out because you didn't play your part.
2: This time, but step it up. We'll see what happens.
3: Yeah, that's awesome. It kicks off from the 11th to the 29th of November. Chopper, it's always good to have you in, mate.
0: Thanks so much.
2: Thanks for having a chat.
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12: Morning, Glenn here with the latest at 8. Starting overseas, and a man has died at an amusement park in the States after being thrown from a roller coaster. It happened at Six Flags in Georgia. Police say he hit people after he was ejected, leaving six others injured. This witness spoke to KTVU TV.
13: I just see somebody fly out and just fly into the woods. I wasn't sure because I was like, that's not what happened. Maybe somebody had a bag or something.
12: It's still being looked into. Now back here, mental health charity I Am Hope has teamed up with an eclectic bunch of Kiwis to promote Gumboot Friday, which is coming November 6th. Shortland Street actress Fleur Saville saying it's a great cause.
14: If I can throw a gumboot or add awareness to the campaign, then I'm more than happy to.
12: Police in Auckland are continuing to appeal for sightings of 24-year-old Joshua Arnold. He has autism and was last seen on Sunday in Wainui. And workplace drug testing is adding to claims cocaine use is on the rise. Our drug detection agency saying it's been found in 3.2% of tests compared to 1.5% a year ago. In rugby league with Machinery House and a league of their own, our Kiwis have named a stacked team for tomorrow's World Cup opener against the Kangaroos in Sydney. Captain James Fisher-Harrison, former Panthers teammate Moses Leota in the front row with Joe Tarpane. Power forwards Nofahu White, Aaron Clark and Xavier Willison coming off the bench. And in cricket, Australia have won the first test against South Africa in Durban by 214 runs, chasing 421 on the final day. The Proteas were all out for 206.
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1: Should we play that song?
2: Sure.
1: Let's just play it.
0: I love it.
1: Yeah, that's a good song.
0: One of my favourite concerts I've ever been to is ASAP Rocky.
2: Play the dirty version. Bet you won't.
1: Yeah, no, I took it from George.
2: Nice.
1: George FM.
2: Well, hey. Good luck. Strap in. It's going to be a good song.
0: Fingers crossed.
1: Nice.
0: Right, if you want to win a double pass, we're going to tell you how next.

0: can solve it. Hey.
1: How good, man. That's Problems. ASAP Rocky, Drake, Kendrick, all on one track right here with the My Morning Crew. We're celebrating that ASAP is coming to Aotearoa.
2: Yes, that is right. Saturday, the 12th of December. December. Spark Arena, one night only, as I said, and pre-sales start today at midday for Mastercard and Westpac. People, all right. So we have a double pass to give away.
3: That's right.
2: The first ever. And we've, you know, the boys have been cooking in the background of what's the best way to do this.
1: Aaron's so proud of that.
2: If you want to see ASAP Rocky, how do we give a ticket away? And do you know what? Because you came up with it, Aaron, I think you're the one who gets to explain this.
1: Yeah, go
3: oh
1: on.
3: My gosh. Okay, I'm so, mouth.
1: I think this is award, radio award winning material.
4: You reckon?
1: Oh, okay.
4: Yeah. Oh, okay. Yeah, yeah, yeah. I'm very excited.
1: This is up my wheelhouse.
4: Okay, it's very simple. It's very quick, right? Given his name is ASAP Rocky, the first person to send me, take a picture of a rock and send it to the My Morning Crew Instagram with your phone number, you will win a double pass to ASAP Rocky.
2: So send us a Rocky ASAP if you want to see ASAP Rocky.
1: Yeah, see? Yeah.
2: Okay. So My Morning Crew Instagram, DM us a photo of a rock. One, you have to go take a photo of a rock right now. Yeah. The first person to do it is getting themselves that double pass to see ASAP Rocky.
4: And
2: the
4: send
2: first
4: me
2: one.
4: Your phone number too so we can call you.
3: So we can call you, let you know you won.
2: Okay.
1: Because
2: so like, you're just going to sit there on the refresh right now?
1: Well, because...
4: Yeah, I'm sitting here watching it.
1: Bro, because the thing is, man, like there's rocks everywhere. Honestly, there's rocks everywhere.
3: Are we differentiating between a pebble and a stone and a rock? Is size an issue?
2: Nah.
3: Or does it just have to be of
2: It's just got
3: to
2: be the first rock.
1: Okay. Yeah.
2: So,
4: oh,
2: so
4: God, they're flowing in.
1: Yeah,
4: oh, they're flowing in.
3: Oh, they're flowing
4: okay.
3: in.
4: Okay. Oh, my gosh. Relax, guys. Oh, my gosh. I think, who's actually sent a picture?
1: I think Tracy Bishop is a scam. Oh, no. No, sorry.
2: So sometimes when you send that in the DMs, they
4: We've got someone.
2: We've got someone.
4: Okay.
2: Okay.
4: I'll call them.
2: All right, so Aaron's going to call them. This is the first person to send a Rocky ASAP to ASAP Rocky.
1: Tracy goes, hi, I can't send a photo, but I have a rock.
2: No, because sometimes when you're for settings, you can't send people photos if they're not in your...
3: Unfortunate. I'm sorry.
1: Oh, look, someone is like literally like in a workyard.
2: We've got them on the phone line right now.
1: My FM, good morning. Who are we speaking to?
5: Morning, you're talking to Christina.
1: Christina.
2: Hello. Christina, I think you were the first person to get on the blower and send Aaron a picture of a rock.
5: Oh, I was so fast.
1: So fast.
2: Where are you right now that you could send a rock so fast?
5: I'm on a work site.
2: Oh my God, perfect. Okay, Aaron's coming in. I think he's showing us the picture of the rock there.
3: Yeah.
2: Oh my God.
3: She got rocks everywhere.
2: Well
1: she got
2: done.
1: Rocks on rocks.
2: Okay, guess what? You're going to ASAP Rocky!
1: Let's go!
5: Oh my God. Thank you.
1: No
5: You're
1: worries,
3: welcome.
1: Man.
3: She took a photo of the whole ASAP gang.
2: Yeah, there was like five different rocks there.
1: Yeah, I saw Ferg.
2: ASAP Ferg.
1: Again, if you want another chance, the My Socials have your chance, man. ASAP Rocky pre-sales go on sale today.
3: Hot out.
1: Or my.rover.nz if you want more details. Coming up next on the show, everybody's got a little something in their house that's broken, but you haven't got around to throwing it out yet.
2: Yeah.
1: What's just taking up real estate in your house and you haven't thrown it out yet? Okay?
3: Yeah.
1: Have you got something?
3: I've got like 5,000 bucks.
1: Oh, yeah.
3: Speakers.
2: Oh.
1: Nate's still got one of those Chuck Norris Total Gyms in his house.
2: Oh, my God.
1: Just holds the washing up. We'll get into this chat next. Here's Chris Brown, obvious on my...

0: It is my the hottest hip hop in R&B. That's Chris Brown, obvious. Bro, Dean Collins tried to enter that.
1: Yeah, he sent us a rock with a smiley face on it. Isn't that cute?
0: Yeah. I knew he was Office Bound. Doesn't give me Cut Down Tree vibes.
1: But yeah, but look what's in front of the screen.
2: Oh, maybe he's Dispatch. Maybe he works in Dispatch and allocates the arborist to the trees.
0: Oh, yeah. I love it, man. We always give that guy benefit of the doubt, eh?
1: That's, and do you know what? I actually got that guy to inspect a tree for me, all right?
0: And he was like,
1: yeah, because
0: yeah, Tegan, you're right.
1: This tree fell down, and I thought it was on my property line. Turns out it wasn't, so it was not my problem.
0: God, I love that guy, eh?
1: But someone tried to come for me. They were up in my letterbox and everything.
2: True.
1: Yeah, and yeah. I thought I was going to have to pay for this tree.
0: Because you can't cut down a Putakawa.
1: I wasn't a
2: Putakawa. Oh, he's being a troll.
0: No, but like I said before, Dean would turn up and he goes, yeah, you're right, Tegan, it is a tree.
2: It is a tree.
1: No, he basically told me that's a lot bigger job than...
0: Hey, my father, what have you got just lying around your house right now that, like, you know it's broken, you know you've got to chuck it out, but you haven't gotten around to it? Don't ask me why, but I saw this... I saw this like video pop up on my TikTok of Harry Styles in this interview.
1: Yeah.
0: And they're like, do you carry your laptop everywhere?
1: Yes.
0: And he goes, no, my laptop hasn't worked for 6 years. And they're like, what? Why? And he goes, I lost the charger.
1: He can't find the charger. That was the funniest thing I've watched. I was just like, what? And he's just like, yeah, I can't find my charger.
0: Oh, Aaron, you got the audio? Go, yeah, play.
3: Travel with the laptop. My laptop has been dead for about 6 years. I don't know where the charger is.
4: We can help you with that.
0: I know. Yeah. See, like, the dude's rich as. Buy a charger, bro. But obviously he doesn't need. He's got people that can.
2: Or like a new laptop, man.
0: Or a new laptop. Yeah, 6 years.
2: It's probably on Wi-Fi 4.
0: Yeah, true. It's going to be on Wi-Fi 6 or 7
1: now. Too slow. Yeah.
0: But I mean, if Harry Styles has still got a laptop just taking up real estate in his house. And I told you about Nate. He's got one of those Chuck Norris Total Gyms.
1: Yeah.
0: And it became a clothes horse.
1: Yes.
0: You know?
2: Yeah.
0: Doesn't use it. It's missing probably a few things.
2: Yeah.
0: So I was like, what else is happening in people's houses right now where you're just like, damn, I really need to chuck this out, but I just can't get around to it.
2: I got a Yamaha weighted keyboard. Mm. Half of it doesn't work. So I can only play the lower octaves from like the low to the middle C.
1: Okay.
2: And from the middle C onwards, it doesn't work. And it's really annoying me. On top of that, my guitar strings are broken on my guitar. So I've got
0: two instruments too hard
2: that don't work at all. Mm. On top of that, we have, look, I got gifted this. Don't buzz out. We've got like a home sound system.
0: Yeah.
2: One of the speakers don't work. It's the back. Where am I? Back right.
0: Yeah.
2: And we just left it because we can't be bothered going behind the couch to pick it up, to throw it out. So we just, the house is falling apart.
1: Oh my God.
0: I mean, your couch is broken.
1: No, it's not.
0: Oh, doesn't it connect together? Didn't you say this morning you had to put pillows to cover the crack?
2: Really?
1: It's not broken though. No, it's just the way our house is. We can't have an L couch, so we just got rid of the corner. So it just connects to the wall. So it's not broken though. I was actually sitting here trying to think. I don't think I have a single broken thing in my house.
0: You give me the you would chuck it out vibe.
1: If it's broken, it's gone.
0: Get rid of it.
1: Yeah.
2: Our kitchen sink tap is leaking. So every time we turn it on, water just runs down the stem of the neck of the tap.
0: Aren't you the first person to live in that house?
2: Yeah, I didn't break it. It just started pissing out water one day. And we're like, well,
0: damn, these builders really cutting corners, eh? Buying their hardware, taps and all that sort of jazz from Temu.
1: One broken thing.
0: What is it?
1: The cord on my blind in my bedroom has snapped. And I bought a new one. We just haven't fixed it.
0: Really? Welcome to the party. Welcome to the party. 0800-WINMY-463. What have you got in your house right now? And you know you've got to chuck it out because it's broken, but you're just like, I can't get around to it. I'm too lazy, man. Too lazy. I haven't got enough time.
2: Yeah, your time, Paul.
0: Yeah.
2: Your time's broken.
0: Get in touch, man. We'll get you on the show next. My

0: It is my, the hottest hip hop in R&B. That right there, Kehlani, Leon Thomas. That is Sweet Nothings right here with the My Morning Crew. Tegan Storm and Nixon.
1: Kia ora.
0: We're talking about what's in your house right now, my whanau, and like what's broken, but you're so time poor you haven't chucked it out.
1: All right. Should we just go through a bunch of texts, shall we?
0: Yeah, what have we got?
1: Good morning, family. My garage is like a lounge, got broken couch, broken chairs, and tables as well. This one says, my wife, haven't put her out yet though. Broken.
2: Jesus.
1: It says, we have a broken vacuum cleaner, so it's been broken for years. Doesn't suck anymore from men using it and not knowing how to clean it or use it properly. So it's just the shed vacuum does the job for a shed.
0: Wait, how do you not know how to use a vacuum?
2: I think it's more like, they just kept using it and it's full. And then obviously your filter starts filling up. And so it just breaks everything else.
1: The whole thing.
2: Yeah.
1: This is my partner's 1997 Ford Fairmont sitting in the driveway. It's broken. It hasn't been fixed. It's still there.
0: You know, honestly, their giveaway, those people who take on those projects, and then you see their car 2 months later with a tarpaulin on top.
2: Yeah, they gave up.
1: Yeah. This one from Michael. I have a bunch of all my undies that have holes in them and I just can't bother to chuck them out, buy new ones because I feel like they're still what you send them. What?
0: I don't know.
2: What?
1: Get rid of your holy undies,
0: boys. Yeah, get rid of them, man.
1: You love holy undies.
2: I've got socks that have holes where the big toe is. And
0: you need to part ways.
2: I keep meaning to, but every time I go and get, so I'll grab a sock. Oh, that one's got a hole in it. That one's got a hole in it.
0: Oh, why are they even in your drawer?
1: Stormy, exactly. I'll buy you new socks.
2: Yeah. Okay.
0: I'll chip in.
1: You'll chip in?
0: Yeah.
1: Should we buy a pair each?
2: Two pairs.
0: I've never told this to anybody. I don't even think Sarah's clicked on. But do you know, like, plastic containers, like Sistema containers or Tupperware?
2: Yeah.
0: If I can't find the lid within 15 minutes, I chuck the whole container away.
1: That's so wasteful.
0: If I can't find the lid.
2: Recycle responsibly?
0: No, it goes straight in the landfill.
1: What do you mean?
0: I know. This is why I never say it out loud.
1: That doesn't just like disintegrate into the ground.
0: No, I look at whatever I chuck into the red bin. I look at it and go, will a turtle get stuck in this? Nah, it won't. So just chuck it in the bin.
1: Yeah, but it's just gonna sit in the ground because it doesn't go anywhere. It
2: sucks, man.
1: That's gonna take like 20 years to break down.
0: I know.
2: The turtle won't drown in it. It might use it as a shell though.
0: Yeah, true.
1: This one says, my mum gifted me a bassinet, but it's broken and I haven't thrown it away because she'll get offended. And now I don't have a bassinet either.
2: No bed for anyone.
0: So what's the baby doing? Co-sleeping in the bed?
1: Yeah.
0: Yeah.
2: Couch.
0: I can't trust myself with that. I was so scared when baby was born, to co-sleep. I was scared I was going to roll over and squash him.
1: Do you just not?
0: What, roll?
1: Yeah.
0: No.
1: Like, do you just subconsciously not roll over? Like,
0: what's I don't know. I can't trust myself.
2: I'm going to be honest, man. You give the vibe, like, the way you sleep, like a vampire.
0: Yeah.
2: Like your arms are crossed.
1: Yeah.
2: And you're just stuffed straight.
0: I do sleep straight on my back and I'll wake up in the exact same spot I fell asleep in.
1: Do you reckon he snores like on those cartoons and he goes,
0: That's my biggest flex is that I don't snore. It's my biggest flex. There was a guy here that had to sleep sitting up because his chest was too heavy. He doesn't work here anymore. Don't want to out his business too much, but yeah, he couldn't sleep lying down, so he had to sleep in a lazy boy chair because his chest was too heavy, so he would stop breathing.
2: That's
1: health and whānau. It's important.
0: Yeah.
1: Health is
0: I think he works for a community.
2: He would not sleep well in a marae.
0: Eh?
2: He would not sleep well in a marae.
0: Nah, unless sitting up in one of those lazy boy chairs. All right, my feed. Oh, sorry, news and sports coming up next. So, my
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8: Glenn here at 8.30. New data shows primary and intermediate students are improving when it comes to maths. Education Minister Erica Stanford really happy with the achievement so far. I Am Hope has put out a call ahead of next month's Gumboot Friday, which is November 6th. The ambassador and Shortland Street actress Fleur Saville part of it and saying the mental health convo is a must-have for us. Overseas in the States, a tragic accident at an amusement park in the US. A man was ejected from a roller coaster at Six Flags in Georgia and has died. And back here in New Zealand has improved on punctuality, now the third best for all airlines across Asia Pacific. And in rugby league with Machinery House in a league of their own, Knights fullback Kalyn Ponga and centre Dane Gagai have both been named to start for our Kiwis in our World Cup opener against the Kangaroos tomorrow night. The forward pack also absolutely stacked with world-class talent.
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9: Don't get me wrong, I love in New Zealand, but why are we celebrating that they've been on time 83% of the time? It's like, that's your job, bro.
10: I think when you're comparatively compared to other airlines, I think that is really good.
11: I wonder who number one is.
12: Yeah, they never said.
11: You say they're number three.
12: Yeah.
10: In New, the world.
12: No, Asia Pacific.
10: Emirates has got to be a number one, right?
13: What is the best airline for being on time in Asia Pacific?
9: But that's like celebrating that we've turned up at 6 a.m. You know, like if that's your job.
10: I mean, I'm happy to celebrate that.
11: Yeah, none of us have been. And none of us, these three people, we've never been late for the show.
12: Yeah.
9: Oh, I think I have once in the 20 years that I've been here. Philippine Airlines. Apparently is the best.
11: The Philippines.
9: Yeah.
11: There you go.
9: Oh, and then is it All Nippon?
10: Japan? Nippon?
9: Yeah, All Nippon Airways. Apparently they're number two.
10: Mr. Clark, your flight is now available.
9: Again, accent's crazy. All right, coming up next on the show.
11: I want to talk about the things that are distracting you when you're watching a TV or movie. Maybe it's a plot hole that you can't get past or something really, really particular. Because at the moment, every time I watch a period piece, which is like a show or movie that is based in another time, I can't. Why are you playing this?
9: The word period.
11: Oh, okay.
9: Bleeding love.
11: I can't help but think of what people's odor would be in those times.
9: Oh, it would be rank ass.
11: So we'll talk about it next.
9: All right. The hardest part first. It's Olivia Dean week. I think she's an alt-head on now.
11: Ooh.
9: Leon Bridges on this track too. Here's the hardest part. It's My FM.

0: It is my the hottest hip hop beyond.
1: Ugh, I think I'm having a stroke.
0: Olivia Dean, Leon Bridges, the hardest part. That is song number 17 in her set.
2: Ooh.
3: Out of how many, sorry?
1: 24. Oh, 23, and then 24 is the encore. Man on Knees, the encore.
3: I don't mind that.
2: That'd be awesome.
1: Yeah, hard out. That song's going to be after a couple of minutes.
3: Oh, my God. Oh, what a run. Yeah. That and.
1: Yeah, it's good. Yeah, she's here this coming Saturday, guys.
2: It's gonna be whimsical.
1: Yeah.
3: Ooh, it's gonna great be reference. Great reference.
2: Now, I've really been locking in watching some TV shows lately, and I want to talk about the things that are distracting you when you're watching a TV show or movie. Now, what I found is I've started watching the new Netflix mini-series called East of Eden.
3: Sure.
2: Featuring Florence Pugh, Mike Faist, and I can't remember the other actor's name.
0: That was filmed here, eh?
2: Filmed here in Aotearoa. Beautifully filmed. Like, okay. It is the most stunning show to watch as far as like recognizing New Zealand landscapes. It's a little bit on the darker side, the story. It's based on a book from the 50s. The time is set in like sort of like 1890 and then the early 1900s. Mm. So it's a period piece. Now, I love watching things like this. I've always been a big fan of like Game of Thrones. I even watched like Bridgerton, things like that. Period pieces, they don't usually sway me in any way. But whenever I watch them, I just can't help but think, you guys all stink.
1: Oh. Yeah. They would bathe once a week.
2: Before running water, before like, before, I don't know, surely soap was around, but you know what I mean? But I always think
1: they would bath in those little tin baths.
2: Yeah, the little tin things, and they just have like a bowl of water in which they sort of like freshen up.
3: Mm-hmm.
2: But I'm just like, no deodorant. Apparently back in the medieval days, you know how like a bride will come down the aisle with a bouquet?
1: Mm.
2: Apparently the origin of that was to hide the stench of her, because they would bathe once a year.
3: I know.
2: True story. I learned that on Horrible Histories.
1: Okay. Yeah,
2: those are great books.
3: Like a Bridgerton,
2: sexy, you know, scenes,
3: passionate lovemaking.
1: Yeah,
2: and all and I'm thinking is stink.
3: Poor. And other thing is, apparently they used to brush their teeth with urine because of the acid that was a part of it.
2: See, stink breath.
3: You're like, you know, yeah. I'll just go brush my teeth real quick and then come to bed.
2: Stink pits. And stink other crevices as well. That's all I think when I'm watching it. But it doesn't take me out of the story, but it is constantly racing through my head as I'm watching any
1: because
2: period piece.
1: In those shows, the characters look so well put together.
3: Oh my gosh.
1: But you know it wouldn't have been like that.
3: She looks like she's had Botox.
2: Who?
3: Florence Pugh.
2: Yeah, Florence Pugh's absolutely beautiful.
1: It's my son's friend.
2: Yeah. Oh, yeah, they met. They met. So, yeah, if you've got need a recommendation for a show, absolutely adoring East of Eden. I've got all two right episodes to go. But I just want to know, what are the things that are distracting you in the TV or movie?
3: It's ones when I'm watching like Malcolm in the Middle or something. I'm instantly transported back to Aotearoa. I'm taken out of the Malcolm in the Middle world when they're coming down the stairs and the mum's like, breakfast is up, and oh my God, pancakes, bacon and eggs, and he goes, Mom, I got no time for it, and walks out. I'm like, no, that doesn't happen.
2: They have a bite of a pancake and then they're off they go.
1: Yeah, and they fill up a full cravat of juice.
3: Uh-huh.
2: Yeah.
1: It's always sitting on the table. They like, never finish it.
2: Whose parent is cooking them pancakes before school?
1: So I know.
3: There's that, but it's the other one when they'll come down and they want to eat something and they're, no, I just grab an apple and leave.
1: Shut up.
2: An apple out the door?
3: I refuse.
2: See, that's crazy. But I want to know, what are some of the things that are distracting you when you're watching TV or a show
1: yeah,
2: or maybe a movie as well? Text us 463, give us a call, 0800-WIN-MY. It's 0800-946-624. For me, I know they smell in them period pieces, all right? I know they be smelling.
1: And also, yeah, it's when you're watching the TV and you're like, lies. That's, lies. That can't happen. Lies.
3: Fast and Furious.
1: Get in touch, man. We'll get you on the show next. My FM.

0: It is my the hottest hip hop and R&B. That's ASAP McGowan. It's every day we just announced that ASAP Rocky's coming to Aotearoa for one show and one show only, my whanau.
1: Okay, and right now what we're talking about is what is distracting you on the TV show you're watching or the movie that you're watching, the things you just can't get past. You can text us on 463, give us a call, 0800 when my, that's 0800 946 624. Turns out running water was available in the 1890s
2: through aqueducts,
1: but you know what, there wasn't electricity.
2: True that.
1: They literally on the show that I'm watching, the invention of the fridge is happening.
2: Really?
1: Where they put the ice. It's like an ice box. And the food doesn't spoil.
0: Where my heart used to be.
1: Oh, yeah. So what's distracting you? Let us know on 463.
2: Cam reckons the never-ending gun magazines when people...
1: Oh, like, yeah.
2: Why do they have all those bullets?
0: You know when you watch an like a war film, and they've all got like fresh haircuts? Who's getting a fresh fade in the trenches?
1: One of the boys in the barracks has just got
2: the scalp.
1: Got a little side business going on.
2: JP says, my partner loves watching those shows that aren't English but have been changed so it is. So they get frustrated watching their mouths not line up with what they're saying. Just an English problem.
0: Yeah, true.
2: AJ says, my mum is a midwife and every time there is a birth scene and they show the baby, she would yell at the TV, that's not a newborn. Relax, Claire.
1: Okay? It's always like a 6-month-old, eh?
0: Yeah, or a 1-year-old.
1: Yeah.
0: I don't get full head of hair.
2: I don't get how they jump out their cars and not lock it or leave the windows down and they always find great car parks. Yes. Mm. Well, it's always the one when they hop in the car. Where's the keys? Pull down the sun visor.
0: It's there.
2: Bullshit.
0: No, speaking of the car one, have you noticed like all those like end of world, like zombie movies and all that sort of stuff where the world's come to an end and they're all driving around with a full tank of gas?
1: Yeah, and I'm like, where are you guys getting gas from out?
0: Yeah.
2: Also, that'll be another part of life as well. You know, zombie world, you can't have showers.
0: True.
2: Surely.
0: They'll be stinking.
1: Yeah, because who's running the infrastructure of the water care?
0: Yeah, you know, true.
1: You know?
0: Yeah.
1: Who's running that?
0: Crystal, what about you? What distracts you when you're watching a show?
3: If the actor is super famous on a different movie, I like can't get my head around, you know, like Leonardo DiCaprio when he was in Romeo and Juliet. Like he was Romeo for a long time.
0: Yeah, true.
3: And then I just changed my whole mind into Titanic.
0: Yeah.
3: You know, he went from Romeo to Jack.
1: Well, it's like you wouldn't be able to watch Daniel Radcliffe in anything else because he's Harry Potter.
0: He's Harry Potter.
1: Yeah, it'd be so hard to get past that.
0: How about, is anyone, like, because I love Interstellar. It's one of my favorite movies of all time.
2: Oh, let's talk.
0: Not once, because, like, that, there's a lot of time happening, like, of him going in and out of the black hole or the time warp.
2: Yeah.
0: Never once did you see him go to the toilet to go for a poo. Never once did you see anyone there need to go to the toilet.
1: Well, this is what I think of when I watch those, like, dystopian shows, and I'm like, what about when the cis gets her period?
0: Yeah, true.
1: Like, what are you guys doing there?
2: I think about that all the time.
0: Yeah. Do you? A napkin from McDonald's.
1: Yeah, but McDonald's isn't there.
0: Yeah, true, true. Aaron?
4: There's a couple that really grind my gears. Yeah. It's when someone's drinking from a cup in a movie and you can tell there's no liquid in it. I can't look past that.
0: Yeah, yep. True.
4: It's that, and then what was the other thing I said? Oh, timers on bombs or something like that in a movie. It'd be like, there's 10 seconds left till it blows. A minute later, they're still like running like away.
0: Because they've cut.
1: Or still haven't cut the wire.
4: Exactly.
1: Know?
0: Have you noticed in all horror movies too, I always have to like stop a horror movie and go, why out of all of the 24 hours that you have, are you going into a haunted house at nighttime? Go during the day.
1: Yeah, see what happens.
2: Oh my, and run out the house.
0: Hundreds.
2: Get out the house. Call the police. I don't get it.
0: We could be here all day.
2: Grinds my gears.
1: Yeah, there's actually so many things that I keep thinking of. Also like I was telling the boys yesterday, the like blood and stuff in movies like doesn't bother me because my nana kind of ruined it when I was younger and just said it was tomato sauce. So I can watch gore. I can watch gore like no worries.
0: Yeah
2: Took you out of it.
1: It just it never feels
0: real.
1: You're
0: the only one who was safe during when we watched Clayface.
1: Yes. I wasn't the only thing I was wincing at is like maybe like bones and things, you know.
2: Yeah
0: Eden wants to add a quick one in. Eden, what distracts you when you're watching a TV show or movie?
2: Hey, mate.
5: So it's mostly American shows and movies. Mm. Whenever they get out of their car, they never put their handbrake on.
1: Oh my God.
0: That's so true.
5: It gets me every time. It's so annoying.
1: So they're just putting it in park and then off they go.
0: Yeah, they're like missing steps.
1: Yeah.
0: It's like, you know, the adult cuddles scenes in movies, right? They there always wake up and their hair's perfect. They're looking great. And then they kiss in the morning. I'm like, you know damn well.
1: They got stink breath.
0: You got stink-ass breath.
1: Yeah.
0: Yeah, good. All right. We're all on the same bus here.
1: I'm glad. And you guys have all just showed me a bunch of things that I'm going to start looking for now.
0: It's the handbrake
2: one.
0: It's kind
2: of annoying now.
1: Unfortunately, yeah.
0: Handbrake one. All right, 8:51. Tegan's got my feet up next.
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1: 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Now, 40% of workers over in the United States that are earning over $300,000 a year are saying that they're living paycheck to paycheck. Now, I don't know who's giving them finance advice, but just because, this is what Biggie said, more money, more problems.
0: Yeah. No.
1: Maybe
0: more
1: just
0: money
1: the,
0: you make, more money you spend.
1: Yeah, that's actually it, though, eh?
2: Yeah.
1: That's actually it. Unfortunately, every time you'd be getting a pay rise, you go, well, I can start buying this now.
2: Mm-hmm.
1: But yeah, if that makes you feel any better about your situation, according to Goldman Sachs, 40% of workers earning over 300K are saying they are living paycheck to paycheck. And also,
0: it's like $600,000 a year.
1: Yeah,
2: oh, it's New Zealand. Beginner NZD. Salary. Nice.
1: Oh, awesome. What is that like, guys? What is that like? Also, if you are someone who has spent a long time at a workplace, a Walmart employee got flowers after a 44-year work anniversary. Just flowers, nothing else.
3: Damn.
1: Just flowers, nothing
2: we
1: else.
2: We named a whole studio after Nixon after, what, 20? And she only gets flowers.
1: Was that for your 40th or your work anniversary?
3: They doubled it.
1: Oh, both of them?
2: Two birds, one stone.
1: You guys know I had to send an email to HR this morning, eh?
0: Why?
1: Because in our Bob platform, my work anniversary is wrong, and they're going to get my 10-year anniversary wrong. So it must be fixed.
0: Is your 10-year next year or?
1: No, I've got like 18 months to go.
0: Oh, yeah.
1: But it said that I started working here in 2019, and then I sent the evidence that it was 2018.
2: Oh. Damn.
1: It was a year before.
0: How long's Aaron? How long have you worked here for?
4: How
0: long have you worked in the company for?
1: Like 6-7 years?
4: Yeah, it'll be 7 years, coming up to 8 maybe.
0: Oh, so you started after Teaks?
4: I started in 2019.
1: Oh, yeah, I started after. In 2018.
0: So yeah.
4: Also started after you. Yes,
1: Yeah.
0: Man,
1: but there's no evidence in the system that I started in 2018.
0: Lucky you've got receipts.
1: But I got receipts.
0: Show them your Instagram.
1: I sent it to them. Yeah. I sent it to them. I said, hey, this is so not urgent.
0: Yeah.
1: But can we update these deets, please?
0: Man.
1: Just so I can celebrate my tenure on the
2: should
1: right
2: have posted it on Bob Heaps and then they'll actually action it.
0: Yeah.
1: Well, I actually titled
0: that's
1: the email.
0: Our little social media network.
1: I titled it Bob Adjustment.
2: Nice.
1: Anyways, guys, that's all for my feed.
0: Nice. I remember, hey, you know, I hired Aaron.
2: Did you? Didn't you also fire him?
0: No, I didn't fire
4: him. Oh. No, I got made redundant at the Edge initially, and then he hired me when he was boss of my.
1: That's right.
0: Yeah.
4: Yeah.
0: And then I was you're the only person who applied, you can have it.
4: Well, it was that. And then on day one, he said, crazy that this company replaced two brown women with a white guy. And I was like, oh my God, where am I working?
1: Yeah, that is actually true. That did happen.
0: Yeah.
1: That did happen.
0: And now look at us, man, wrecking each other's TikTok feeds.
2: It's called consolidation.
0: All right, 8:58. We've got more of the hottest hip hop and R&B coming up next.
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2: Oh, I was just overtaking someone, officer. Could have only been a couple of K's over. But just for a second to get round them, you know? You're not going to ping me for that, are you? Surely just a warning. I've never even had a
3: crash involving three injured parties. Reported speeding vehicle collided with an SUV at an intersection. Two victims, stat one. We've lost the driver. We've heard it all. We've seen it all. Slow down.
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0: Giving you the time of day on My.
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1: No sweet nothings, no sweet nothings. 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

0: It is Mai, the hottest hip hop in R&B. That's Coterie. How long do you reckon until they break up?
1: They're brothers. They're literally brothers.
0: True.
1: They're not breaking up.
2: Jackson 5 broke up.
0: Jackson 5 broke up.
1: Yeah, but Michael was a star. I think all of them have the equal amount of stardom.
0: Oh, lucky you backed that up.
2: Good save.
1: You got too excited that I was going to insult them.
0: All right, what are we celebrating today for the 14th of October, 2026?
2: Oh gosh, a big day for your best friend and DJ Severe as well. It is Be Bald and Be Free Day today.
1: Oh, nice. Very nice.
2: Get those Kinnabaldies out. National Dessert Day, yum. World Standards Day, don't know what that means. And also Emergency Nurses Day.
1: Oh, very cool.
2: It's today that we're going to be celebrating some things that may have happened on this day in history. Mm. Pulp Fiction premieres.
1: Ooh.
2: Uma Thurman and John Travolta. Samuel L. Jackson's in there as well. 2006, Flight of the Conchords record their self-titled EP live in Los Angeles. Oh, 2007, Keeping Up with the Kardashians premieres on E!
1: I love that.
2: In 2012, Felix Baumgartner completes a record-breaking skydive from the edge of space. He reached a top speed of 1,357 kilometers an hour, which is Mach 1.25,
1: damn,
2: and it was 38 kilometers high.
0: Have you seen it?
2: Yeah,
0: oh, it's crazy. Like,
1: does he break through
0: the sound barrier,
2: the atmosphere,
0: but he passes out.
2: Of course he would.
0: And he's just spinning around and then he just regains consciousness and is able to like stabilize himself. It is really hectic.
2: This is also the day that probably Nixon had a big old party with Luxon because that's when he won the general election in 2023.
0: Damn, was it this time last year?
2: It was.
0: Yeah.
2: So if you are having a birthday, you're sharing it with Usher, you're sharing it with Ralph Lauren, you're sharing it with Shaggy Too Dope. Who's Shaggy Too Dope? Is that Shaggy?
0: Shaggy Too Dope.
2: That is very good.
1: You don't even need an MC. You could be your own guy.
2: I want to provide jobs for the community.
1: You could be a ventriloquist MC.
0: Or you can wear one of those Madonna headsets.
2: The old, yeah, okay, maybe not.
0: Man, Ralph Lauren's birthday today, that's pretty cool.
1: That's my guy.
0: All right, we got more of the hottest hip hop and R&B coming up, man.
2: Throwbacks.
0: It's a bit of taste. Yeah, it's a Throwback Wednesday today.
1: Whoa.
0: Whole bunch of throwbacks that make you go, what? Whoa. Once again. Whoa.
1: Whoa.
0: Yeah, nice.

0: It is my the hottest hip hop in R&B. That right there, Taste Tiger Offset right here with the My Morning Crew, Tegan and Storm and Nixon.
1: Hey, we got a track coming up next.
0: Yeah, man.
1: Tell us what the next track is.
0: It's Macy Gray, because I Try.
1: Guess what?
2: What?
1: Macy Gray is hitting New Zealand this week for a six-state tour. October 15th to the 22nd. So she's playing in Wellington, Hamilton, Auckland, Napier, Christchurch and Tauranga. We have a double pass to give away tomorrow, okay?
3: Tomorrow on the
1: show. You want to keep an eye out for that. But to celebrate that she is going to be here for the next week, we're going to be playing her track. So yeah, Friday, October 16th, The Factory, Hamilton. Saturday in Auckland at the Civic Theatre.
2: Oh, whoa, love it.
1: Get ready. This is your little taste.
0: Tomorrow, my whanau, tickets up for grabs.

0: It is my the hottest hip hop and R&B. That's Sun and Water right here with my morning crew. ACC have just released some updates, man. Apparently 200 people every single day are having accidents in the garden. And they're claiming ACC. 200 people every single day are here in Aotearoa.
1: What would you? Well,
2: I'm glad to know that there's people out in the garden, you know?
1: Yeah.
0: Yeah.
2: It's a lost art.
1: I was out in the garden yesterday. Yeah. Well, the weeds are coming through. The sun's starting to come in. So I want to get the backyard ready for some summer. I actually want to do it up. Put like a little seating area. Yeah. I want a big like umbrella.
0: Oh, yeah.
1: So it can go up and down. So we get hella sun in the summertime. And then I really need to figure out how to get rid of these weeds on my turf.
0: Salt.
1: Oh, is there no like chemicals or anything? Do you know?
0: I don't know. My bleach, the artificial turf.
1: Oh, and then I have to pay for it on the bond. I don't want
0: that. Yeah, exactly, man.
2: I reckon I've got a wasp nest somewhere around my house. Mm. Can't find it though. But there's, I don't know if you've ever driven on the North Shore, they have these signs everywhere. There's like a pest wasp. And I've messaged biosecurity because I found some, but I can't find the nest. So it's like they can't do anything about it if we can't find the nest.
0: Normally they attach to a fence or underneath a deck.
2: So it's on the top deck that I keep seeing them.
0: So you go underneath it and look up.
2: And it's like a single one.
0: Yeah.
2: But because it doesn't have like an underneath. It's like the roof.
0: Oh, true.
2: Yeah. So sometimes he lingers around this one part of the roof, but we've inspected it, can't find a nest.
0: Yeah.
2: So don't know. Dad reckons it's somewhere in the bush in the back.
0: Yeah, it's probably attached to a tree.
2: Oh. Yeah, yeah.
0: They always
2: love
0: to hide in the hedge too, man.
2: Yeah. So we just have the Mortein, you know, ready to go.
1: Mortein?
2: Yeah.
0: Does that kill a wasp?
2: Or raid, whatever.
0: Yeah. Well,
1: apparently it deals to kutu, so it does
2: because I found a wasp in my house yesterday.
0: Just
2: I was ready.
0: Be gone.
1: Did you like just like straight spray it for like 10 seconds or you and then walk away?
2: No, I spray him in the corner. I corner him and then I spray him.
1: Oh, you're like a hunter.
2: Yeah, I hunt them down. I'm not scared of you.
0: She's pulling out her moves after watching Dunkirk.
2: I've never been stung.
0: Yeah.
2: Never been stung. So.
0: Mm-hmm. I've never been stung by a bee either.
2: I think I've been stung by a bee, not a wasp.
0: You know what helped me from that?
2: What?
0: Knowing to stay away from bees and wasps when I watched My Girl.
2: What? My Girl? Oh, yeah, because he died.
0: He died.
1: Oh,
2: also, were you a fan of the Bee Movie?
0: No, I never watched it. Okay. Nobody liked Jerry Springer.
2: That humanized bees for a lot of people.
0: Yeah.
2: Also, once they sting you, they die.
0: Yeah, so.
1: Their last act.
2: That is their final, like, you know, the final act. Their bit of karma, act, if you will.
0: We've learned so much.
2: Yeah, man.
0: We're an educational kind of show, but not every day.
1: No.
0: Not every day.
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0: It is my the hottest hip hop and R&B that right there. He said, "Oh, Jordan Gavitt's back, guys."
1: I love that song.
0: Yeah, how
1: I don't mind when that comes back.
2: I don't really have fun.
0: That's awesome. Who's your brother? Rugby league player.
2: I don't think they're brothers, but that's James.
0: James Gavitt.
1: Cousin, maybe.
0: Yeah.
1: I can't remember. Cousin?
0: They're definitely in the same family.
2: Same last name.
0: Yeah. Everybody's adulting today. This guy's getting his car service. I'm taking my dog to the vet. What are you doing that's adulting today? It's an admin kind of day.
1: Going to a lunch at a Zabu.
0: Oh, it's classy. That's
1: what's
0: adulting.
1: What's Stormy?
0: Yeah. Oh, yeah, nice.
2: What is
0: this? Oh, that's for the cricket,
1: for the cricket.
0: Yeah.
2: Zabuza.
1: No, I haven't got too much adult stuff to do. Funny you say you're taking your car for a service. Mine is overdue. So I need to take it, but I'm not taking it to the dealership anymore.
0: No, too expensive.
1: They cost me way. I thought I was still in warranty. That's why I went last time, and it cost me so much money. I was so pissed.
2: Oh, wait, what? I'm going to a dealership today for a Subaru one.
0: Yeah, I think you should get your car fully looked over by the dealer, but then after that, bro, just stay on top of it.
2: It's going to be my first service for this car, and it's like over a year and a half.
0: Yeah, so I thought,
1: mine's
2: I'll do it all properly.
1: Yeah.
2: Not that I say, small mechanics don't do it properly, but like, I go to the dealer. I got a runabout. They're giving me a loan car.
0: For $10.
1: Oh, $10. I wonder what kind of car is it?
2: I assume it's going to be a Subaru. Mm. Is that not how that works?
1: Might not be.
0: Not for
2: better
0: 10.
2: Not be a Toyota Vitz.
1: Loan cars is a funny one because I've had to get my car fixed twice in his life or her life.
0: Yeah.
1: And the first time is when I backed into the fence, so we just had to replace some stuff.
0: Yeah.
1: And I got this beautiful Corolla.
0: Yeah.
1: As my loan car, I was like, great. It was like brand new. When my car got T-boned and it needed like a proper like body fix, they give you like real.
0: Yeah, like a party wears car.
2: Really?
1: And I was like, I was being a brat and I was like, I'm not having it. And I got my, I borrowed a car from my father-in-law.
0: Fair enough. Because the old mentality was that the car dealer, when you got your car service and they gave you a loan car, was to give you your car, but the newer model. So then you would upgrade, but then they stopped doing that.
1: How about they've never given me a loan car when I've got my car serviced at the dealership?
0: Yeah, guilt trip just give you Uber credit, no?
1: That's where I was going.
0: Yeah.
2: What brand do you have?
1: Mitsubishi.
2: Oh, I expect
1: that. Yeah. Ratchet, man.
0: See?
2: Ratchet. Yeah.
0: Rose is in.
2: Track.
0: So, Woe Back Wednesday today. A whole bunch of throwbacks for you, man. This doesn't stop at the My Morning Crew. It doesn't stop at 10. We got Woe Backs the whole entire day, my friend. Yeah. We do it every Wednesday. It's My FM, the hottest hip hop in R&B.

0: It is my, the hottest of Bop and R&B. That is Vacation Love, Quail P. We're wrapping up the show on that today, guys.
1: Yay.
2: I've got to go draw my car off.
1: Oh yeah, you got to go.
2: Yeah.
0: Ka kite, bro.
2: See you later.
0: Have fun at your lunch today.
2: Thanks, man.
1: Yeah, I think it'll be fun, eh?
2: I'm excited. I've never been to this restaurant before.
1: I don't think I have either.
2: Oh.
1: If that makes you feel any better.
0: Have a wine.
1: We might have to have
2: don't
1: wine.
2: Don't tell me twice, man.
1: But we've got wine on tonight, so we can't get too silly.
0: Oh, yeah. Man, you're fooding back to back
2: to
0: back.
2: No, it expands my mind.
1: Oh, does it?
2: Yeah.
1: We've got an assessment tonight, so.
2: Aramatawai.
1: Yeah, tikanga marae.
2: Oh, that one's easy.
1: Yeah.
2: Yeah.
1: Yeah, to be fair, I could have done it on the weekend.
2: Yeah.
1: When I was at Wananga, and they were like, did you do it? And I was like, nah, because no one in our class is up to that yet. And they were like, no, you should have just finished it. And I was like, oh, sorry.
0: Trying to be a team player.
1: Yeah.
0: All right, well, have fun today, my whanau. We will catch you again tomorrow. Oh, hey, also, don't forget, Macy Gray tickets are for grabs.
1: Oh, yeah, right, tomorrow, lock in.
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0: Hey, did you hear Drake and Kanye are making an album together?
5: 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Who told you that?
0: Oh, my mum's, aunties, uncles, brothers, cousins, brother-in-law. You know, it's legit.
4: 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Who told you that? Try speaking te reo today.
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4: Morena Atumarie, you've got Shay with you for your My Days all the way up until 3 p.m. I'm not going to lie, I'm in a really good mood, my whānau. Reason's been is I came into work thinking it was a Tuesday, and then I realised, wait a second, it's a Woeback Wednesday, and we are playing out all of those songs that make you go, whoa, I haven't heard that one in ages. Or maybe it throws you into a time capsule. Maybe it throws you back to a particular time and place in your life where you're like, I was such a skucks back then. And I would like to open the floor up to you as well. You can text through 463. What was that Woeback track for you? What was that track that made you go, oh my goodness gracious me, I am in love with this person? Maybe it sparks a core memory inside of you. We want to know. You can also head over to the My Socials and pop in your track there. Pop out a little story for you. But it is all thanks to Skills Trade. Got an apprentice? Skills Trade's training delivers electrical and PGD apprentice training nationwide. I've got your My Must See movie double passes up for grabs today. Your $50 KFC voucher going down at midday, as well as that second code word for this very bougie, very luxurious spa. And word on the street is we want to get you to Fiji going down in less than a month. I hope that you've got your passports ready, my whānau, because we want you and a mate to come along with us. And that's flights, that's accommodation and food covered. So be sure to keep it locked. Be dropping all those deets throughout the day. Be sure to have a good time as well. You know, it's a Wednesday. It's Happy Hump Day. And right now it is Ella May with Little Things. Morena Atumarie. You're on my

0: thing.
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3: 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Bimbola did the chain. Tono for the watch. Prezi playing.

0: There's this woman, right? She's facing charges. She started using Claude as like her private diary. Claude's safety system flagged the threat, notified the cops, tracked it down, boom, and handcuffs straight away. That's why I tell people stop using it as like your everyday friend. Like imagine some dude like goes, is this the perfect size? And they go, wait, let me contact the local doctor.
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Right here in your My Days. You're locked into the middle of a throwback 30. Kia ora mai whanau, or should I say bula? We want to get you to Fiji, to be completely honest, and I do hope that your passports are ready, my whanau, because we jet off on the 8th of November for Party in the Pacific, and we want you to come, all right? The My Morning crew, they're actually on the hunt for the ultimate hype guy or gal to join Storm on the mic and get the crowd going as he DJs at Party in the Pacific in Fiji. I'm talking a free holiday. If you think that you are the hype man of the group, maybe you bring the energy, you bring the vibes, and you're an all round like good time, that is no different to MCing. You know, you bring the audience in, you chat to them, you bring in the energy. Maybe, you know, on a Friday night you're hyping up the girls, we want to see that. Maybe on a Saturday night you're hyping up the boys, we want to see that. Okay, and if that sounds like a little bit of you, we want you to come to Fiji with us. You can text through the keyword party, P-A-R-T-Y, through to 463 for the registration link, and tell us why you would be the ultimate MC for your chance to win a trip for you and a friend to join us at Party in the Pacific going down next month. And next Thursday, the My Morning crew will pick three finalists to come to the My Studio up here in Tamaki Makaurau and battle it out, putting their MC skills to the test for their chance to win. To be completely honest, MC, it's not the hardest gig in the world, my whanau. If it means you're going to get a free trip to Fiji, then why not? And just to give you an update, or I guess recap you what this prize includes. This is huge. Return flights to Fiji. We leave on the 8th, come back on the 13th of November. 5 nights accommodation and all meals included. You just need to bring the vibes. Okay, so again, if you are the vibes of the group, we want to hear from you. P-A-R-T-Y through to 463. And speaking of party, ASAP Rocky, he was just announced in coming to Aotearoa for one show only. You can peep all the deets over at my.rover.nz. This one is Sundress. You're on mine.

0: The last time you heard this was probably at karaoke.
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It is Cisco Thong Song. Right here on Mine is your home of the hottest hip hop and R&B. You got Shay with you. I'm just having a little bit of a giggle because I wanted to know where you were when that song came out, because it was my talent show. I believe I was an intermediate and I decided, hey, look, I'm going to perform this song, not really knowing what the lyrics meant, just knew it had a good vibe to it. Right now it is Lil Lloyd, Lil Wayne.

0: It is still all open for you because I want you to come through and let me know what that Wobak track is for you, and we're going to get it loaded up every Wednesday for your enjoyment, your entertainment. I'm feeling the truth, and I just want to jump. We're going down after the break. We got YG Marley, a little bit of D Child. And of course, yesterday midday, ASAP Rocky was announced that he is coming to Aotearoa Tamaki Makaurau, headlining Spark Arena for only one night. And I do have your chance to score a double pass, my whānau. So be sure to keep it locked, dropping all those deets after Neo. You're on my.
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15: What?
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0: It's Neo. Mad right here on Mad is your home of the hottest hip-hop and R&B. Morning after my dear, welcome on in. It's your Mad Days with Shay. If you have just joined us, let's
1: go! Mad presents ASAP Rocky.
0: This is very exciting, very, very fun stuff. My whānau, Mai and Live Nation present ASAP Rocky live in Aotearoa. He's going to be headlining Spark Arena for one night only, Saturday the 12th of December, literally just around the corner. 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

It's tomorrow, and your general on sale starts on Friday at 1 p.m. You can actually head over to the My Socials right now for your chance to score a double pass. I feel like this is one of those artists that you absolutely have to see live, and he has been blowing up on the socials, TikTok, Instagram, whatever it may be, with his tour at the moment. So I feel like this is one that you need to see. You can get all the deets and ticketing info at my.rover.nz or text through the keyword ASAP, A-S-A-P, through to 463. I will flick you back the link. All the best. Good luck. If you get the double pass, can I please be your plus one? Right now it is Young Miami 2008 on my.

0: Coral, I heard them say something on the radio today. What's a wowback?
1: Wow, little guy. A wowback is like a throwback, but it's the ones you haven't heard for a while, and when they play, you go, whoa. I remember that song.
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0: Quavo, Take Off. It's Hotel Lobby on my, your home of the hottest hip hop and R&B. Happy Wednesday. It's the one and only Coming up after the break, throwing you back to 1999, Drake and Snoop Dogg. See Breezy on Waze, as well as Rihanna with Drake. Just get ready for work. And it is a few sleeps away, my whānau. I'm talking Olivia Dean. Due to hit the shores of Aotearoa, Tamaki Makaurau this Saturday. If you are yet to get a ticket, I do know that the boys for the My Home Run, they have your last chance to secure yourself a double pass. However, if you are heading along to Olivia Dean, I'm going to let you know everything you need to know before going. I'm talking the rules, the regulations of this venue, and what could be taken off you if you do bring it into the venue, okay? So be sure to keep it locked. I'm going to share it with you after the break. You're on my...
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It is Drake and Rihanna teaming up for work on my It Is Your Home of the Hottest Hip Hop and R&B. You got Shay for my days. Kia ora and welcome on in to the show if you have just joined us. And it is no secret, Miss Olivia Dean due to hit the shores of Aotearoa Tamaki Makaurau this Saturday. And if you have got yourself some tickets, my whānau, congratulations. If you are yet to score yourself a double pass, don't worry, the boys from the My Home Run, they have it your final chance this week. However, if you are set to be there Saturday 17th of October, Western Springs Bowl, these are some need-to-knows just so you don't get anything confiscated off of you, okay? Also, it's been a reminder that ticket holders will receive digital tickets via the Ticketek New Zealand app. All existing tickets purchased for Spark Arena remain valid and will be automatically converted to the equivalent GA standing or bowl. Okay, now your parking and transport, there are going to be shuttles. Private event shuttles will depart from Auckland CBD outside 120 K Street between 4:30 and 8:15 p.m. Public transport, obviously much advised because it is going to get busy out there, my whānau. There are going to be road closures as well, so streets surrounding Western Springs Bowl will be closed on the event day, but there are some venue rules, okay? There is a bag policy. Small bags and purses with a max size of like an A4 sheet of paper are permitted inside the venue. However, backpacks are not allowed. Water bottles, they're not allowed. There will be recyclable cups inside provided. Small cameras are allowed. Your mobile phones are allowed. However, professional camera equipment and drones are not permitted. Now, the concert will proceed, rain or shine, as an outdoor venue. Umbrellas, you cannot bring them, okay? So bring a waterproof jacket or a poncho if rain is predicted. But also, if you want to bring a little a sweet sign for Miss Olivia Dean to see, homemade signs, flags and banners are allowed, but they must not exceed the size of an A3 sheet of paper and must be made of soft material, okay? So if you missed any of that and you are heading along to Olivia Dean, you don't want your things confiscated, you can head over to my.rover.nz and all those details are there. Right now, this is another throwback

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Nelly Jeremiah. The Fix on Mind is your home of the hottest hip-hop and R&B. You got Shay with you all the way up until 3pm. Just a quick friendly reminder, my whānau. 12pm, your second code word of the day to get this very luxurious, very bougie spa. And remember, the more code words you're able to collect and pop into the system, the higher your chance of walking away with this spa pool. And it's $47,534. Not too bad. Right now, back into it, Jason Derulo.

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0: On my your home of the hottest hip-hop and R&B. 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Now, if you want this $50 KFC voucher, my whānau, you just got to come through on the phone lines 0800 WINMY, 0800 946 624, or simply text through 463. I want to know your name, your city, and who deserves a shout out for this fine, fine Wednesday. Treat it like a love letter. You know, maybe let me know who's been holding it down, who's been taking care of you, or who's been taking care of the tamariki at home, and that could be scoring yourself that $50 KFC voucher. Also, up after the break, 12 p.m. on the dot, I do have that second code word of the day. Now, just to be clear, right? When you hear that code word, don't text me the code word on 463. You'll need to text the keyword SPA, S-P-A, through to 463, I will flick you back a link. You follow that link through, you pop in the code word there, and that will pop you in the draw. And just another reminder, the more code words you're able to collect throughout the duration of this promo, the higher your chance of getting this very bougie, very luxurious spa, right? So be sure to keep it locked. It's going down just after the break. You're on my.
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0: Welcome on in to My Days. We are about to get into your KFC lunchtime mix. 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You can crack the code to the Colonel's Vault with every purchase at KFC to be in to win cash or instant prizes only at KFC. 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Remember, take your receipt with you after your purchase, my whānau, because there's going to be a little QR code at the bottom of that for you to scan through and guess what that pin could be. Now, if you want to get your hands on a $50 KFC voucher, you've just got to come through on 463 or 0800 WinMy. That's 0800 946 624. I would love to know your name, your city, and who deserves a shout out for a Wednesday. Maybe it's somebody that's holding it down at mahi, maybe they're holding it down at home, or much like yesterday, Nan Ann, massive shout outs to her. She has been helping out with the tamariki at home as well. So treat it like a love letter. Come through 463. Who deserves a shout out? Who is holding it down? And a $50 KFC voucher could be all yours.

0: DJ Jordan Lee up on your KFC Lunchtime Mix. Welcome on into your My Days if you have just joined us. You got Shay with you all the way up until 3 p.m. And I do have a $50 KFC voucher up for grabs. And all you had to do, my whānau, was come through on 463. I wanted to know your name, your city, and who's been holding it down. You know, who deserves a shout out for this fine, fine Wednesday that we are sharing together. And I love this one. Shout out to Mike himself. But he said, my wife, Renee, full-time studying, second year running, full-time mum with two kids as well. Absolutely holding it down in our household and then some. I love that, Mike. I hope you let her know her worth when she gets home today. Another one here says, the biggest shout out to my daughter, Ashili, who has been holding it down and going to school with her baby brother as a teacher aide, volunteering at Onekawa School. Love the mana, love the passion behind that text. And this one says, I work from home doing admin work, class manager, admin coordinator. Ooh, that sounds like a pretty fancy job. I'd love to be considered as one to hold it down at home while working. Ashili, absolutely holding it down. Says, you're better than me. When I used to have a work from home job, I never got anything done. Now, I do believe I have the brother on 0800 WinMine calling in from Hamilton, and you're on your way to Whakatane right now. But who does your shout out go to today?
1: My lovely partner.
0: Oh, that's beautiful. That's a little bit sweet. Why are we shouting out your partner today?
1: I hold it down all day, every day at home, doing our housework.
0: Oh, that's...
1: and our kids.
0: And do you work full time, brother?
1: Yeah.
0: Oh, so it'd be it's nice coming home to a family in a nice clean home, hey?
1: Yes.
0: Oh, that's sweet. Do you think that you would be sharing this KFC with your whānau?
1: Yes, I will be. They would love it.
0: Yeah. See, the thing is, right, that was the correct answer. Don't you know, we'll hook you up with that $50 KFC voucher, brother. How does that sound?
1: Nice, thank you very much.
0: We got you, okay. Now what we'll do is we'll grab some details off you shortly. Just pop you on hold, is that all right?
1: Yeah, all good.
0: Sweet as, stay right there. And this text that also just came through. Sup Shay, honestly, my father-in-law deserves that shout out every time family comes over from Salt Lake City. He shouts them. He's 76 and on the pension, but you know Tongans, got to look after the Tongans. I absolutely understand that, Alex. And massive shout out to you for sharing the love with your family and your friends. Now we're going to get back into the beats in the next three. If you want to get your hands on a My Must See movie pass, that's a double pass. Be sure to keep it locked. Dropping all those deets after the break. You're on My.
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0: And it is a Woback Wednesday, so we are throwing all those songs that throw you back. Maybe they're attached to a core memory. Maybe it even came out when you were a bit of a skucks fella. Now, this particular person, he has got a whole lot of awards and his name is no stranger to the household, okay? 2013, he got a Grammy Award for Best Rap Song with Effing Problems. He actually worked alongside Drake, 2 Chainz and Kendrick Lamar for that one. 2016, Best Music Video for LSD, BET Awards 2013 as well. 5 nominations, including Best Male Hip Hop Artist and Video of the Year. Grammy Awards in 2025, most recently for Taylor Swift 2025. Also, Gotham Awards for Breakthrough Performer for Highest to Lowest. And the thing with this guy is that just yesterday, okay, he was announced that he is due to hit the shores of Aotearoa Tamaki Makaurau for one massive night only, headlining Spark Arena, going down Saturday the 12th of December. Now, the MasterCard at Westpac pre-sales, they went on sale 12pm today. 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So add it in to your playlist. You can also head over to the My Socials now for your chance to score a double pass. You can get all the deets and ticketing information at my.rover.nz or text through the keyword ASAP, A-S-A-P, through to 463. I'll flick you back the link. And right now it is ASAP Rocky. Goldie, your Woback Wednesday on mine.

0: tell them quit the riff-rapping with your...
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0: It's Wait a Minute right here on my Your Home of the Hottest Hip Hop and R&B. I'm really upset though that their reunion tour that they were supposed to kick off, I believe earlier this year, it kind of failed because, to be completely honest, if the people are asking for a reunion tour, we want all five, but they reunited as a trio. That was Nicole Scherzinger, Ashley Roberts, and Kimberly Wyatt. And the thing is, it just didn't kick off. It didn't give what it was supposed to give, you know?
1: Hello, my name is Clara. I'm an artificial friend.
2: Good morning, artificial friends.
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4: I know
2: artificial friends aren't as popular as they used to be,
4: but I still firmly believe that all of you older AFs have a fighting chance at finding homes.
1: Glorious sun, please let today be my day. Let me find a friend. If I do get chosen, how will I know if my person and I are a good match?
4: Just remember everything you learned, and hopefully they'll come to love you like a member of the family.
0: Honestly, this my must-see movie for the week is... sounds super endearing, and I want to go see it myself. It is for Clara and the Sun, and it follows Clara, an artificial friend who forms a special bond with Josie, helping her and her mother heal from a pretty devastating loss. Now, it is actually written and directed by Taika, based on the best-selling novel by Kazuo Ishiguro, and it stars Jenna Ortega, Amy Adams, and also New Zealand's very own Rachel House. If you want to go check it out for yourself, I've got a double pass up for grabs. All you have to do is text with the keyword movie through to 463, and I could be hooking you up and call a little bit of a date night, my shout. Right now, back into it is Coterie with Lay Your Head on Mine.

0: Game and 50 Cent. Hate it or love it, oh my, your home of the hottest hip-hop and R&B. You're locked into your My Days with Shay, and it is all thanks to Skills Trade. If you've got an apprentice, Skills Trade's training actually delivers electrical and PGD apprentice training nationwide, 11 campuses across New Zealand with the most up-to-date and modernised facilities. So go check them out if that is a little bit of you. Now, going down after the break, of course, back into your beats, we've got Nijan Mystic, Lucky Day, YG Marley all teed up for you for a Wednesday, but also Jim Beam Homegrown is returning to Hamilton. A lineup was announced about 2 days ago, and we have a crew pass for you, so be sure to keep it locked. Going to let you know how you're going to get there for free. You're on My.
1: Looking for some fire beats for your lunch break? Peep My Lunch Break

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